0: pixel on top. Can you send me the next one?
1: Yes, 04-6785 North 21st Avenue. Plays in a silver Nissan Murano. It's a gray and brown SUV, 1700.
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1: 10-4. How many are you out with?
2: One.
1: 10-4. Do we have anyone to...
0: 761 Henry.
1: Except for, sir, could you just 10-9 your call sign for me?
0: 34, Frank.
3: I know. Provider left something in the vehicle, and then someone tried to make contact with him. It was a silver Chevy Silverado, parked in front of the Waymo, in front of the EOS. Subject was a black male with a brown jacket or hoodie, and there's a box, possibly a laptop, that was left inside the Waymo. No one's contacted, 1702.
4: When asked if they know the subject, said yes, they do. They didn't ask any further questions. Respond from callback at 1702 in unit for backup.
3: 10-4, it's going to be at 3219 East Thomas Road at the B5 Nail Supply. It's a transient black female in her 40s, thin build, 100 pounds, 5-foot, lavender shirt and lavender shorts. Her weapons are refusing to leave, currently on the back side of the property, and their op signs posted. Employee of Abigail 4 contacted 1703. Is there a unit to follow?

0: And he is backup 722 Tom for that trespassing 3219 East Thomas Road.
1: Hello?
2: Yeah, was that 624 Tom that just said the subject stop? They're not showing on the stop on my computer. I wasn't sure if it wasn't updating or if it didn't go through.
1: Yeah, it's up for. They're on our card.
2: Okay, just not in, on my end.
0: Bullshire Drive, 2400 North. And holding a 961 Henry, 7th Street in McDowell.
3: And 11 Henry, MIV, and you can go ahead and attach to 32 George, please.
0: Yes, I'm for. It's going to be 12201 North State, we have the Circle K. Looks like they are needing PD assistance. Looking at the footage from last night, it says on the subject to purpose.
1: Nice. 933 George, copy to be in tall. Yeah, for that. 934 George, copy.
3: 92 Frank, Commander.
1: Copy, Commander.
4: Tenant is back on the property, sitting on the patio. White male in 70s, white hair, wearing a black shirt with gold writing on it. Complainant said subject was evicted last week and should not be on the property. His name is Cass. Contact Tamila at 705. Can I get a unit for backup?
5: AG3-1-1 miles.
4: Oh, go ahead, 101 miles.
5: Our location is SCS 520.
4: Copy 520, SCS 1705. Can I get a unit for backup on that trespasser 2636 North 41st Ave?
5: So I'm calling my partner to know that our guy has two missing air warrants.
1: 624, Tom Adam.
6: Good, 23 Ocean Service Stop.
1: Good.
6: We always wanted 21st Avenue in Augusta. We're perfect.
1: Good.
0: Emergency traffic is on 907 for a camp for Verde Marshalls, 3033 North 3rd Avenue, 734B. Over there, question prior, the bomb shot at 7 at 1786, frequencies are clear.
5: Over there, prior.
0: Copy, 27. 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
4: Blind call for any 1060, 811 Henry, where are you?
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0: Copy, I have a trespassing at 3155 East Indian School Road at the McDonald's. Subject is a bulk male, 15 to 17 years old, 5'7", thin build with a red hoodie, jeans, none of weapons, and a skateboard. He's in front of the store refusing to leave. No one for contact at 1708. Is there a use of follow? 711 Henry, I copy your following.
4: 711 Henry.
0: Copy, thank you. We'll copy at 1708.

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1: 763 George, you can turn it at 961.
0: 10-4, it's going to be the complaint in a 2003 Honda Shadow motorcycle versus a white Nissan Acura, license plate 03 Adam to Edward Young. Finesse for contact at 1709.
2: 730-609.
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2: Copy.
0: They say he needs to contact an attorney. He says he wants to harm himself. And then he ends up hanging up before being transferred to dispatch to Bryce Benedict, born in 1994. No plan was given. No one for contact. It's 1710.
4: 98. I was trying to move out in the room. He yelled at the complaints, moving people so much that they felt threatened and left. They're now back. 17 and roommate is still 23 and arguing with the complainant. Roommate is Adam. He's a Hispanic male, average height, 240 pounds, black shirt, unoccolored shorts, no weapons. Sylvia's for contact at 17.

0: the one conky, you can be the next one.
1: Yeah, 5330 North 23rd Avenue, Simpson Elementary Pool. Placing a verbal with the employee over money owed for work done. It's in the parking lot in a black passenger car and weapons. 1711, Unit 12.
2: 614 Henry.

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0: 811 Henry, Juvie 102 miles, last 3471.
1: Yeah. 471, 17.
2: Federal guard came home from a father's house with bruises and marks on her body. It occurred at the parents' house at 1518 West Orangewood. She reported 260 John in the past, but it's closed. Once she had 21 her prior to going to the home to advise all of her concerns. At 1713 Unit 12.
0: 733 Henry.
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1: 647, 7034 South 46th Street in the alley. For a man who's climbing up and down utility poles, is a white male, late 30s, 200 pounds, 5'10 to 5'11, with light hair, a white t-shirt, blue jeans, and boots. And no known weapon, he arrived in a faded gray Toyota Corolla with a plate of Charlie Robert Paul, 3328, complaining things at 647. There's no one for contact at 1714. Can I get a unit to follow?
2: 33, Frank.
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1: 10-4.

0: First of all, the next is 8418 Tom at 2050 West Southern for a building. It's building 3 across from 2017. There's a homeless setup camp under the stairs. He appears to be high. He's finding this one-eyed clothes. He's a Hispanic male. Unknown clothing. He'll be contacting Darlene, who's in the leasing office at 1716.
1: 1448, can you tell me that? 418, Tom, I'm going to be...
2: Have at 601 John at 5123 West Fulton Street. Miss 23 now.
3: 732 Ocean. I'm talking now to the outside agency that's out here. They said they already picked up the package from the Waymo.
2: Thank you. 734 Ocean, copy that.
4: Michaels, please.
2: Copy. Are they all passenger cars? 10-4. 10-4. Arrive and they advise that they picked up the package already. I-61-21-23 West Happy Valley to Lone Beach.

0: 537.
1: I have a 961 entry for you at 13801 North 37th Avenue. 34 a white Kia Sorento. I was hit by a Ford sedan with Arizona Robert Union Frank David Adam Young. Ford was last seen northbound. We have SIN for contact at 1718.
0: SIN that 250. I'll take care of it.
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0: 814 Ocean, are you code 4 on your stop?
1: 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I'm having some issues right now. But we're away.
0: All right, 10-4.
2: 326 West Culver Street, 1200 North. And a trespassing 2045 North Central Avenue. On a 418 Ocean, number 53 West Wilshire Drive, 2400 North.
3: Hello, plate.
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7: How you doing, David? 810 Charlie is a notary if someone in it, he's at 300 right now. So if you just have a unit reach out to him, see if they can help him with that.
0: Four. Blind call for 810 Charlie.
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0: Okay. 10-4, I'll attach you to 811 Henry's call. They're coming at 300.
9: Then 1825 Westbound Road.
2: Yeah, is there any need to go to 1825 Westbound to contact a shoplifter?
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0: And welcome to 311 Adam, 3636 West Southern Avenue, 413B. 411, you're back up for an Asian male in his 20s wearing a blue shirt, green shorts. He's urinating by Sky Zone, heading eastbound now. It's on Charlie Deck 4 at 1722, frequency clear.
1: 412, Ocean, going prime.
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2: 4 off Frank, monitor.
3: With pink diamonds on the roof and a dark gray SUV racing. Both drivers are teenagers, driving aggressively, almost hit another vehicle, no license plates obtained. One went northbound, one went southbound on 91st Ave, last seen southbound at 1722.
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1: 10-4. 724, Tom, it's at 1819 North 40th Street. Secondhand information, the tenant from, he is an Edward 9, Artesia Dates, born in 1994, she's black, female in her 20s, blonde hair, white shirt, black shorts, no weapons. They took her to court today, and they're outside with several others telling the employee, just wait till I get you outside. It's the office manager, Sitali, for contact at 725. Is there a good to follow?
2: 73, George.
1: 73, George. Copy. Thank you.
3: This is by George. Can I get another unit now, please? Just let me know on the phone.
4: Is there another unit? 1518 West 100. Is there another unit for 625, George? 1518 West 100.
3: 625, George. It's fine. I'll invite.
5: George, 21 Henry and 22 Henry are sending one of them to email.
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4: Okay.
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1: 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Any 1064 in School Road and SR-51?
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4: Paramedics respond to a Hershey's code 4, 1726.
8: Tom, 600, code 6.
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4: 4.
9: Chief Henry, can you change my call to 911 Henry and make it all report, please?
1: Yeah, it's important.
9: I'll take the next.
4: That's for 2214 West Campbell. Fire, they came up for a 30-year-old woman who is unconscious but breathing. Engine. It's 23 and code 4. They're having a DV between the parties at the house. No more information. 1727, you're back attached.
1: 767, Sam, on those hits.
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3: Philip Virtos. By the yellow dumpster, there's 4 or 5 mixed race males with bikes, shopping carts, no known weapons, Carmel Jean 237 David, movie for contact, 1728. 814 Towns following.
11: Anyone for this one? 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
0: 87 North, the 418 Tom.
4: Yeah, 8847 North 8th Street. Jamil laying down in the carport in the front of a black sedan next to complainant's gray 2019 Kia Soul. Standing about 25 to 30 years old, 6 foot, 180 pounds, navy long sleeve shirt, dark pants, possibly 918. Complainant's 21 contact, 1729.

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0: Can we get another unit to 36th Street and Thomas just south?
1: 1300.
0: 713 Henry, thank you. Seven, 715 Ocean, where are you trying to go as well? 715 Ocean, I'm sorry, it's really windy in the background, can you 109 that? Copy that, thank you. Road, 22,200 north, 212 feet. Copy the response unit, go with holding, I'm sorry, 1733.
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0: Ten four.
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3: Fire 17.
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3: that.
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6: 10-4, thank you.

0: 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On 37 West Walton Lane, 15,600 North, 932B. 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
2: Still holding out 14 Ocean, number 53, West Wilshire Drive, 2400 North. And 961 Henry Avenue, 45 East McDowell Road.

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1: Any units to start up quickly for 4 feet Frank, 4039 North 44th Avenue.

0: in the start of Brick Road for the 415 Frank, 4039 North 44th Avenue.
1: Eleanor,
0: copy, Charlie. Eleanor, 820 radio, copy.
1: 814, I'll follow.
0: 814, copy.
1: Two eleven George.
2: F211
1: Henry, give me 21, please.
2: 211 Henry. I think they're on call. I'll message them.
3: Mary, it's going to be 526 West Culver Street. A Trent male keeps coming back and has been living inside a flat screen TV box by the trash can and has been engaging in relations. Subject is a black male, late 40s, with gold jewelry, unknown clothing, no weapons, and is currently inside his box. Sean after 21 contacted 1737.
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0: Middle, no zone provided at 1738 in unit 4 backup.
1: Hey, 33 Henry, can you just have her attached to my call? This guy may be good for number one.
0: Hey, there's any new copy, I'm going to put you on the 487 Victor, 2111 South Midnight Avenue.
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5: 611B.
2: 611A, I need backup. It's over Charlie Dick 8. I can Charlie 8. It's 1738.
6: 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Did you say Charlie 8?
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1: We're told north for the neighbors here.
0: It's going to be a neighbor dispute, 3105 West Iberian Street, Mobile Home Park, lot number 41 David. Neighbors have full long cardiac attack on his wife, ongoing issues with a neighbor's dog. Currently under the plaintiff's trailer with complainant's husky, neighbors on the lot of on drugs or alcohol. I don't know if the neighbors at home, claimant's not able to talk to him without there being issues. Gambino for contact at 1740 hours. You know,

0: 6-4, Tom. Did we get approval for that 35-11?
1: 10-4.
2: Six 24, Tom. Can you show us transporting 176 well?
1: 10-4.
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1: 10-4.
2: A white female wearing a black tank top and green pants, and they just entered the Family Dollar there. I believe she may be 390. It is 1741.
1: 10-4. Do you cover 800 or is that Charlie? I mean, Cactus Ops?
4: That would be Cactus Ops.
1: Okay, I'll have them.
5: Thank you. It was for a 600 call, but have them 1022. Thank you.

0: 8:30 to Frank. 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It's going to be 8647 4351 East Maldonado Drive, Lincoln Alta South. A standby mail 30 to 40 East 55 Sinfield. Fall, no shirt, jeans, no weapons. Keeps walking towards Comunitas Gate and urinating. Would like to move along. 50 Frank, I see you attached. No one for contact at 1732 hours.
1: PFR 2.
0: 10-9. Go ahead.
1: Yeah, that 647, you should put out on Maldonado, so that number 3. You can just disload out.
0: That's fine. 32 Frank and 33 Frank copy.
2: Got it.
0: Your body camera, can I show you tonight?
3: 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I need it for 42 South 4202.
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5: 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It'll be a 900 at 4001 West Camelback. Unit 410. Something in contact complaint. Family, friends, a Isabel, Amaria, Cerda. Born in 2010, Hispanic female, FFF, and build. Complaint advised by her dad. Yes, Cerda is known to abuse alcohol and leave her alone for days. Possibly 237 David at the house that she may use as well. 917-43.
0: North 24th Avenue. 4th Avenue number is going to be from St. John, 1255 Inchana Boulevard. Reference previous incident, man says the subject who followed him into the restroom yesterday are back today and he wants them removed. A white female, 15 years old, white shirt, black pants, no weapons, and or maybe that's supposed to be 5-1, I don't know. And two other white females, 15 years old, no weapons, unknown description, couldn't advise, couldn't give description because he was working, and risen an employee for contact at 1744 hours. And sorry for fake, I see you attached. Thank you. East McDowell Road.
4: Sure, 803, send me that 418, Tom.
0: X-ray agency is going to be a trespasser, 65 North 2nd Avenue, 3 transients. In the alley, if you can leave the area, black male, white male, native female, none of weapons. Security for contact at 1744 hours. Units to follow? Units to follow?
4: Girl, I'm just still there.
0: Okay.

0: 6 o 8 cruising info.
1: That's fine. Government is triple 4625 South 7th Avenue, 421 B. Government is triple 4401 South 7th Avenue, 4K, 421 B.

0: 6 wind direction, so they're south.
1: 5 direction.
0: Yeah, we'll be out with 2 and 7 3 Carol.
1: Copy.

0: For sure, you can copy your message. It's going to be a trespasser, 4401 South 7th Avenue, Circle K. White male, 20 is 5'5", single, black shirt, blue pants, little weapons, and sound increasing to leave. Let's see an employee for contact at 1747 hours.
1: Six of one, Tom. Can you send me the next one?

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1: Hey, District Henry, copy Cliff 4-1 in custody, 2111 South 99th Avenue, 1749.
2: 830 Charlie.
1: Hey, Charlie.
2: Emerald Fire, 59th Avenue and Lower Park. I have the passengers like in and out of conscious.
1: Hey, hey, I need one more unit for 59th Avenue and Lower Park. I'll load fire for you.
3: 47 Victor, 25,400 North 21st Avenue. It's a 21 detail. Complaint came out of her apartment, her 2008 Blue Toyota Tundra. King Robert, Nora, David, Adam, William, George. So it's not there, no impounds. Kathleen is going to be for contact at 1749.
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1: So far. And updated location is 7th Avenue in Flynn, Jesse.

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1: Seven 15 Henry.
2: 44th Street and Oak, I'll be just west. Edward Paul Adams for Sam William.
1: Copy.
3: Human Society got an anonymous report that a brown dog was outside in the backyard, possibly in a cage with no food or water. The owner of the dog is possibly a Chloe Harmon. They're requesting that we do a 900 on the animal since they cannot respond until tomorrow. It is 1751. Is there units following?
4: I'll attach a signal.
3: Copy to attach.
1: Copy, thank you. Six 45 George, Trump 4 and hit satellite. Goodbye.
0: I'm so tired. I'll be out with them.
1: Okay.
3: Black pants, gray hat. He's 256 saying to wanting to walk into the kitchen. We have Veronica for contact there, 1752. Is there anything to follow?
1: President Oval, 2145 South 11th Avenue, 438.
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1: Okay, 91 broadcast, fire 17 for an adult male possibly having seizures. It's information only, 1752.
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1: Six 23, Paul on your
4: 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Charlie
1: 6-17-53.
6: 23 Ocean,
1: follow. Temper.
6: 62 Frank, monitor.
1: Temper. Copy that. We're going to be serving an Aaron Sams, a 39-year-old white male, 5'8", 110 pounds, black shirt and jeans, no weapons. Subject was questioning at the complainant earlier, and complainant does want to speak to PD about it. It's Jim for contact. At number 42 West Wilshire Drive, it's 1753, 753 Henry, I copy your following.
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1: Seven 32, Tom, it's going to be a 961 Henry at 545 East McDowell Road at the McDonald's parking lot. It occurred on the street. Complaint was in a gray 2016 Nissan Altima versus a black GMC sedan. License plate Bravo Zebra Adam 4 X-ray William. And it left northbound. It runs for contact at 1750

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1: Everyone left. I was canceling and no one needs PD. 7C55.
0: 6-3-3. I wrote at the Chevron, it was a beer run. Stood up in a white Acura as a white male or Hispanic male, blue shirt, tan shorts, and brown hair. License plate is a William 4 Adam 4 Paul 5. It's Park of Gina for contact at 1755.
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1: And yes, for Fogman Adam, 37 West Van Buren. And for 418, 5121 baseline. And yes, for Fogman Adam, 6250 West Durango.
0: Thanks, Harry, 521 Charlie.
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0: 914 United, copy your message for the 418 Tom, 5849 North 35th Avenue, Circle K. As for Hispanic male, mentally 30s, 6'1", skinny build, wearing a dark hat, a reddish colored t-shirt, and blue jeans. He took a bunch of food items and is sitting on the side of the building now, refusing to leave. We have William for contact. It is 1757.
1: And it's a security in uniform, no known weapons. It's George for contact. It's 1758. Coming from, but he can't tell exactly what is going on. We also just had a duplicate saying fire 17 for elderly 101 who's stuck on the toilet and having trouble breathing. But the caller from that call is the same one as this. They're both saying Gloria. I don't really know what's going on with that, but Gloria is a contact at 7058 hours. You missed to follow?
2: 421 hour.
1: Okay. 10-4.

0: Six Four Charlie, can you hear me on 20?
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2: Yes, sir. Can you put me on 724 Tom's call, please?
1: 10-4.
3: Thanks for calling, Frankie Roberts. Let's turn over Charlie at 1800 6 Circle.
1: Thank you, Trish.
2: You can put us on that call. Thank you, Trish.
0: Copy. Now you can bring Frank to the monitor.
2: Thank you, Frank. Copy, Mike.

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0: 511 George, you're 647. 2014, Miss Jefferson, it's a house. You have a black male mid-30s, 6 foot, white t-shirt with black pants and no weapons, and a second Hispanic male mid-30s, 5'7", average build, black shirt with blue jeans and no weapons, are setting up an encampment in the alley behind complainant's house. Our complainant's husband was in a verbal with them about it, but they are separated now. You'll be contacting Jessica. It's 1801, 515 Nora. I see you attached. Thank you.
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4: 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Do you get anyone for the hot traffic on the 614?
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3: You just know that our female passenger here is going to be transported to Rescue 58. She gets down. Possible concussion. She is awake alert.
5: I copy. Going to be Rescue 58 transported to Good Sam. 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
0: Hang up. 1:40, 65 East Bell. It's an open line. Sound like someone's trying to hang up on the line. Someone's talking in the background. 1803 East Bell.
1: 6:32, Frank.
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1: Healthy,
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1: Hi, Henry.
2: Hey, Henry, and your backup is through Charlie Dyke 8. It's 1804, 7 and 9, you're clear.
1: 1804.
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0: That was Roger, someone to that direct call on 24th Avenue.
1: Ward 14, I last spoke to son 2 weeks ago. It was Christopher, born in the 84, so he went to the call. Last conversation said he's going to 9-1 x-ray, no point on me. And I'm 41 years old, 155, no weapons. He's not answering his phone. I'm going to watch 21 contact at 8205 and 12.
2: 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Coming.
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3: 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Thank you, Port South Ocean.
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0: George, I'm
6: sorry, 10-9. That's going to be the 459 Adam. Class 4, going to be 5033.
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0: It looks like your caller is going to be waiting at 4124 West Virginia by Building 23.
2: Yeah, 2 George. I already talked to him. The number 2 flat object.
0: Copy, thank you.
3: The 500 43rd Avenue and Bethlehem Road. We'll be on the southwest corner. Maybe for Charlie 553. Can you hear me out there?
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5: 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Can you go ahead and roll Potter back out here for the other driver? She's complaining of arm pain and stomach pain.
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2: 613. First Avenue McKinley on the southwest corner for a naked white male, 40s, skinny build, touching himself inappropriately behind a building on covered porch area. Completely can see from his building, unknown if it's visible from the street. But his name for contact is 1808. Can I get a unit to follow?
0: And 23. 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
4: Look up for bus 724 North 23rd Lane. 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
5: Okay, I can first start their way until he gets cover.
2: 10-4. 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We have a speeding broadcast. 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Information only is 18-9.
4: 10-0. 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
6: This is copy.
4: Turbo.
5: 1500, send that 647.
6: 10-4, is that 30-31?
7: Let my partner know that she's 52 out of San 10.
6: I'm Adam.
8: Copy.
6: Copy. C5 ran a red light, almost ran the complainant off the road. Last thing going southbound, information only at 1810. Complainant neighbor, it's two subjects with descriptions, none on weapons. You're sitting in front of the carport near the pool area doing 237 at David. No one for contact at 1810. Is there a unit to follow?
7: 7-1400.
6: 7-1400, copy, thank you.
9: I don't know how many chatting with her online. Fire 17 information only at 1811.
6: Copy that, thank you. Tom?
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6: Got
4: it. 2402 West Village.
6: Okay, thank

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1: 421 Tom.
0: Next, please.
1: Four. In the area of 2328 East Atlanta Avenue, 5000 South. We have a overdose broadcast from Planet Brothers overdosing. He's not awake. I'm not sure if he's still breathing. Fire 17 information. Let me see 12.
2: 7 friends, units, mixed genders, no races, no weapons, backpacks, 37. What is the move to 12? I'll need a check well for 9031 North Eagles Drive.
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3: Elwood and University, just east. 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
1: Ten four.
3: We're going to pull into the Drury Inn and Suites. I think it's like 333 East University. Discuss this roll, please.
4: Roger,

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3: Next, then Bill, brown hair, shirtless, with pants, riding a skateboard in the middle, you need anything else, and trucks on the road. It is 1850.
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5: 414, I copy your 23 for the trespasser, 2050 with Southern. That's building 3 across from unit 2017. There was a homeless setup that was under the stairs. The subject appeared to be high. He was sweating. He had one eye closed. He was a Hispanic male with unknown clothing. You'll be contacting Darlene at the leasing office. It's 1816. Do you have any units or making over there?
6: 4-0-4.
5: 10-4, thank you.
7: We're going to be at 33rd Avenue in Bethany Home. I was a Hispanic male.
3: Kathy, can I get one more unit for 33rd Avenue in Bethany Home?
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1: 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We have Evelyn for contact. It is 18-18.
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4: 423 Tom, and you're back with Charlie at 4. Please hold your traffic. 4, you're clear.
2: 420 Ocean for the hot traffic as well?
6: Yes, sir.
2: 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It's on Charlie 4.
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0: 73 for any come on.
4: Probably that, Charlie 7. Time for you. It's going to be 121-5362. Street, it's a 415 George broadcast. 3 to 4 shots were heard in the area. Nothing else seen or heard. 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
1: For a large encampment with 2, possibly more transients setting up, and I'm going to advise it gets loud at night. Is 1821 units full? Yes, I get back call 647 to 2502 West Highlands, 911B 4700 North. Yeah, let's follow for the 647 at 2502 West Highland Avenue, 911B.
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4: time to tell, frankly.
0: 10-4, thank you.
4: Go on, Tom. 4. 10-4. 7B37 Street, Union Hills, just north of the traffic. I'm sorry if you're crazy. Copy that, thanks.
7: A25 Henry. Can you put that call tonight, please?
0: Copy.
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0: I'll be managing Tom at 1626 with Nancy Lane.
1: 3801 West Campus Road. For three residents at the park that have been at the playground all day with tents and shopping carts. It is 1826. Is there a problem?
2: Governor Adam.
0: 415 Nora. You're 459 at 2145 South 11th Avenue. 2160, it's an audible burglary coming from zone 22 to 160 back door at 1746 hours. There doesn't seem to be anyone for contact. It's 16, correction, 1826. Can I get a unit to follow?
3: 414 Nora.
0: 10-4, thank you.
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0: 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The 350 Andy out on board. So I gave the wrong instant number. It's going to be 4016. Thank you so much.
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6: Six 14 Henry, Colorado, Switch 2001 Bethany. 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

0: side of the park inside a drain tunnel that goes under 12th Street. It's unknown gender, race, description, subjects. Using 237 David, weapons left from removed. Room for contact, they're back about 1831.
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0: 10-4.
2: What for St. Frank can I be? 2012 was 11. Then it's a CIT situation. Daughter's mother is SMI and is having an episode. He only has some similar items with the physical. Yesterday during the night on track complainant, but nothing today. Name's Amanda, 5057, medium build. Bill weapons 1832. Huge fall.
0: Copy. 6-5 George, did you contact crisis though?
2: Does not look like it, but I can have him do it.
0: Perfect, thank you.

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1: Sports Illinois, I was on the phone with Clark. 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
3: Just loving a new copy message, 410 North 16th Drive. Stutter facing the street. Subject smoking drugs, black male 36, one thin, black tank top and other shorts. He's got a skateboard with him, 1833.
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0: 1590, are you clear?
1: You're at the hospital for that 962. Are you still at the hospital or am I good to take you off that status?
0: No, you're good to take me off that status. I'm 10.
1: 10-4.
5: Seven, 2, 3, George, 45th Street in Thomas in front of Hawaiian Brothers, out with Arizona, 8, John Adam, 0, Edward 3.
4: Please come on the plate.
1: Bill. Steve Butler on that street. 14 to 16 subjects wearing dark and gray clothing with plate carriers, sidearms, and one long rifle complaint. I think it came by the vehicle, C2. Unmarked white vans in trucks in the north parking lot. The subjects are not pointing weapons or anything. Last seen walking in the north parking lot. Maybe contacting Michael, who's able for telephone contact. 1835. For promotion, I see you attached. Thank you.
4: 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And the theater for Golf Hotel with Charlie 8, 1835.
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2: 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For the 418, 5120 West Baseline Road.
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2: Hey. Can I get another unit to back up 81 North? 418, 51.
8: I'm at 418.
2: This is a traffic, Charlie 8. We have a...
9: Affirmative, Charlie.
2: Hey, I'm Paul, copy, Charlie 8. Can I get a unit to back up 811 Paul? 45.

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0: Happy 28.
1: Seven 2 10
0: brown eyes, black hair, tattoo on his right wrist. Danger cell taking a UPC. 836 next call. 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
1: Captain Ron.
2: Port Solnar, reference is 647, it's going to be code 4, it's out of you.
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0: 722 India, copy your message. It's going to be a neighbor dispute. 1911 North 26th Street, season number 7. Neighbor from Eden after recent threatening to hit complaint of 13-year-old child. Hispanic female, 19 years old, flower skirt, none of weapons, all of her contact at 1837 hours. And the complaint is going to be 964 Tom.
1: 25 Ocean Coast. Yeah, 34 Street in McDowell, just north, with 10 tag 748-232, Charlie.

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1: 10-4, thank you.
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5: Something 6.2 is of 15 North Cave Creek at the Holy Redeemer Cemetery. 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
6: Okay.
9: Hello, I'm Mary. Code 4. No flight. Clear it.
1: Sergeant available for Sam 51.
10: Hey, DC Henry. I can take 21. He's Sam Charlie Deck.
1: Okay, 10-4.
11: Motion. Can you clear this call as a citation, please?
1: Okay.
9: 700 Marriott, code 4, no flight, clear it.
1: Copy, you are still on item deck.
9: I think so. 602-684-3942.
1: 10-4.
10: 4, that's it.
1: 10-4.
9: Thank you.

0: information from others in the area of 55th Avenue and Indian School Road at the intersection in the eastbound lanes. There's a sand and fluid spill extending into the lanes just south. Thank you. 820 Charlie. Information only. 1842.
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0: 7500.
1: Can you get a slow roll to see me here on 44? I just need to stand by for a second.
0: Can you get a slow roll to 44th Street and Thomas, 714 feet?
2: Away.
3: 72 David, who needs a slow roll?
0: 715 Henry.
3: Copy. I'm not too far away, you can put me on that also.
1: 15 Henry, I'm for 4. I just need somebody to stand by for a second.
0: I copy your call for just need someone to stand by for a sec.
4: Going to be a 239 at 7050 North 27th Avenue. Unit 63, complainant was hearing a male and a one-woman verbal inside of the unit. For the caller, it didn't sound physical, verbal only. It is 1844, Yunspa.
1: 1844, Tom, we'll follow.
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0: Do you want to know your numbers, reference, and rules? There are going to be 1215435.
4: Our 1 out of 2 miles, 431 at 1845.
0: Reveille Street, North Carolina Parkway, going to be a light gray Ford Ranger versus a white, probably a Honda Pilot. Contact Brian. That's 1845.
1: 7 Henry, traffic stop, I'm really, about to go 23.
0: 4.
1: $700, we'll take the alarm on 24,000.
0: 10-4. $700, it's going to be at 2945 North 24th Avenue, 1038 in Kansas Substation. It's 1846.

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2: It's a heart attack 7, 44-23, North 13th place. Known suspects took off in a vehicle without permission. It's going to be a black 2015 Ford Fusion, Arizona plate Paul 1 Adam 2 Henry 0. Suspect is a black male, 27 years old, wearing a blue shirt and blue jeans, no known weapons. Also, from work on July 7, it's info only at 1847 frequencies are clear.
3: Joe Roberson, born in 1977, black male, 5'9, 207 pounds, brown eyes, black hair. Be taking him down to UPC, it is 1847.
1: Site. Commissioner,
0: Commissioner, call through the citation, please.
1: 10-4.
4: Oversighted work truck parked in front of their own house. 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

Rich Branson, 330 West Maryland, Unit 201. For the last 24 hours, complainants' neighbors left a can of antifreeze near their vehicle. They're concerned about the kids and the animals in the complex. Information 1849. Police pick welfare 2529 West Cactus and 647 7th First Street in Paradise.

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0: Hold on, 647, 1525 North Central. Holding on 918 Henry at 350 West Thomas.
1: Do that, Carl.
2: Just let me know when you're ready. I'll send it to you.
3: VP 400 North. Copying H21 Henry, switch over and hold your traffic. A second, it's going to be at 415 George, 63rd Avenue in Elwood, southeast corner, 853 B.
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2: I'm still 23rd to center in another room. Does not have access to any weapons now. He thinks this is due to a recent breakup and family issues. We can be for contact and copy to their ones. We're just going to attach at 1851.
4: No, that's okay.
1: Okay.
0: And 961 at 7th Avenue in Minnesota, 4500 North.
3: And then Tom, 700 North 20th Street, 513 B.
1: All right, do you
3: know you? I said Sandy in your backup. It's on Charlie's X5 and please hold your traffic. I have another one for you. It's a 502, 1130 North 2nd Street, 518 B.
5: Oh, it's very close.
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0: And 700 feet just east of the intersection. Off of Northern, the gate open to communication tower was left open. It's 1854, unit 12.
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1: To 11 Henry, I copy your message that 961 is at 2123 West Happy Valley Road at Wells Fargo. It's for the complainant's black Maserati Executive GT versus a black Toyota Tacoma. Arizona plate Mary Paul Adam, 0 John Tom in the parking lot. Complainant believes the damage is greater than $5,000. Complainant was very heated and verbal with the operator. You have Dean for contact. It's 1856.

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0: Information approved in the area of 1544 East Southern. We have a separate cast. Drinks in a beer run was made. Hispanic male, 859, tan shirt with unknown pants. First on foot going westbound approximately 1 minute ago. I was one beer, a couple of drinks. They do want me out. No one for contact information only at 1859.
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0: That can meet 423 Tom at SMP.
2: 422 David, I'm here, I can help.
0: 423 Tom, you copy?
4: Yeah, 10-4, we'll be 17 to SMP.
0: 10-4.
3: And 25 cent copy the next. It is a 647-9022 North 35th Avenue. Pueblos Compadres Apartments. There is 8 people in front of the property near the daycare. Both males and females, mixed races, possibly using 237 data. They're behind a wall. It is 1900. Is their unit falling?
5: For Tom, we'll follow.

0: 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Joe Fireless Thomas. 418 South 1532 North 51st Avenue, 42 Ocean, 4034 West Linwood.
1: So on South Oprah, what do you think?
2: 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It's 1971.
3: 23B.
4: 924 Frank.
5: A reference or call, I think I have the test page going to come out and talk to me in a bit. Can you have a 922 India? Give me a call, please.
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2: 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Just supervisor monitor.
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3: 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Copy that. 8226 South 15th Street to you at 1903.
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0: Okay. 1903.
5: Two-three George, can you push my call through the citation?
3: Sure.
8: 5033 North 7th Street, Palisades, Arizona. Robert C. Adam, before Victor.
2: Okay. 54175 North 9th Street, Unit 309. Resident sending messages to property manager saying someone is in her unit. They went to check and she didn't open the door. Resident is a Gwen, born in 1979. She's a white female. She's going to only open her door for an officer. There's no one listed for contact. It's 1904 unit to follow. Him. 734 Tom for check welfare on 9th Street.
9: Yeah, a male subject walked up to me and wants to do a report of something that happened last week, the same 20. Can you make a call, please?
3: You want a generic call?
9: Yeah, that's fine.
3: Okay.
4: Fortunately, Tom, can you put on this call, please?
3: Copy.
2: 42 North 29th Place. It's a loud vehicle and motorcycle circling in the neighborhood. It's an ongoing issue. Also complaining about construction noise. Colleen does want in-person contact. It's 1905 unit to follow. Thank you.
4: Mark Spur 930 will be 12,600 North.
2: Good.
10: 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I copy 1905. And you also traffic.
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10: This is 4 years Center Victor, 1903 West Lost Primary Drive at the leasing office. 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The 2005 dark green Lincoln Navigator. Festival tracking. No suspect info. Sim for contact wearing a blue t-shirt and green shorts. And
4: thank you. Thanks for George Coffee.
11: 922 India. It was 924 Frank that needed you to get number 21.
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14: Copy, no response from those units. Go, it's going to be a run. Charlie 7, 5, you're clear. 7, hold your traffic. I have a second one for you. 513, Frank Ferenza.
15: 513, Frank. I copy that duplicate.
14: Copy. That's 1907.
2: Anyone to start up for 245?
14: 44.
2: 10-4. Supervisor monitor.
16: 72 George, I can monitor both.
2: I appreciate it, thank you. Can I get a backup for 7?
12: For 7, you put me prior on that 2-3.
2: I appreciate it, thank you. Ten four.
15: I just 3 Ocean. Can I get the 900 on Pollard Drive?
11: Ocean, copy 900 at 3743 West Potter. Client last heard from their daughter on July 21st. Daughter's a Kristen Duff, born in 83. White female, around 100 pounds, blonde hair. Client was recently heard from her boyfriend, a Brewster Alkbridge. He was asking a complaint that she had heard from her. She's going to be the last 920 that she could live at. And Jill, the mom, is requesting 21 contact. It's 1908 hours.
14: Scott 2012 West Orange Avenue. 625 back on September with Charlie. 6 19 0.
2: From text to 911, a black male approached the complainant in a parking lot and asked if they want to buy 237 David. This is a black male, 35 to 38 years old, 5'8 to 5'11, 190 pounds, gray sweater, jeans, black and orange shoes, bald, bag, driving a white SUV, parking at the canal at the back of the parking lot, no weapons. There's no one for contact, it's 19 I'm in.

0: I am not sure. I'm not calling Sweetwater. I have the one on Larkspur and the other one on Browse.
1: Right. Can you have 933 Ocean Anchor Valve? Because I think there was a 92 unit headed that way.
0: Copy. 933.
2: We copy. Where's that traffic at?
0: It'll be on Charlie Deck 9. It'll be 29th Avenue on Larkspur for 245X.

0: 601 Tom, can you show me transferring 1 to UPT? I'm talking on the UPT. It's 1920.
1: We're 5115 West Southern, driving along. One of the only staff over a refund refusing to leave. Black female, 5'8", short, curly hair, wearing a floral shirt with purple writing. Thank you, 11. Rushing out from 4-6. Good.
2: One of the Donald's 83rd Indian School, Lincoln 8 Adams. Lincoln 8 Adams, 8 William Robert.
1: 10-4.
3: Thank you very much.
0: You're welcome.
4: Okay. I don't want to.
1: 10-4.

0: 620 Purple. Can I get another unit to my location? I'm having printer problems.
1: Is there another unit with a working printer for 7024 North 23rd Lane? Try again, any unit with a working printer for the 96 Hilton Henry, 7024 North 23rd Lane?
2: There's one of these right now. Uh-huh.
3: I copy you to 14-1301 Houston Dell Road in the upper parking level. It's a light male bogey, 6'2", 180 pounds, with a large hat, gray shirt, white shorts, black shoes. Refusing to leave, they do have an APA on file. Known for contact, 1913.

Street. It's for a white 2018 Ford Fusion versus a light blue Mustang, Arizona plate 0 Lincoln 7 Victor Adam. It hit the complainant's vehicle and then came into this 20. Complainant is near his vehicle. The other driver ran into his apartment complex. Complainant's parked near the Austin court and will have their hazards on. You have Radix for contact. It's 1914.

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1: Good evening, number 26, he's baseline at the supermarket, Hispanic male, 20s, black shirt, black jeans, and weapons with a backpack. He's on the east side of the building, the alarm removed. Telephone contact with Norman, it's 1915 Utah.
0: T21 Georgia, 501.
2: Support. 1532 on 51st Avenue, McDonald's, group of at least 15 transients scattered all around the building, smoking 237. Point says there's an AK on farm, 1815. Hey, that's a union for a ball.

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1: Go ahead.
0: I guess there's going to be some guy that's going to come to you to bring you a debit card that he found.
1: I copy. Yeah, he's at my window right now. Thank you.
0: So far.
1: Go ahead and make me up a card.
0: Go for it. I'll just put you on there.
1: I copy.

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1: 1916.

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1: Six thirty two hundred, air traffic.

0: 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Trying out for 632 Henry.
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0: Emergency service in the domestic, 6145 North 35th Avenue, 915 B.
1: Ocean.
0: 913 Ocean, anyone else? Charlie 9 at 1919.
2: 91 doors to monitor. Tap in monitor.
3: Can I get another unit 34th in Virginia, please?
4: 724 Tom.
3: 8724 Tom, entering for the backup.
4: 10-4.

0: 213 Henry, a copy of your message. The audible is at 3501 West Happy Valley Road at Jackson Car Wash. Coming from the Southside Sales Motion Center and tripped at 1855 hours. They tried to call the RP but got no response. Their info is listed in the call. It's 1920. Is that a unit to follow?
1: 632 Franco, head over.
2: Five five eight.
3: Perfect.
2: T23, George, I can come from Lois.
0: Four, thank you.
4: Four. 211 Henry, I'm almost done here. I'll just go and attach for his backup.
0: 10-4, 223, George, copy.
2: I copy. I'll go to Nathan.
0: 10-4.
5: Black female, 5'1", brown eyes, all the tattoos, also goes by Shay. It is 1921, units, Paul.
1: 925's on the phone.

0: I'll just try again. Blind call for 630 to Henry.
1: 630 to Henry.
0: Just calling to make sure you were code 4.
1: Yep, code 4.
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1: Copy.

0: 724 India, we're going to be out with our complaint now on T4th Place in Washington. She's extremely 390. She's feeling very mobile as well.
1: I copy. You're going to be out with the complainant. 24th Place in Washington. She's very 390.
2: I copy.
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0: Last 3 2 8 1.
1: Okay, copy 1934. 712 Frank, where's those zip code for?
2: Yeah. 731 North Houston, and Henry off 3rd Street Indian School.
1: 731 North, copy 3rd Street Indian School, 900 Henry, black female, thin build, 5'10 with a hair up, dark shirt, dark pants, carrying a suitcase, going in and out of traffic, trying to hit cars with her hands. She's yelling to herself, possibly not today, 7 David, no one for contact, 1925. Units
3: phone. 7-3, we're Tom, we'll follow.
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0: Go check welfare, 8825 South 7th Street, the Desert Peak Care Center. I'm going to want to make sure that light arrived. Her name is Sally, born in 43, white female, 54123, no further description. She was transported from a hospital in Tempe. Telephone contacts with the husband, Stuart. I copy that back up. It's 1928.
2: I can call and ask. She's medics.
3: Oh, she's declining vacant 22 if they haven't already.
2: Okay, gotcha. I'll call and ask.
0: 325B. 8 through 4 Ocean Fire and backup. Put the Charlie 8 frequencies clear in 1928.
1: Yes, monitor.
0: X-ray 803.
4: Send me that 14 Tom at McDonald's there. I'll take care of it. Been holding a while.
0: Copy. That's 233 North 7th Avenue. 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

wanted to find out that your message is on Oval 4320 East Magnolia at the Sky Steel Incorporated. From the East Shop Motion Sensor 1912. We just got a duplicate. There was an additional alarm at the shop Mandor office door. I came in at 1924, and I copy you got back up. It's 1930.

0: Maybe your supervisor wants to see if you can give him a 21.
1: Okay.
2: Information for units in the area of Pinnacle Peak and Cave Creek Road. There's a silver Tacoma, an unlicensed plate, unable to maintain lanes. It keeps swerving in and out of traffic. Last thing going southbound, information at 1932.

0: 3932. After 21820 North 27th Avenue, Precision Auto and Tire Center. Three transients loitering in front of the post business throwing trash on the ground in 1737 David on weapons would like to move along. There's an ATA on file. They keep going back and forth from an older gray sedan party sister called hey. No one for contact at 1953 hours.
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1: Still 4 Charlie
5: 8. I'm honored.
1: So. William Audible 4107 West St. Anne.
0: Thank you. Supervisor Monitor.
6: 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Tom, 600, can you show me 10-8?
0: Stepper?
7: Yes, ma'am. Can you open back up 5631? Our comp Sandra finally flagged us down again.
0: Do I need to go ahead?
3: Administrative baseline. Can you help? Wait, Arizona plate, Zebra, George 2, Adam 026.
0: California. Same with start up with some more ways for the 240 at 400 West Camelback Road, 614B.
3: 650, ma'am.
0: I'll be some sort of six there in the US fall.
8: Or 22 India. The license plate is going to be John Zebra Adams 06.
0: Okay, just confirming George Zebra Adams 026.
8: Negative John Zebra Adams.
0: Copy.
9: Earl, out with Adam, George, Adam, 9, David, 0. And it's occupied by 3, just give me one more, please. Go for it.
10: I copy. Can I get another to 5th Street and Earl, please? Oh.
11: 5500, SAT 3470, 413B. Yeah. On 1936, 4 year, 8 year clear.
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4: 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Can we possibly get another one more unit? We have an alleged 245 with a witness that's allowed to cover the story, and the FB is apparently still here.
1: Can I get another unit 235 Avenue in order?
5: British traffic is a 901 X-ray, 2900 West Monte Vista Road, 2300 North, 825 B.
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4: 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Apparently the SUV and the gray Chevrolet SUV description is a white or Hispanic male, bald, beard, probably 30s or 40s of age, wearing a white t-shirt.

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1: It's going to be on the south side, and I check smart title loans.
0: Okay, copy that.
2: And just bring the details on the 245. Was this with the weapon?
1: Enforcement, sounds like strangulation.

0: 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First one is a 601 John at 730 West Vogel Avenue, 624 B.
1: 623 Henry.
0: 623 Henry, in your backup switch center over Charlie 6 and hold through the traffic. Next one is a fight at 2501 West Happy Valley Road, 211 meet.
2: 211 Henry.
0: 211 Henry, in your backup switch center over Charlie 2 at 1940.
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0: 10-4.
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0: 6:30 PM, copy your message for 585 Tatum and Union Hills, heading southbound, just off of the intersection. There is a tree in the roadway that's blocking southbound traffic. Streets has already been advised. There's no one for contact in 1941.
1: Dictionary.
2: 23 April, sir. It is to the southeast in the parking space, south of the check cashing place. I'm checking in with the camera so far.

0: towards the northern transfer. Victim and witness can identify as the incident again. You can identify the suspect. It's seen again.
1: I have Victim and witness can SP.
2: We got somebody walking up to that vehicle now, carrying maybe like a cell phone or a flashlight. He's also got like a lantern or something in his right hand.
3: Okay.

0: All right, can you bypass the vehicle and he's farther to the southeast?
1: Charlie 544.
2: Can I get a tow to the lab bay number one?
3: Yes. Correct. And that's Charlie 7 X Taser unit call.
4: 624 Ocean, we're wrapping up our call, Apache.
3: Copy, Apache 1 to Charlie 7.
5: Please, DJ, don't mind.
3: Copy, Charlie 7.

0: Copy those gentlemen, it's heavier, sir.
1: Okay, copy that, guys. I just want to confirm, though, somebody put out vehicle was clear. Reference that SUV, at least the one that the officer called out to me. It doesn't appear to be occupied, but I didn't see anybody clear it. Just want to make sure that I'm looking at the right car, or that,
2: We're at the vehicle right now.
1: Okay, I got you now. Just a little miscommunication. You guys, the code 4 Charlie 6 is looking for us for a 6 over John, so we're going to break out.
2: 14 Ocean War, code 4, thank you, Ernie.
3: Did
0: you get a plate on that GMC? It'll be Charles John Edward 1564, Arizona license plate.
4: 914 Nelson. Can we get 9 for Tower Spanish, please? And Spanish speaker to 3700. No, no, no, sir. 17. Is there a unit for 800 for 861 Sam to do a detail?
2: Just give me the
3: 918 Henry again. 734 Tom, it's a 918 Henry. 350 West Thomas Road, room 5, H Light Henry 03. We're attempting to pick up a Kathleen, white female, 66 years old, 224 pounds, blue eyes, white hair, danger to self, to weapons. Calling UPC, it's 1946 units following.
4: Let me just run off that.
3: Perfect, thank you.
4: 34.
3: 700 Mary for the trespassing, 3943 East Thomas Road at the Peter Piper Pizza, to Indian male, early 30s, 5'10", average height, no weapons, gray or blue shirt, gray shorts, black hair, currently on the north side of the property, it's a history of racing Tommy. Chris. Security guard, block contact, 1947.
5: Ten four is on Charlie 7.
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5: Ten four.
0: Custody. You start a slow roll, maybe from 200.
5: I copy that. I'll go on them too. First, we'll roll that one custody for 1947.

0: 7-20 Tonkin. This is a duplicate for the UPC petition order. Can you send that to us, please?
1: At 1948. Any 200 units available to make a slow roll for Tom 600 at 13215 North 7th Street.
0: T23, George.
1: 1040.
2: If you want, Frank, I'll start rolling that.
1: 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Also, 223 George 17.

0: Cutting north of Mesa, 20 miles on South 3rd and 7 and North 30th Avenue, not at 4 weeks.
1: Go ahead.
2: Just got a dupe advising that the subject is now in the parking lot of the Planet Fitness. Just FYI.

0: Information for units in the area, 630 East Broadway, the Circle K for left broadcast. One girl, there was a black male, 25 years old, 5'5", 149. The black hoodie, black sweat pants, no weapons. He took an unknown number of tall cans in his sweater. They don't know if they left on foot on a vehicle. No contact, info only at 1950.
1: Emergency traffic, no trouble, 27th Avenue, Maryland, 915B, one of those units to go, switch order, Charlie 7 at 1950 hours.
0: You remember this unknown trouble, 27th Avenue in Maryland? That was going to be on Charlie 7.
2: That one, Jersey Motor.
0: That was Charlie 7.
3: Information for units in the area of 19th Avenue in Glendale at the Light World platform. There's a hard wall built around the platform area due to it being under construction, and complainant is concerned about wheelchair accessibility. It's information only on 1951.
2: 925, Tom, you can send me the next one.
0: Okay.
2: 720
0: under easy. Perfect, thank you. Which is 414 West Bendel, but the child that she didn't live there. Mom is Doreen, calling when it's listed. This issue has never happened before. Caller called back at 1926 hours and advised no changes, still unable to get a hold of mom or any relative. Liliana for contact at 1951 hours. Units follow.
2: For a town hall.
0: Oh.

0: I have tower for info. Looks like the mom showed up to pick up the child. Appears to be under the influence of something. The planner does not feel comfortable releasing the child. We got PD present, and we let them know that we are 17.
1: Yeah.
0: Five 13 Green 4 traffic.
1: Go ahead.
0: 9-6-1 Henry 702 East San Buren. Happened on the street when it's gray. 3-4 was hit by a blue car. Frank 9 Adam 64 Henry the left. Eastbound on Van Buren. Complaints on the parking lot. Their name is Kelly. It's 1953.

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0: 913 Ocean copy your message. It's going to be addressed to 2740 West Indian School Road to the thrift store. Black female 20 has been cheated, print top, khaki pants, little weapons inside the store refusing to leave. Ayana, an employee for contact at 1954 hours.
1: Emergency traffic, it's a 6 from 2014 and North 9th Street, 223B. C1 for the 6th, C1 from 2014 North 9th Street, 223B. Copy.
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0: Emergency traffic is a flight 2923 West Jessica Lane 413 B. Units to start up for a flight 2923 West Jessica Lane 413 B. 412 Tom, I copy you in anyone. I'm going to Charlie Deck 4, 1956.
1: 412 Ocean.
0: Tower.
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0: Copy. 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

0: Main Street Station, can I get the big star?
1: I'm going to the Ocean's going to be a call for 37 over to the West Potter Drive. Information is still the same. Jill for telephone contact at 1968 hours.
2: I'm 14 Ocean. We have fire back out here. We have the mother of one of the vehicles saying that her son is feeling dizzy.
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0: Could you make me up a 487 card from my location, make it an R, and then give me my numbers?
1: Oh. Numbers are going to be 12158 57.
2: To a Chevy Camaro, to an Erickson, 5343 to East Taylor Street in Phoenix.
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4: 10-4. He's been tenant for 24 hours. That's why I asked, but I gotcha.
0: Can you take us off this call? We're just on the 601 John Pryor. We just got flagged down right outside the precinct.
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4: Copy, your 418 Ocean, 6702 North 17th Ave, Unit 111 at Arizona Modern Quarters. You're looking to serve a Marcus, born in 81, black male, 6 foot, unknown weight, black eyes, black hair. He's a heavy 390, possible 918, known to carry a gun or own a gun to you at 2001 hours.
5: 621, Tom, you can send me the XO.
6: 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For a possible address for the victim, can we work on Charlie 82001?
0: And if there's a call, you can put me on that.
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1: Yeah, can you send me that 1070? I'll call her and see what she needs.
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3: 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We copy info.
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0: Different.
2: Was swearing his words, yelling at somebody in the background. Complainant said that he had gone to the hospital a few days ago and he told the person to watch his dog and now they stole his dog. Another male then got on at 21 and provided 20, but immediately handed the phone back to the complainant before we could ask more questions. It's 20, 103 hours.

0: see traffic at 6 mile Danvers at 4355 East Irma Lane, 212 feet. Anyone for the criminal damage to 4355 East Irma Lane, 212 feet. Copy and response, this guy is holding on Charlie's at 2003.
1: Anyone to start up for this criminal damage?
2: Prior.
1: 10-4.
2: It's in the 42 now.
3: Do you go to 10-4?

0: 233 India 647 RV. Can we copy info?
1: 10-4. That will be at 2701 East John Cabot Road, 18200 North. Copy over the info, it's 2004.
2: The backpack. He was out front refusing to leave. It's 2005 hours, you can follow.
3: Sam, I've had a report of a stolen wallet at my location, and somebody just tried to use the credit card at Stogie's Mart here downtown. Do you have a unit possibly close to that location that can just stop in and maybe get me a description of the person who tried to use the credit card that got declined?
1: Further, is there a unit able to help out for the 071 access?
2: Copy, 047, I'll fix that.
1: Portable 8807, where was the car trying to be used? Was it at the Fry's?
3: I'm currently at the Fry's, but the card was just used at 310 South Full Street at a place called Stogie's.
1: Copy, are any unit available for 310 South 4th Street?

0: 8329 copy to Audible at 7037 West Mandarin. In a commercial hold-up alarm, confirm DHL Supply Chain Solutions in the office at 2007. Anyone to make a backup?
1: Hey, sir, check over. Looks like there's two other ones there. Can you just relay them up here, please?
0: Okay. And we're going to make a backup as well, right?
2: Hey, GGR, you got this?
0: Hey, 20 direction.
3: Arizona, David Lincoln Adams, 0 John Victor. We're going to be at the 13 at 102 West McDowell Road.
0: Just send an update for me.
3: When?
0: 10-9 the license plate.
3: Arizona, David Lincoln Adams, 0 John Victor.
0: 10-4.
4: Yeah, for a while, I don't know. Backup sense to Henry.
1: 7-4 is Henry from a long ways.
4: 7-4. Sam, did you bring your monitoring?
3: 7-4.
4: Thank you.
1: 732, I should need to put
4: us
5: on. I'm going to detain her when she tries to leave.
6: Frank,
5: copy. It's 418 Tom, 3632 East Greenway Road, the church parking lot. They're a group of four or more transient. Complainant would like them to be removed. It's too dark for any descriptions, but complainant can direct officers to them. It's Ann for contact at 2009 and 632 Henry, if that's for your backup.
3: She's on the pan.
4: Temper, I'll get him out there.
0: Just wait for me, Lincoln David Adams, 604. I'm going westbound 510. Unable to maintain lanes, almost caused a 961. Information only at 2010.

0: Bridge traffic is a residential 2823 South 74th Drive, 833 East.
1: Right.
0: 833 Henry Pryor and a backup to Charlie 8310.
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3: At 9. Complaint is actually Ayana Curtis, Hispanic female, 22 years old, medium build, gray shirt, blue pants, refusing to leave, and sitting in the back of complaints. Dodge, white, Dodge Ram. Complaint advised nothing physical or verbal. She was just refusing to leave. It is 2011 hours.
4: The black SUV, maybe a Tahoe versus a blue Camry, and no one for contact is called a night passerby. It's 2011.
3: Can you open, George?
5: I'm available.
3: 10-4.
4: 2245 North 36th Street. It's an apartment near the front. Black female, green shirt, gray shorts, short curly hair with two dogs, has been sitting in a silver Toyota four-door sedan. Move your vehicle towards the front, but the door is wide open. In all contact, it's 2012.
3: I've had a couple times today. The traffic lines being out in all directions. Street maintenance is supposed to be working on it. It is 2012.
0: 2120 North 21st Street, 712 B.
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0: Copy 712 Frank, and your backup's going to be on Charlie 7. It's 2012, so super.
4: Can you do backup 712 Frank?
5: 71500.
4: 10-4, is that a monitor?
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4: Thanks.

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0: We just East W Second Avenue Thomas with Arizona license plate 6 Mary Adam 347.
1: Tougher.
2: Frank and 633 Henry Friends, while referencing your call, you guys can 1022, the suspect left and PD's unmuted for the caller.
0: 633 Henry, copy, 633.

0: George. What's your George's name, please?
1: So far.
2: Nine three excursion. Can I get that 6-7 on West Union Hills?
3: Nine 33, that's copy. 647 at 3431 West Union Hills at the Walgreens. 8-4-6-2-10 subjects. Mixed genders and races all hanging out inside of the building, which is in a leaf. It is 2016.
4: By his child's mother, Kinea, born 1997, called a complainant and made blitz to 901 George the complainant. You have Linwood for contact. He'll be in a Silver Jeep Grand Cherokee. It's 2016. Is there a unit to follow?
5: 234, Henry.
4: 10-4.
2: Kind of a precautionary.
3: Copy, one of your ship miles being transported by Rescue 30 to Vanderdenberg. Precautionary.
6: Finville, wearing all black clothing. They made 236s to the complainant's 14-year-old son with a gun. Suspects were sitting on the bench by the mountain in the park area. Complainant's son was with his two juvenile cousins, and they all ran back home. Complainant would like to see if, would like officers to check if they're still there. The complainant also lost contact as well. Complainant lives at 1520 West Peoria Avenue. It's Julio for contact of 2017. Is there any follow?
5: 23, Frank. Yeah, I can start over from a really long ways.
7: I appreciate it, thank you. And then if I come to 14-9.
5: The P3 George, I can come from a very long ways.
7: I appreciate it. Is there a supervisor to monitor?
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0: Seminole to Charlie, your message. You're getting a couple dupes. It's a black 2025 Chevy Tahoe versus a blue Toyota Camry. All seem to be from passerbys. We're trying to do that. Jocelyn, is there, who's involved?
1: Four 12 Ocean, I hear his.
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1: Good.
2: Okay, it's a little busy on Trey. Our call's good for her, but can you roll a fire out to 3124 with Almeria with an indefinite rifle? Gretzky Beaver and Charlie 7 at 2020.
4: 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I break away from a lower priority call. We're comfortable ways for 14 Bravo 2822 North 15th Avenue 734B.
5: 1 is better than your
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4: Any 71 or 72 units able to help out? We're 415 Bravo 2022 North 15th Avenue.
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0: 14 Henry, I can start up.
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0: You send that 647 to me and X-ray 12.
1: Ten force me over at 1st Avenue and 10% just north. Going to be a black male, medium build, a security guard shirt, not on weapons. And a Hispanic male, white shirt, not on weapons. Smoky 237 Mary. They got it from a subject who was in a gray Jeep SUV, license plate Adam 261725, that took off. Complaining not making my time, snowing for contact at 2023.

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2: 10-4. Emergency traffic is going to be an unknown trouble, 4723 East 3 Road, 434 Beat. Anyone to start up for an unknown trouble? 434 Frankie, and anyone else is going to be on Charlie Dead 4, 2025. Be on 900 Indian School on 16th Street.
3: Subject stop, it's going to be 7th Avenue Camelback from Brooklyn Bay.
2: So how many are you out with?
3: It's going to be 4 subjects.
2: Okay, just start up for 7th Avenue Camelback.
1: Jennifer. Any supervisor monitor that hot call 4723 East Railroad?
2: 41 problem already over.
1: 10-4.
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2: Can I get a unit 52nd Street to McDowell from 508, please?
0: 7 Charlie, I'm 30 seconds out. Where do you want me?

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1: Copy.
0: And our Sonson is being to go for rerun Charlie Soto 2026.
2: Rip on a domestic 920 East Devonshire Avenue 7:33 beat.
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1: The check welfare at 6434 West Hackamore Drive. Got an AWOL Annabelle Brown Hatch, white female, 16 to 17, 5'9" or 10". Unknown clothing, texted a complainant on Instagram and asked to be picked up with possibly another AWOL, Lillian Kai, who is a white female, Hispanic female mix, 17 years old, 5'5", 5'6", 195 pounds. Subject should be in the bushes by this residence. It is 2028.
2: 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I copy code 41 in custody, 3201 East Wellness, 2028.

0: French Africa to 240 Central and East Washington DC beat with 580 units in close to Charlie 8, 29.
1: Anyone there for 240 Hot Call Central and Washington 518 beat?
2: Four.
1: Central and Washington 518 beat.
2: Yeah, I'm on 4 for now.

0: Infinity unit just out of place 240 Holocaust Central in Washington, 518V.
1: Hi, Mary Adam. Hi, X-ray.
2: Okay, I'm seeing where you're at, but you're cutting in and out. I didn't get that plate.
1: Larry, Adam, 15 X-ray.
2: Push it as a ticket, 10-4.
1: 10-4.
2: Okay.
1: 5, it's in India.
0: 10-4. Couldn't be over on 28.
1: Going, Frank, I'll switch to mine.
0: Copy that, 28.
1: It is the 418 Bravo, please.
3: 10-4. It'll be at 1444 West Wood Drive, 13,000 North. Neighbors from 1458 West Wood is named Antonio, Hispanic male, 40s, 5 foot, small build, unknown color, tank top and shorts. No known weapons. He's constantly letting poor Dobermans run into the yard because they charge the complainant. Complainant is scared to leave her car currently. You have Jennifer for contact. She'll be in a gray Nissan Altima. It's 2031.
0: Pushing 1980 West Baseline. You copy info at 2031. Anyone make a backup?
1: Special Nora, clear this call on a backup.
0: Jennifer, you make a backup.
4: Six 13 sound good for.

0: 624 Indiana.
1: 624 Indiana. Anyone else? It's from Charlie 6 at 2032.
2: 60 George Mark.
0: No, man, I'm coming from JCC, though.
3: Copy, Charlie.
4: Anyone, George Mark.
5: Eleventh Avenue, 413B. Let me just go for a moment. 412 North, I copy you, and anyone else, come in, Charlie, that's 4233. Anyone to pull over the residential 3515 South 11th Avenue? Anyone make the backup for the residential?
3: 2308.
5: So far.
2: 41 Frank, switch monitor.
5: So far.

0: I'm 13 Ocean Front.
1: Go ahead.
0: Yeah, we just had a 900 come in at that 24 Glendale for a 101 pedestrian who was possibly hit by a white SUV. Is that going to be related?
1: Not in 13 Ocean. I don't think so, but we can go ahead and circulate the area and see if we see anyone injured.
0: Copy. The details on that was for a white SUV ran over the 101 pedestrian jaywalking, and then both vehicle and pedestrian took off northbound.
1: Copy. You can clear our calls and we're in put us on that one, please.
0: 10-4. 10-4, Tom. Please send me the next call. Check what it might be.
2: Have a check off there. 15,826 North Blacksville Road, exit 412. There's a possible CIT situation for the call taker. Neighbor in the back 20 has been yelling to herself for 5 to 10 minutes now. Complainant believes that she lives alone. She's a white female in her 30s. 5'5 with long brown hair. It does not sound like there's any other subjects or any signs of a 239. She's not yelling anything specific and has never done this before. Anonymous, no contact at 2035. Is there units to follow 633 Henry?
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3: Copy 2036. From the northwest corner parking lot area, 2 minutes ago, complainant heard 3 or 4 shots, nothing else in her heard. 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

0: 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You can send us the 647 meter help info.
1: 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SIC 2533 North 47th Avenue, 824 beats. And use the setup for this domestic 2533 North 47th Avenue, 824 beats.
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0: 45 San Diego Coast 6. Jesse Owens in Central. 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
1: 2039. This is Prescott to fight us in Team 0 on Meadowbrook Avenue, 6 second gate.
0: 6 plus 1 fire.
1: Well, Solomon, you're back at 6 on over at 20. Push on over currently 6 at 23. You're clear. Emergency traffic is an upgraded post pathway 3035 North 16th Street. Somebody have you?
0: That's a 35 Tom.
1: Copy 735 Tom. Your microphone is going to be over on Charlie 7. It's 2040.
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1: 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Mary Zebra Adams, 7 Charles 0. 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
1: 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For a few 390 subjects talking loudly outside of a unknown vehicle. 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
0: I'm sorry, Federation, put us on. Copy 765 Ocean. Anyone else? Will be on 27 at 23 minutes.
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0: Emergency traffic at 10962 at 7th Street and under for road 228. Street in Thunderbird. 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

0: 9:32 George, copy your message. 918 Tom, 2545 West Quail Avenue. This one is for a Joseph Candido. Gonna be a white male, born in 1979, brown hair, 5'5", 176 pounds, same as himself and others, taken in the APC. 2047 and 9:32 are attached.
1: Six 21 Tom, you can put me out with 63 ball.

0: 211, Mary.
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0: Will you please send us the 961 Henry in our beat?
1: 10-4. We'll be at 203 West Lone Cactus Drive. It's right on the street at 10:18 hours. It's for the employees block Lexus ES350 that was hit by a semi-truck, unknown plate. Complainant does have the plate info, though. You have Jamie for contact. It's 2048.
2: Henry.
1: And Henry, back up to number 29 at 2048, we're clear.
3: Complainant didn't confirm when or how the damage was completed, but there was no mention of weapons. We did get a duplicate call from a 1021. That complainant was also not answering questions, but said that someone did damage to his vehicle earlier in the day. Send our names for both male callers at 2049 during the call.
0: G3, 10-4.
4: 23 George Minor.
1: 10-4.
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0: Mercy traffic is a fight, 40th Street and Southern, 431 beep. You missed startup for a fight, 40th Street and Southern, 431 beep.
1: 433 Frank.
0: 433 Frank, deputy unit, any loss? Going to be on Charlie Deck 4, 2050.
2: 433 Frank.
0: 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Hold on, Bravo, the monitor. 10-4.
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1: King, I copy. That 961, 4102 North 7th Street, this is per Rapid SOS. It's a red 2020 Land Rover versus an unknown vehicle. We don't know about medical. It's 2051.
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1: 700 Marriott, it's a 647 at 1525 North Central Avenue, this is CES. White male, 50s, 5'9", heavy set, no weapons, white beard, black hat, gray and white shirt, blue jeans, and another white female, 46-50, skinny, no weapons, in a wheelchair, front of the store, using a leave. Alton employees, their contact, 2052.
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0: Prime 424B.
1: Richie
0: Paul. To Paul, I copy you on anyone else. It's going to be on Charlie Deck 4, 2053. Anyone able to make a back over this 245-75 AL baseline? Came to the plants and other neighbors' porches, possibly into the construction area. Lindsay, Lawns 21 contact, 2053. They also advised in a duplicate that he's wearing a 6-inch knife around his neck like a necklace. So you need to follow?
1: 736 Mary.
0: Thank you.

0: Welcome to your mirror. Can you send a message and tell me the next call?
1: And for 7:33, Miranda, next to the P3, I'm sending it to your MVP.
2: Hey, 2054, unit 12.
3: Is there 2054?
0: Then anyone George Mother.
1: Not anyone George Copy and Mother.
2: It's 2-3-0, should you still go further?
1: Two thirty one, George.
4: Sorry, 21 Henry, my JVM.
2: 54-11 was trouble. So far, there's 390, big verbal with the family. There's a safe one in 87, Hispanic home, 511-240, Chris Shirt, Shorts. There are handguns in the house locked up and secure, 2055 in
1: 924, can you repeat that? 10,217 North Metro Parkway West, the bus stop in front of Jason's Deli. The woman said a black female white shirt was crying, saying something about she was 261 and walked to the bus stop. People were checking on her. And nobody for contact at 2056. Beautiful. Okay. I'm holding a domestic 3230 East Roosevelt. Okay.
5: 423, Tom. 101 miles from SMP to SDS. We're going to be 164.
1: 166.
2: 26427, 2775, South 78th Avenue.

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1: ACL for precautionary, and I'm going to follow behind.
0: Sir, Sergeant, to copy that.
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0: Can you send me a message?
1: Perfect. 667 West McDowell Road at the McDonald's. Phone 1 was put into a vehicle, possibly on 237 David. The 101 was going to be a Hispanic female or white female, 20-120 pounds, 5'4", brown, medium length hair, messy, white, scruffy strap, three pair shorts, high male, early 30s, thin 5'6", long hair and ponytail, facial hair, black t-shirt, black basketball shorts, and 111. It left eastbound in a small white SUV. We don't have a license plate number, it's just information only at 2059.

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1: 222 George.
0: It looks like there was an accident, please.
1: 10-4.
2: And sent a voicemail, and the voicemail is set up.
1: 10-4. Response to the units, go with the Charlie 8-29. Any request for the criminal vantage, 4137 on 27 Avenue, 825 feet.

Anybody key breakaway come from my starter for this hot culture building? Charlie. Arapaho Street. Since the contact Rupert reported 2013, he's white, not having 911 x-rays. Snow plan was notified from an alert company. Parents 21 on the call and telephone contact with Mark. 2100, you need to follow? 434, I thought you were touched.

0: Speakers are in motion, copy, strange car. 58% left, there's a drive away to Molly newer model. It's off with a black male driver inside, parked outside for the last 10 minutes. Apparently, sometime last year, somebody broke into the car's house and vehicle doesn't seem related, just thinks it's weird. They don't want a contract, but it's 2101.
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2: Sounds 2818 or 27th Avenue. Occurred on the street at the Colton Flight 2019 Lexus SUV, listed by a beige Nissan Xterra, give a plate. Adam 98524, last thing going northbound towards the 101. Contact Sephora at 301.

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3: 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One more, 487 broadcast, 4401 South 7th Avenue at the Circle K. One ago, Hispanic male, school grocery items, lived on foot, southbound on 7th Avenue, and Hispanic male, 20s, short, thin, gray shirt, with pants and weapons. It's info only. One for this domestic at 1944 West Thunderbird Road, 221B. San Francisco is holding on Charlie 2 at 2106 frequency clear.
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1: Same 8 Adam 025.
2: 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Anyone start up? Sorry to follow in 321 King for this domestic 1944 West Thunderbird Road.
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5: Unknown race female with a sundress, no further description. 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
2: 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It seems only it's 2108 hours.
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6: Sir Isaiah, born in 1997. He's 380 pounds, no weapons, hasn't seen or heard from him in 5 weeks. Azelle wants 21 contact, 2108. Is there unit to fill?
2: Button. 2109, unit call.
1: 803, Paul.
2: Actually, 22. It looks like we did get an update that they spoke with the PM either RO and they wanted to 22 to call.
7: With a white man on a bike. Report work.
2: Okay.
8: Copy. Any 2729?
0: 624 on you. Code 64.
2: Okay.
0: We're going to be central and Dunlap just south. Oh, well, there's almost complete. 3 Tom Adam. 955.
2: How about?
1: 922 King Prior.
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0: 24 King, yes.
5: 10-4.
0: 925 King Prior.
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2: I'm going to try again here at 8. Any 64 pound for 91st Avenue in Indian School?
8: Pound's the counter. Yeah, I copy. I'm going to check on Arizona 3 Zebra Adam 2 Bravo 6.
2: Okay.
9: Give me a 23. 23 on my call, please. And did you need a sergeant to monitor that last call?
5: Yes. No, and Speaker King said he was no longer.
10: What about negative?

0: Oh, sir, I'm sorry. Can you tell me that was current?
1: So for, it was a negative and current for a 2011 Nissan Titan to a Jeffrey Ekins out of Glendale. He comes back negative for nuance or warrants.
0: I copy that. Thank you.
1: You're welcome.

0: example fix.
1: Right.
0: It's going to be 1958 East Highland. I'm with Toyota Camry. License plate is Henry Henry Adam 1 Henry Ocean.
1: Hi. Copy.
0: Can we get the 47 pictures?
2: She found it. She forgot where she parked. It's been cleared out.
1: 10,450 North 28th Drive.

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0: 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Go ahead.
2: I'm driving Milton out with one on a bike, and I'm clear.
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1: Two eleven, Mary. Would you please send us the 21 detail on our beat?
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0: 1823 North 72nd Lane. Mom, are you in your friend Cayman? Black male 6'2", had billed black shirt, khaki pants, wearing. They're hearing getting into a verbal in the background while on the 21 for the call taker. Sergio's assistant called us in and wants contact. There's a secondary call. Caller's in a verbal with girlfriend Nancy. Fat female, short, small build, unclothing. Two kids, 15 and 16 year old in the house, nothing physical. Girlfriend still 23. And came into when they called that one. And it's 2116 News Call.
1: 14 Ocean.
0: There's a lot of backup.

0: 9 13 on coasters. Please try to make Eaglewood and then 10 12 for this place.
1: Yeah.
2: Nine thirty to George, can you send me the 459 Adam? And also should be 23.
0: Okay. 9 13 Ocean, can you run an attach Arizona 242 George Sean Nora?
1: Okay.
3: Two parties are whistling to each other through said bush. Believes they were in backyards at 4608 10 minutes ago. We don't have a description because of the overgrown bush. Worried due to recent 415 Bravos in the area. Stuart wants 21 contact at 21 in 18.
2: 813, direct coach expire.
1: Right.
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1: Can you show us who the cursing is? We're in cash, we don't look at.
0: Copy.

0: 1600, code 6. Arizona, Charles William Adams, 7 Charles John. 1600, we're just waiting at the light. If you could be reached out to 200, I have 100 miles an hour. I'm wondering if this vehicle is going to take off.
1: No, what's your 20?
0: 7th Street, Nightbird.
1: I have that. 23. We have M's vehicle parked legally and on tracking, and it's causing the rental company now. You have John for contact. It's 21-22 hours. Is there a unit to follow?
2: It's just a stolen vehicle. I think that's all from here.
1: Copy.
3: Anyone that could head to Tom 600, 7th Street and Thunderbird Road?
4: Before Tom, can you push my call to the citation?
3: Stop. Information is on the call. It's 21-22.

0: Okay, are you using Audible?
1: You and then you took a bunch of pills. His name is Javier, Hispanic male, and 26'1". Black hair, brown eyes, 21's in the call. RNG, 121 contact, 2123, using Phoenix Polo.
2: Phillips.
1: Can you go ahead?
2: I was waiting for backup.
1: Sorry, thank you.
3: Okay.
1: 92 King.
3: 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There's no need for contact.
1: So far. From a shipping units in the area, 10,450 North 20th Drive. Light CV, occupied by a white man, a white criminal. They've been there for about 30 minutes. The driver may be sleeping. I can't see the cat, or there's a harm to the cat.

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1: So far.
0: Should come back to Alexis.

0: And what else should you say? Should we come back to Lexington? Who comes back to Kia?
1: Step one. It's still Alexa. Copy. Can you size up another unit?
0: Start another unit for 2602 Eskimos.
2: Sure, it's coming 23.
0: Simple.

0: having the two kings and the domestic on there as well.
1: 22 King, it's a domestic 3230s Roosevelt Street, Unit 146. Girlfriend is being verbally aggressive. Quinn is sitting outside to be away from her. Her name is Jennifer, Hispanic female, 24 years old, 5'3", heavy build, orange and pink dress, no weapons. They do have an 11-month-old, and she has two other kids, 6 and 7. And then the client said that he left the area. It's 2126. You know, Triple?
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1: That's...
0: Duplicate on your flight call. They're saying that they saw the 101 walking northbound down 48th Street.
1: 25 Ocean, have that. We're going to take a look.
0: Thank you.
2: RC traffic to the 911 X-ray 13625 South 48th Street, 433 beep.
3: 432 Marriott.
2: 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Going to be in Charlie Deck 4, 2129.
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4: Arizona's George Lincoln Avenue 2, David 7.
0: Okay.
5: 23, they must have filed this call.
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5: Okay, so keep going for body cameras, you know, Lincoln.

0: 422 King.
1: 422 King.
0: Yeah, 7th Street, Elwood, eastbound. I have a Arizona plate, Zebra, Young Adam, 7 John 7, to me, a black Cadillac Escalade. It's going to be a possible suspect reference to 415 George last night.
1: Copy.
2: 42 King, I copy. Can you close from the air unit, and then is that vehicle mobile?
0: Then was that 7th Street Jones? I passed by it. It then turned on and started going mobile. He's down on Elwood, approaching 12th Street.
3: 420,
0: yeah,
3: I copy. Keep putting me on that as well.
1: Copy.
0: Just for supervisor notification, he's driving completely normal, drove 4. Just driving the speed limit down Elwood.
4: We just switch what direction?
0: Down on Elwood.
4: That's from
0: 7th Street. 10-4 is probably approaching 16th Street now. I wasn't able to get positive ID on the driver, but he was last contacted in this vehicle, as well as fleeing the scene last night in a black Cadillac Escalade.
2: Okay, I copy the information. You still have eyes on?
0: 10-4, approaching the stop sign at 16th Street, and set up to go northbound on 16th Street from Elwood.
2: ETA for the unit.
4: And we're probably about 2 to 3 hours.

0: 422 King is still driving normal, northbound 16th Street, passing University, approaching 17th.
1: Buffer for domestic work being worked at 3202 West Angela Drive. Coming over 40 West Lethal, we're being worked on Charlie Van at 2043.
2: I did to General B 17 favorable.
1: 7-5-2.
2: Still probably really north of Broadway.
3: Control 45, a copy of the 245 suspect vehicle. We have not positively identified the driver, and we're just following at this point.
0: 420, Yankees, high passing ES 17, approaching at
1: emergency traffic.
0: Here shortly.
1: Emergency traffic is going to be a criminal damage, 515 East Weir Drive, 421B. When there's event info, it's going to be on Charlie Deck 4, 2134.
2: 514 over. I'll be right behind that. 5-5-2, your name.
1: Copy.
4: 42 King, can you advise the airport to switch over and monitor, and let's start working on a different channel, please?
5: Does it look like he's going to get on the 17 there, guys, or is he going to continue north?
0: Continue north. We're at a stale red light at 16th Street and Buckeye 1-1.
5: Okay, we're going to have to go back around to the north, and we're going to have to wait until it gets to at least that year.
3: 41 King, we have ready to switch over to the alcohol.
1: We have not. And yes, that's criminal damage.
4: We can have 2 units or somebody break away for that alcohol, please.
1: Copy. Anyone to break away or complain for this criminal damage, 515 West Weir Ave. 4600 South, 421 beat. Try 15.
3: We'll be up 15 patrol units. We just got 3 and we're northbound to Buckeye on 16th Street.
1: Copy. And we're starting for this criminal damage by 15 West Weir Ave, 421 beat.
4: Where's our team? I can pull enough to put me on it.
1: Copy. Coming back up.
5: If he stays north, guys, we should probably meet you somewhere between Van Buren and 10. Try to let him get as far north of Van Buren as you can.
0: 420. And we just passed Grant on 15th Street, going over the bridge now.
3: 445 to 42 King, identify the 2 units that could follow through with this traffic stop. If it goes to tax surveillance, everybody else go tonight.
2: Working him right behind 422 King.
4: King, we got a backup for that hot call, and where?
1: We have not.
2: Or as long as same traffic right behind 422 King.
1: Is there a backup for 415 Lincoln on the criminal damage, 515 West Weir?
6: Charlie Lincoln, I'm loading up right now. You can put me on that. Is it Charlie 4?
1: Yeah, sir. Is there a monitor?
4: Charlie King, monitor.
1: Okay.
0: 422 King, I don't know if we have any units set up to the north that can possibly get a positive ID on this driver.
1: Go ahead.
2: Tax surveillance, all of these can go to 8.
1: Marin Street Department 102. We're having to contact Sister Kathy, born in 1959, Hispanic female, 16 years old, 5 foot, 170 pounds, unclothing, no weapons. Hasn't talked to complainant in the past 4 days, was known to be very ill. Complainant's worried because they normally speak every day. Cynthia, 21, contact.
7: 2137.
1: Copy, we're going to go ahead and
2: switch the track to Charlie 13. It's 2137. 724 King. 725
1: King, I'll touch in a second. Perfect, thank you. Lincoln. 647.
7: It's 4575 Paradise Village Parkway North. It's the transit station.

0: white belt, 40s to 50s, 5'11" medium build, blue and black tuxedo, backpacking bags on him. Total weapons is 398, refusing to leave, and the caller's not wanting him trespassed, but security calling it in at 2138. Clear unit to make a backup.
1: I'll take care of it. Maybe he's waiting for a bus.
0: 631, we got a copy advising for 45 Cedar Highway, Paradise Field, Parkway North.

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4: Charlie, put me on there, fire.
2: Hotel Lincoln for that hot traffic, a copy. 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
0: Well, so a SP1 has an R fleet. 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

con Vince. Alcohol being assessed at the Circle K 5849 North 35th Avenue and a 6962 31st Avenue in Bethany.

0: I've got a 61 for certain Dobbins. Might be the pickup, 5610 West Hopi Trail. A trespasser, number 11 South 71st Avenue. An audible at 1448 North 27th Avenue. And a strange car, 3355 West Dunbar. And a handful of C3s.
1: And 9-13, like, in a copy for the staff, cost 5849 North 35th Avenue, Circle K. Repeat shoplifter, Hispanic male, mid-30s, Stinville, red shirt, and black, or dark jeans, unawakened, stole a drink and left on foot northbound. He's known to frequent the bus stops. Several reports have been made today for the same subject. And looks like William will take contact 2143.
0: They don't want to talk about it, but we see Johnny get sequence at 2143.
2: Any units, reference this 901-3-1365 North 48th Street. Any units with Leslie, so go ahead and switch over to Charlie Deck 4, it's 2143.

0: 9-22-13-102-13.
1: That'll be 127. 10-4-21-44. 6-1, King, 418, Tom, going to be 5235 or 16th Street. Going to be the extended stay. It's for a white male, 36 foot thin, purple shirt, black shorts, and a weapon. Officially, there were complaints from other guests that I was upset over. Complainant talking to him, he's now in the lobby arguing and refusing to leave. Front desk called it in, Eva for contact, 615 King, 614 King, AC, 17 as well, 2144.
0: Any units with less lethals than 901-315-625 at South 48th Street, 433B?

0: 924 Frank at 6.
1: 924 Frank.
0: It'd be 35th Avenue and Eva, just east. Minnesota license plate, David Tom John, 677.
1: 10-4.
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3: All right, we're good to go. 933 Mary. 933 Mary. Hey, Tom, can we get the 1031 email to us, please? I'll send another message to the dispatcher, or to the supervisor. 923 Mary, are you trying to clear? Yeah, 923 Mary, do you mind running an attaching a message for me?
1: 10-4.
3: Last plate is going to be Arizona, Mary 5, Adam 6, William 4. And just let me know who the RO is, please.
1: 10-4. King
3: for traffic. 732 King,
1: go ahead. It's a 647 Victor, it's the 883 North Central Avenue. It's a silver Chevy Captiva, Arizona, Sam, David, Adam, 5, Zebra, Nora, are directly at that gate. It's running with no one inside. Claimant saw two males near different vehicles, and then they ran away when the claimant asked what they were doing. Claimant believes that they were trying to 459 Frank or 47 Victor vehicles, and that they may have started the vehicle trying to 47 Victor it. Doug is there for contact, waiting up front with security, 2147 and 735 King. I see you attached. Thank you. It looks like it would be a Rodney Warwick. Okay. One call, Captain.
4: Copy.
1: Okay.

0: place 11 Wheaton. I'll take the check off there.
1: Eleven Lincoln's going to be a check call for 601 East Camelback. It's at the Chick-fil-A. Hi, what's going on? Across the moment, the UPC and is waiting outside of the business. An ASU burgundy shirt, black pants, a black backpack, and brown shoes. It looks like Kevin for contact at 2148. Sarah, you need to bring back up. Five East Ray Road. Copy,
2: go farther. For the 2 John, please.
1: 10-4.

0: Hey there, Jamaica Cav Trespasser, number 11 South 71st Avenue, unit X-ray 65. Subject Ronald, born 67, black Hispanic male, 60s, heavy build. Hawaiian dark shirt and pants, 390, attempting to bring more 390 things inside, refusing to leave. Front gate's going to be open, and we'll call over the subject one to get trespass when you guys get there. Petrov, the employee for contact at 2149.
1: 834 John.
0: Hey,
1: 834 John. Can you send me the next MIB then message, please?
0: 10-4. Hey, 834 John, the next in your beat, my people will pick up 5610 West Hopi Trail for Williams, born in 07. Correction, Blake, born in 07, white male, brown over brown, 5'8", 125, dangerous self and others, dangerous global, 1-7, 2150, unit code. 231, Lincoln. 231,
2: Lincoln. Yeah, is that a unit with a weapon printed that corresponds to my location, please?
3: Copy. Any units with a weapon just run to 24th Street baseline. Correction. Anyone with a working printer respond to 24th Street baseline. Copy.
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7: 24,
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7: 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Yeah, 10-4. 425, George.
6: Copy, thank you.
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2: 42 North, can you give me that dial where your internet will be 23?
1: Copy.
0: Mary.
1: 211 Mary, and anyone else? His name is Charlie 2 at 2154, and I hear, sir.
0: 21 came already.
1: 10 plus. It's black shirt, mask on face, is in the backseat of a white Honda Accord or Civic. Here's a George Tom Adam, 394. He's climbing in and out of the window, and the vehicle is last seen northbound. Comes back to a Goodyear 20 for a 2003 Kia Forte referencing that plate. Just information all around it. 2154 on your side.

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1: Can you send me a message, please?
0: 10-4. It's going to be 2155. Holding a 647 at 800 North Central Avenue, 10 for me, 6810 South 30th Street.

0: 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Subject stop fire, sorry.
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0: 24 Drive, Thomas, I was wondering.
1: Clipper.
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1: Go ahead.
0: Airman, no, he's going to take off running.
1: The direction?
0: 7th Avenue.
1: Copy, southbound towards 7th Avenue. Four units to help out 7th Avenue, Sherman. And you just to help out 7th Avenue, Sherman. We have a subject running southbound.
0: 4th Old Town, they are in custody.
1: In custody. At 7th Avenue, Sherman, 2157.
0: 7th and West Sherman is going to be where we're at.
1: Copy. Any injuries, officers, or suspects? For the last 3 hours. 2157, usual.
2: What do you want, Frank? Just checking with 12th Tom. Anybody else outstanding?
0: No boss, anybody outstanding, and we're good. Go forward. No injuries, us or suspect.
1: Copy. You're code 4. No injuries to officers or suspect.
3: David, driving a black Toyota Corolla on this 311 Adam outside of the vehicle. Anyone for contact to 2158? Is there a unit to bring back him?
4: Yes, Mary.

0: 735, asking switching info.
1: Unfortunately, Tom Ferrefo, he looks to be trespassed into the property of the Phoenix One Elementary School, or whatever the school is at 707 West Sherman. So he didn't call us. Just get the house.

0: He's going to do anything first. All
1: right, go wait for it.
2: Sorry. Agent Kingdom Monitor.
3: Hey, boss.
0: Go for it. Could you send me a message?

0: 22 George, push my call please to report, please.
1: 10-4.
2: Special Mary.
3: Roger King, if we have a 22 fire, we can go ahead and do that. He's declined any type of intervention from anyone.
0: Special Mary.
4: Your awareness, we can take that 900.
2: Copy.

0: 647 at 8028 South Central Avenue, the basketball court. 7 ago, Hispanic male, 40-50, 5'6", heavy, unknown weapons, orange shirt, black pants, was staring at a couple of kids, probably taking photos with them, and was standing in the back of the complex. There was an opening. It's no for contact. It's 2201, I copy, 04.
1: Like I said, no, attention 6, please.

0: 810 South Burgess Drive. Glendale PD, that was a Bay Dodge Avenger, Arizona 32085, John Roberts. Need to know if the RO knows where the vehicle is set, subject to reporting under 961. Reference Glendale's incident, you have Daniel for telephone contact 202 hours. Lane, and your call will be a fight at 3205 East Bell Road at Denny's. Complaint is in a verbal with a customer who's refusing to pay her bill. White female, blonde hair, 50 years old, 5'6", 120 pounds, long sleeve orange shirt with blue pants, camo bag, no known weapons. You have Tamia, an employee, for contact at 2202. Is there a unit to follow?
1: 232 Lincoln.
0: 10-4.
2: Are you copying my message?
0: 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Is 23
3: 6.2 King Prior.
0: 23 King, you back. Switch on move Charlie 6.2203. Night, you're clear.
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4: I copy in 6.2 Larry. Did you want to have that white call?
3: Unknown weapons. He's possibly 390. There are four children in the apartment as well. You have Ryan for 21. Contact is 2203. Is there a unit to follow?
5: 231 King.
0: 10-4.
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7: 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Your numbers are going to be 121-6173.
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1: Hey,
2: it's your Kingdom Monitor.
1: Hey. 249 North 7th Street, 223. Hey. In response to your code, holding on Charlie 2 at 2208.
3: Five. It's a commercial coming from McKelly Edit. Coming from this entry sensor back door. No one for contact at 2208. Is there a unit to follow? Charlie, see that?
4: 22 King Monitor.
3: Copy.
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1: Home address?
2: I'm fine. 14221 North 51st Avenue, the front entrance by the pool. I'm going to work well with a neighbor in the pool area. There's two residents, a black male, 40 years old, 6 foot in build. Got a white shirt, blue plaid pajama pants, and a black female in her 60s. She's in build, no clothing description, no weapons. They're recording the complaint and wanting her to take her service animal out of the pool deck area. Gate on the call. Client's getting anxiety, but it's declining medical attention. 2209, units call.
3: We hold until 8, hold her traffic, there's probably 245, 10,221's Crescent. Hey, they only... Anyone was pressing lane, 2700 South, P31 lead.
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3: P31 John, you're back with 328, 2210.
2: 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It's 900 at 600 North 4th Street, apartment 847, reassigned at 2210.
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0: 834, is that possible, sir?
5: Charlie 8.
6: 83, John Mother.
2: 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I'll go at 2039 West Romney Road, 647 8th Ave and Adams, 415 Frank at 1503 West East Apollo Road.
7: In the back alley. I think I was not able to see them well for a description. It would just like them to be moved along. There's no contact at 2211. Is there unit one?
0: Yeah,
7: last one. Copy.

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0: 61. It's not a real hold of anyone. And negative TTY, no answer on callback. There's no other contact. It's 2215. Is there a unit to follow? Actually, 22.
1: From the audible break, close to Tampa Lower. So we have no answer there with RP at 2215. Anyone to make a backup? Any unit to make a backup for audible?
2: One side, no.
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1: Okay, Anderson.
0: You've won a Circle K, 75th and McDowell, California 489, Tom Young, John 479.
1: Copy. Remember, long no one for contact, 2320, the fellow.
2: So unfortunate, I think it's a bad 20. It might be in Scottsdale.
0: Let me verify with him.
3: Ample out with Adam William Norris, 7184.
1: So far.
0: 7647, please.

0: Cherokee traffic is a fight. 2923 West Jessica Lane, 413B. Units go for a fight. 2923 West 413 Lincoln. I can't hear anyone else. I'm going to be on Charlie Dex. 122-21. 8, you're clear. Question. Traffic.
1: 4 West Indian Water.
2: Canal, on the south side of the canal. 22 hours. Anyone to make a backup?
3: There, T Mary, 102 miles.
0: Go ahead.
1: 05.
2: Sheridan.
0: Copy at 22-22. B-23 Lincoln Central.
2: Can I back up here for you?
0: B-23 Lincoln Central.
1: But
0: reference to your fight at 43rd and Camelback. I've got another call currently at 38th Avenue and Indian School. Referencing a tan SUV that was brake checking the caller, and they got out and was smashing a window of the caller's vehicle, a Hispanic male in a white shirt and jeans. Is that what you're referencing, your road rage situation?
1: Sounds pretty similar to her description. We'll head that way, but our comp on the last call was just a passerby. We don't have any victim yet, so I'll start heading that way.
0: Okay, yeah, I'm pretty sure one of these is going to be your victim, Veronica Orozco. Vehicle for a little bit before calling, and this all occurred about 10 ago, 23 King, let's see, back to 22-23. She also has dash cam.
2: Anyone take a backup for a trespassing, 4949 North 20th Street?
1: 7-4,
2: John. 7-4.

0: Team. 337 and 333 are going to be the same call. He merged those and then just sent it to me.
1: Yep, I did. You're going to an accident, 67 in Indian School, a silver pickup and a gray passenger car. Car's going to be in a gold Cadillac, it's a 76 for contact. There are witnesses, it's Crystal, 2224.
2: And 732, King of Copies of Trespassing, 2230 with Indian Squad, the Arco. Hispanic male in his 30s, medium build, average height, no shirt and blue jeans on the weapons. Appears to be on 237 David, hospital in the hand, being aggressive and hitting trash cans, and refusing to leave. You have manager for contact there at 2225. And 735, King will follow.
3: Alpha for Luke, Philly, 2225.
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5: Charlie.

0: 712 Laguna City, copy info for that loud noise disturbance, 3851 North 28th Street at 2225. Anyone set up a backup?
1: Sorry for me. 647 Victor, call at 9802 North 7th Street, the Burger King parking lot. For a Hispanic male, 19 to 25 years old, 6 feet 2, 190 pounds, wearing a gray shirt, a no-color basketball shorts, no weapon. Must be 39 NDR 237 David, driving a black Toyota Corolla. He was seen 311 Adam outside of his vehicle. There's no one for contact at 2226.
2: We want to go
1: City 4620 West McDowell at 2226.
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0: Can you give me a favor, say I slow roll and click over now?
1: You're slow, okay, I'm gonna come.
0: Okay, no.
1: Okay.
0: I'll just slow stuff.
1: I'll be slow to stuff. Gosh. Company, you felt the motion that was activated at 2212, now at 2227.
0: Code
1: 4 Winnicus. Code 4 Winnicus, you've been sending us to McDowell at 2227.

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2: About 11th and black shirt with jeans, possibly using 237 David. No one for contact, it's 2629 units, fella. Anyone? No.

0: 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I can go assist the park ranger.
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3: 912 Mary, we're code 4 right here.
1: 912 Mary, copy code 4 for 47, come over at 2230. Yeah, I put it on.
0: Okay, copy, no worries.
1: I'm sorry, talking tomorrow.
0: Teaching tomorrow.

0: Good for King John.
1: Seven for King John, Glenn.
0: Hey, my subject over here is requesting the fire department. She's at her back now. Can you send them over here, please?
1: Okay.

0: 6:21, Cal, take my 6:47.
1: Seven for the 6:47. 1945 West Sweetwater Avenue. There's three males and one 101, mixed races, about 30 to 50 years old. All three wear some black clothing and none of them have any weapons. They're on the north side of the building in the parking lot standing around. Also doing 237 David is an ongoing issue. No one for contact at 625 Marius, ask for your backup at 2235.
2: Picture of a black male, blue and gray tank top with a beanie, pink and black threads, jockey build, 5'8". Second's going to be a white male with a beard, like 20s to early 30s. The description of a 101-55 with a white shirt and thinner on their face, a black spot shirt, and a white female with light hair, dark green shirt, and they were asked to leave over a refund, and they're still in the parking lot asking people what time it closes. They were sitting on the employee's gold Malibu at one point, and you've got a server lives for contact, 231 King and 233 King, AC 17 as well, 2235.
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2: Honorable, it's 245 East Bell Road, Suite 10. It looks like it's coming from Jam Juice from front door number 2 at 2235. This dirty, skinny build, a black hoodie, jeans, or gray jeans, who's on the southeast of the property. RP's name is listed at 2236, beautiful. Unit is called for the 647 Possible Trespasser, 640 South to 6 Staff. All right, 32 John Sam, we're going to back up for you.

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1: 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Thank you.

0: 14 hours. Is there anything else?
1: Oh, yeah, we have.
0: North on 67, approaching Bethany Home, trying to catch up to a reckless, fell away. Probably seeing a red sedan.
1: And where?
0: 7, approaching Camelback.
2: Anyone, George, can you also check for a can?
3: 5 over here, you said it was a red sedan, stop off 67 at Camelback, correct?
1: Northbound. Northbound. It'd be a check welfare at 21,150 North Tatum Boulevard, Unit 2065. The information's in the call. It's 2239. Is there a unit to follow?
4: 2 left, Mary.
1: Simple.
4: Twenty-one King.
5: Reference that call, the 101 got transported to the hospital. Can we find out which hospital she was taken to and just check to see if she's still there?
1: 10-4, I'll give fire a 21.
0: Red Toyota Corolla, temporary tag 4 Edward 1 9638.
3: Everybody says in a drive-thru like a restaurant. Hey man, I can't understand what you're saying.
1: He's pulled into the drive-thru of the McDonald's.
3: Okay, if that's the case, set up your takeaways. That'll buy us a pan against their crappy red Corolla.
6: For the past 3 nights, neighbors have loud music playing. They rattled the complainant's walls, and her coffee pot fell and broke. 20 on the call is a complainant's 20, and facing westbound, the noise is coming from the apartment behind her that faced eastbound. They have a chair or a bench outside. Caller does not want contact 2241.
7: Hi. Yeah, copy. You guys got him. I'm back on hotline.
1: Cut this, come back to the 99 Toyota Corolla out of Phoenix, 32 for East Harbor.
3: Probably copy. What will be sending?
7: He just moved to his wall, 656 for the HGM.
1: Reference that check welfare on Tatum. Fire says that she was transported to Mayo Hospital. Do you want me to give them a 21 and see if she's still there?
5: Just several units. I'm so fantastic to know you're not safe. Thank you.
1: I copy. Right, information for 200 units.
7: From a DB.
1: Confer 800 units referencing a 901 ocean. 51st and Camelback Southeast corner between the QT and a car wash. Fire 17 for a possible overdose. There's a weird car at 2643 North 36th Avenue. There's a black male, 6'50", blue shirt, black shorts, a white male, late 60s, white shirt, taking stuff from the construction site. So the fence is down. Didn't see any damage to the fence. They left in a blue truck. Yeah. Young, 0, Adam, 0, Charles, 0. For the trailer, Adam, John, 10, 365, left towards 35th Avenue. Both information all around at 2243.
0: Four, I can go for his backup.
1: 2-4.
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1: 5.
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0: right, 825 King, copy. You guys take the ringer back 1448 North 27 Avenue at 2244 Unitral.
1: Just one, we can

0: 224 Mary, I copy your message. The 418 George is at 288 East Greenway Parkway at Half Moon Sports Grill. It's an ongoing issue. There's a Hispanic female, white shirt, PJ pants, and a second Hispanic female, t-shirt and small shorts. They're harassing the complainant and won't leave until they get an apology. They're all taking shifts to watch her house. Complainant does not move them, but thinks they have an issue with her boyfriend. You'll have Gia for contact. She'll be in a black polo, black pants, waiting in the front. It's 22:45. 22. Apparently, it was just an elderly person that was there to buy pizza and left.
1: Hey, there's a John Coffey. Go and send me that thing. It's in Tom, man.
0: 56 Palisade Trail, my people pick up for Blake Horn, a 7 white male driver, brown 5'8", 125, danger self and others, going 12 1 south, 7 22 42,

0: My people pick up 5610 West Hopi Trail.
1: 830 from John.
2: Hispanic male, 20 years old, 5'6", 150 pounds, wearing a blue shirt and black pants, known on weapons. We have a Lori employee there for contact at 2236. And 501, they can follow.
0: Yeah. Unknown license plate with a large hole in the windshield and 415 Bravo on the side. It's parked in front of that 20. Company was told to call back if the vehicle returns. The driver is a black female, late 30s to 40s, wearing a white-colored shirt and black pants and weapons. The security guard, unarmed in a uniform, Tyree, would like contact the 2247.

0: information for any units in the 2545 North 83rd Avenue out on Virginia. One, I'll go two shots for her, nothing else. 2247.
1: Information units in the area, to 390 David Broadcast, 16th Avenue, Tonto Street. The black minivan, possible plate is from California. 9 Sam Robert, Zebra, 826. Driving and swerving, turning to a neighborhood, driving on and off the sidewalk, passing pulling over at cul-de-sac and intersection. All for contact information on the 2248.
2: You're clear.

number three. Thank you so much.

0: 431 King. You can send me the 39, too. Ten four, it's gonna be at 3421 East. Elwood at the extended stay. It's gonna be room 130. Can you hear a rumble between a black male and a black female? Hope any concern for multiple children in the room. Did not hear any mention of weapons. Known for contact at 2249. Anyone to make a backup?
1: 4315.
2: Triple K, copy of the details. It's 2250. 020. For the past hour, for a black male, 5'3", thin build, wearing a white shirt, blue shorts, no weapons, he seems to be lost or impaired. He was knocking on doors in the complex, last seen across from apartment 3020. There's no one for contact in 2250, is there unit 12? Any backup unit for 615 King for 647-1717 West Glendale Avenue?
3: 615 King, I'll break the line.
2: Copy.

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1: What's your flight?
0: Thunderbird eastbound, 344th Street.
1: Hello, Morgan, it's for the 44th Street in Thunderbird.
2: 44th Street, what?
1: Thunderbird eastbound.
2: Okay, we're out. Just a cross rocket. What is it?
0: So, thanks for our cross rocket, sports flight, female driver. Thanks for the female passenger on the rear. I believe the bike's the orange and white color.
2: Probably 2L. Is it a Yeezon? 344 Strand Seabird?
3: I had a black male, late 20s, heavy set with a white shirt around his neck and blue shorts. His weapons was in and out of the traffic and looking into vehicles on for contact. 22.
2: Do you get a plate if it picks up?
0: To be transported precautionary to Banner, rescue 61, just for back.
3: I copy, supervisor copy.
2: John, I copy.
0: I'm not sure if that's it.
4: Did you reach out with 2-1-4?
2: Hey, Nick, did he make it through TV Mall yet, you know?
0: I'm going through there now. Still eastbound on Cactus now. Through Paradise Village Parkway, coming up to Florida Street. What?
5: Traffic is 248, 4715 North Black Canyon, and their units go is holding on Charlie 6 at 2254 for good to clear.
6: 632, John, fuck me on it.
1: Was that for the hot traffic?
6: 32, Lincoln's go.
1: I copy. So their units are set up for the 240, 4715 North Black Canyon, 613B.
2: 613B, prior.
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2: Same location.
4: 15 bar.
1: Then what's your location?
0: 6 feet to Lincoln. It's a long eye on the brake lights. 40th Street southbound. For, I believe, Choya.
2: Yeah, they got it here southbound. 40th Street south Choya. It's got the male female on it. 40th Street coming up to Shea.
1: Copy 40th Street and Shea.
4: 62 John, I get an answer. What's it wanted for? And we don't try to stop you.
0: 62 to Lincoln. Civil traffic violations. I do have to come there right now. There is over here. They're going to call us. Please call back.
2: Fuck Shea through 383. What's your guys' plan with this?
4: Excuse me, John, if we can take it to tax surveillance, if canines are available.
7: And 621, yep, canines headed your way.
2: For your close tax surveillance through 363, we'll spawn Shea. This guy's going to suck up a Henry deck, I'll call that switch.
1: How about?
7: Released from the hospital, so we're still going to go to the address. I just wanted to confirm this is her address and not the clock's address.
8: I think the 21 should have complained it. It does say that they'll be there for in-person contact.
7: Copy that.
4: And 63 John, just still checking on Martinez at the off.
2: Yep, they have. They're on the 51 underneath, I'll show you.
3: Taking bang on the wall. I'm going through the whole day and night. For the past few days, people list up their contact at 2356.
9: 24, the supervisor. We're working on getting 62 over here, just confirming you want a tax surveillance.
2: I need to tax this northbound the fifth one.
4: Yeah, 62 on view is available for tax surveillance. We'll take it.
9: Copy that, sir. Dispatch, you mind working on Henry's deck and have the air unit call that voice when they're ready for it. And then we're working on getting 62 to switch over here to call the tax wheel.
2: Over Sweetwater, he's going to exit here at Buck River.
1: Copy that, sir. If you want to, we're going to exit. We have Henry 2 ready when you guys are ready to switch.
2: Keep the air for just a second. I want to see what he does here at Buck River. What's, hey, Nick, where's this plate go back to?
0: When I ran it, I must have not gotten it right. Dispatch, you can run it different couple ways. Appreciate it. Motorcycle plate.
1: I got that one.
2: Looks like he dumped the chick. She's underneath the 51 overpass, and he's away westbound on Thunderbird from 51.
1: Hey, Captain Park Racing.
2: At CDD. Thunderbird underneath the 51. He's away northbound 32 Street from T-Bird. Let's go to Henry 2.
1: Copy all units for the second Frank Snyder 44 Street and Thunderbird. Switch over to Henry 2. Again, Henry 2, 2258.
10: If we want, we can just have the unit cleared as a north. And that'll help get off the stack for us.
5: Six, there's two. We're going to copy. You picked up the 101 named Tony, 40 Thunderbird. Your traffic's going to be over on Henry 2.
11: Two twelve King,
7: go ahead.
11: The Tatum Boulevard 20 is going to belong to Daya.
7: Thank you.
11: No problem.
12: Third floor, we're going to come out with 32 Lincoln.
5: 10-4. 6-34 Lincoln, the traffic's on Henry 2.
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0: 621 King.
1: Okay.
0: Yeah, the fire department responded to our location. Our subject is complaining of knee pain.
1: Copy to the trespasser, 3514 West Peoria. Police was watching on camera. They see two subjects, unraced males. One of them wearing a dark long sleeve hooded jacket with dark pants and a dark hat. The other, or no description on the second subject, unknown weapons. Says one of them's in a Goodwill, the other one is by the wall of the vacant building. There is an ATA on file at 2300 units fall.
2: 923 Mary.
1: Similar.
2: 23 Mary, Grant Thor, also 23 at that location.
1: 10-4.

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1: 9-3 information, 240 NRB.
0: 10-4. Danbury, 17,200 north. 7 minutes before they called in and said, Wyoming Tom, average build, about 6 foot, with shorts, a floral shirt, got physical with the complainant's daughter, white female, 5'400, Christian, white female, 5'4. She left in a purple Mustang in the direction. The male was bleeding, but is declining medical at 23 minutes.
2: 77 West McDowell Road, 850 meters.
0: The street suspects, a black female and two black males, about 15 to 16 years old, small, white and burgundy shirt, no weapons, are refusing to leave the white limo. Arizona 7, William Adam 8, Mary 4, parked in a parking lot, complaint wants them removed. No one for contact, 23-2. He put dispatch told voicemail and callback. It's 23-02 hours.
3: Hey, George, did you get a supervisor for that?
2: Negative.
4: 82K, I can monitor once we get a backup.
2: If there's any other units I can assist for that subject with a gun, 7777 West McDowell Road, at the A15B.
5: 821 Lincoln.
2: Charlie 8, please.
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3: We're 13 for him. I'm transporting one from my call to the QD off 48th Street and baseline for its channel and drop off.
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1: 15 West Valletta Street, 15,300. An occupant in a white Hyundai with a black top, Hispanic male black shirt, gray shorts, and Hispanic female black crop top, like blue baggy jeans on the south side of the property. Both vehicles came together and are not inside the fence area. You have Eileen for telephone contact. 2306. Is there a unit to follow?
0: Roll again.
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0: Go ahead.
1: 647-1717 West Glendale Ave, apartment 3020. Last hour, black male, 5'3", thin build, wearing a white shirt, blue shorts, no known weapons. Knocking on doors in the complex, currently across the apartment from listed 20. Seems possibly lost or impaired. It's 2306 hours, 614. Can you copy for backup? Thank you.
0: Funnels coming in 81, and one of them is in 82.
1: Hi, copy. We need to break away to start up for this 239 hold. 5215 West Valletta Street. It's going to be the 81 call. 33 John, I'll get you on that first one. A backup for 5215 West Valletta.
2: 830 John, fire from Dobbins.
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0: 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It's 9585 West Camelback Road. 800 is pretty tough to have. Hold on, Charlie 8 at 23 late. And you have to go ahead and break away to start off with this 239, 9585 Road. 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
2: Go ahead.
1: So 627-13, 0 Agnes Monroe Street. Outside in the front of the home, subject black male, tall, thin, up to red blanket, and looking into vehicle windows. He is walking to the complainant's store and walks away, acting very 37, not on weapon, unknown on 237 day at 390. He has no upper contact at 2311.

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3: Thank you, can you copy for that 415 Edward? Gonna be at 6615 North 17th Ave. Subjects are moving to the apartment B1 being loud. Approximately 15 subjects. Clients asked them to be quiet and they laughed at him. And looks like complainants able to let you guys into the complex. 2313 hours, 612 Lincoln, I copy for backup. Thank you.

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0: It's an audible at 1710 East Grant Street, Suite 150. It's coming from the SSP America from the East Warehouse. No one for contact, it's 2315.
1: Well. 623 Lincoln, 63 Jones, code 4, it's reference 0, 510 Frank.
0: Well, thank you.

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0: 继续发射。There's no apartment 27. These are all 4-digit apartment numbers. Try to get a better 20.
1: Use on the 4000 door call. If you drop your body camera, I'll have it back with us. We'll proceed again.
2: Copy that info.
0: If I copy correctly, she's admitted to mental hospital.
2: Yes, 10.
0: Copy. Thank you so much.
2: Someone who missed phone back repeatedly, no mention of weapons. On the most northeast corner of the property, possibly, no answer on call back. And the person on history shows building 20, unit 2113. It's 2317. And 735, can you see the UPEC? Thank you.
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0: A ver. No. And did we verify we have a rifle within San Marcelo?
1: Six thirteen King.
2: Our victim is going to be transported to St. Joseph on Rescue 918, precautionary.
1: 10461K, do you copy?
3: 61 can copy.
0: Copy. Did this, anybody locate their rifle the subject of?
4: It'll marry that reference McDowell traffic.
0: 10-4.
4: Yeah, we were going to be out with the backpack and also the 415 William.
0: Okay, you're going to be out with the backpack and the 415 William.
5: Okay, thank you very much.
0: Can you guys copy that car will take contact?
4: Okay, we'll hear a copy. I'll give the 21 here in a bit.
0: Okay, building 11, unit 2062, he'll take contact base space if needed.
4: I'm the 21.
1: Copy.
6: Seven 26 came 1 over 2 miles.
1: 6-1.
6: 7-2-1.
1: It's 23-22.

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0: Henry 2 is looking for some unmarked unit, 44th Street, University.
1: Copy, thank you. I was just about to clear. Unit 7?
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1: Okay.
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2: Alright, you're in 32 John, going back to 2610 West Hope Trail. 310, 410 to John, 2328. 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
3: Can you attach me to 62 King's call, please?
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0: Information units in the area 949 East Camelback Road at the Best Buy. It's a 647 Victor broadcast. This is a black Mercedes sedan, Arizona 2, Robert Adam, Adam Frank Paul, following a black border sedan for about 2 miles, trying to get them to pull over. Both vehicles pulled in by about 2 minutes ago and parked. Came from a passerby. It's information only, 2329. Number for that 418 George, 1531 West Peoria Ave, apartment number 1. Number that Lex and Adrian, black male, late 40s, heavy set, unknown clothes, unknown weapons. And Ricky, native male, mid to late 30s, medium build, unknown clothing. Stay parked, please. No both subjects are out front, being on the door, wanting to be let in. Complainant wants PD to have them move along. It's 20 to 30 hours.
1: Okay. 10-4.

0: Bridges you traffic to Highway 19th Avenue, Northern Mile, 623 beat. Anyone for the 16 there, and you're back into the turn of Charlie 6 at 2331 at your earth. Supervision monitor, this is Fight Hopple. 10-4, thank you.
1: Lincoln, you can put me on that hot traffic. I'm switching over.
0: North on top of the full parking garage, the 415 Edward. Loud music from vehicle at the top of the parking garage. Vehicle is a silver two-door sports car. Occupied by three white males, appear to be drinking. No one for contact. It's info only at 2332. Good.
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0: Copy.

0: 515 King. Can you send me the 647, please?
1: Copy. The 647 at 1309 West Monroe Street. Outside in the front of the homes. Subject blackmail call, then ripped in a red blanket looking at the vehicle window.

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1: Copy. To 647 at 2001 West Valley Street, 900 South. 347 in a green Kia Soul, license plate 4, David Adam, 4, Mary Robert. Thinks that they are living out of it, throwing trash out of it. One of the subjects is dancing like a ninja in the street with either a bat, a sword, or a machete. Can't tell which. You have Jonathan for contact. It's 2335. Is there a unit to follow?
0: Whatever the machine.
1: Copy.
0: Yeah, I'm hopeful.
2: We're getting started.
3: Emergency traffic is an unknown trouble at Greenway Parkway and Beck Lane, 221B.
0: 21 King.
3: 221 King, Rebecca Farms, Riley, please, 2235.
0: 22 Mary, can you just hold on?
1: 10-4.
0: 22 King, monitor.
1: 10-4.
3: I got you.

0: Not good for me.
1: Yeah, it's 04. I'm looking it over right now.
0: Okay. 43rd Avenue to the north. 10 to 15 ago, they saw black male, thin build, or got reports of black male, thin build, about 200 pounds tall, blue shirt, black pants, jumped into a backyard and jumped out. He left wearing a white shirt and blue shorts. He didn't make entry into the house. He ran after the callers turned a light on him. It's 23:37.

0: 8:30. Can we get the 10:31 for this? Thank you, Tom.
1: 10:04. General information units in the area, 35th Avenue and Greenway, just east of the car wash. 7-9-1-1 on the Ocean broadcast. Second hand information mail came to the complainant saying there was a 101 overdosing at the car wash next to the Black Rock Coffee. Fire's going to be 17 and information at 2338. Okay, so 47 broadcast. 2 go, has been in late 30s, thin bills, blue shirt, blue shorts, number 11s, took your items, left in a gray Honda Civic, license plate John Robert Adams 567, westing northbound on 19th Avenue. No one for contact, it's in Dolman for 38 hours.

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0: copy, 47th Ave, outlet, temporary plate, 21 William 2849, go 4.
1: 10-4. Has already tried to 21 the emergency services and has gotten no response and is unable to get out there. Why? Do you feel like your contact is 2339?

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1: Phoenix Cookie Radio, just making sure you're close for.
0: Yeah, we're code 4. Mary, I'm code 4. Just checking my barn safety. 65
1: Mary Adam.
2: Number 1, Hispanic male, 5'7" by 8'20", spin-built, red shirt, black shorts, no weapons. And suspect number 2, Hispanic male, 200 pounds. Tattoos on face, 20 to 30 years old, all black clothing, about 5'8" to 5'9". Took 4 cases of clear, left in this red sedan. License plate, King Bravo Adam, 777. Last seen a black man on Broadway. No one for contact, it's in the owner at 2341.

0: 621 King, take 5418 George.
1: I got off the 418 George, 1531 West Peoria Avenue, apartment number 1. Complaint alert, the subject Adrian, black male, late 40s, heavy build, unknown clothing, no weapons, as well as Ricky, a native male, mid to late 30s, medium build, unknown clothing, no weapons. He let both of them stay for a couple of days, but now they're both out front, knocking on the door, wanting to be let in. Complaint has left the door. It's Sierra for contact at 2342. Is there anything to follow?
2: 966 East Van Buren Street. Homeowner is hard to understand that she's at the Circle K at 11th Street in Van Buren, and that there's a bunch of people outside. Then complaints started rambling and hung up when asked other questions. So 101 for contact, 2342, and 501 Lincoln will back you up.
3: Supervisor Monitor.
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0: 412 Mary for traffic. So 418 Bravo at 2039 West Romney Road, 4800 South. Another tenant on the shared property with complainant has been harassing complainant. Tenant ran a wire across the yard intentionally trying to trip complainant, kicked over the patio stones and smeared an unknown substance on the complainant's doorknob. Wants to file an HIA, IHA, and make a report. You can keep her contact at 2344.
1: There's no one for contact, Mr. 613 Lincoln and Thatcher for backup at 2344.
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1: 10-4. British male, 20, short, pirate bills, gray shirt, blue jeans, and our weapons. Took various food and drink items and left on foot, westbound on Broadway. No one for contact is seen, but only at 23:47 hours. Contact at 23:47, you just want. Anyone to follow on the trespass to 12,021 North 43rd Avenue?
0: Nice, you do, Mary.
1: Okay, thanks. Information for in the area, 27th Avenue in Northern, it's a 911 Ocean broadcast. Sons, Queens, Floyd, Prince, Overdale, St. Fire, 17, information, 2347.
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0: 6 feet 2. I'm having a hard time reaching some people over there. Can you tell me wherever I gotta go to take custody of this guy?
1: Yes, right. Okay, 50, 50, let's get out.
0: We're still on the permanent composite in Cave Creek. Fire is assessing him now.

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1: Go ahead.
0: It's a domestic 5713 North 20th Street, plaintiff ex-girlfriend named Drishala. She's a black female, 35 years old, 5'7", 175 pounds, wearing a multicolored dress, no weapons, is outside the plaintiff's house, and a black Mercedes, refusing to leave. Ongoing issue, James, please contact 2321 is involved.
1: 7-4, John.
0: Take care.
2: 7 George Adam, 9 Young Charles.
0: I got it.
3: Arizona, Zebra, Lincoln Adam, 6 Edward 3.
0: So far. James Curry, as well as Will Curry, out of Gilbert.
4: I'm a DVMIB.
5: $59.42 off my Vista. Difference refusing to leave. This is John. White male. He's around 30-ish. Medium build, white shirt, pants. 1-21, but he just left and wanted to cancel. Unable to do so since it's a domestic situation. It's female you're contacting. That's about all we know. 2352, unit 2515, SD 22.

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1: 222 Mary.
0: Can you send me a message, please?
1: 10-4.
2: Calling Sad in the backyard, plus 190 Ocean. They've given 2 doses of Narcan. Fire's going to be 17. It's information 2353.
3: Okay.

0: 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Definitely go for it.
1: Can I go to Lincoln?
0: 47 Denton. Then Roseville is parking out on 460.
1: Pepper.

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1: 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They would like him to be moved off of the platform. The security guard is unarmed. 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
2: 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It's 2358. Is there a unit to follow?
3: 224 Mary will follow.
2: 10-4.
3: Could be a zero instead of an ocean.
1: 10-4.
3: So Mary, you can put us out with them.
1: 10-4.
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0: Copy, it's an audible at 3903 University Drive, the cleaning part. Coming from the zone 501 front door. No one for contact. It's midnight 2. Is there a unit to follow?
1: 4:30 ticket.
0: Copy. Traffic to 901 at 33,242 North 46th Way, 213 meters. T1 for this 901 at 33,242. 13, you can do back at 7 of Charlie 2, admin day 00.
1: Sorry, who's talking?
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3: Forty-seven Victor 20-04 West Bell Road at Raising Cane's. For the past 10 minutes, there's a blue sedan in the place that's doing donuts in the parking lot nearby. They're still in the northwest parking lot. They were also looking through the dumpsters. Security called it in, but they don't want contact in 0-4 hours.
0: Primary coverage.
1: Okay.
2: Be about 7th Street Mission with a newer model, white F-150, no plate.
4: Yeah, I'm on the 7th Street Mission.
3: 10,801 North 48th Avenue. There's some music and cheering from a party at that 20th, information only, 0-4.

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1: Hey there, Smith.
2: Yeah, we're on the phone with our complainant. They're not very happy because they've already been out here and officers are there told that there's not much that we can do. Now they're saying they're going to call 911 and try and request a different officer, so just heads up.
1: All right, I'll send the alert.
2: Thank you very much.
1: You're welcome.

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1: 22 Marriott, what?
0: On the Cave of the Circle, 5850 West McDowell. Caller pays $40 on 75. Cashier put it on 4. Somebody pumped gas and drove away. Told him it was a civil issue or corporate or court or whatever. Caller and employee got in an argument and refusing to write a receipt of what happened. Mario is there for contact. It's 10 after.

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1: Strange Things, 2847 North 46th Avenue, Unit 21. Five subjects, student 237, David Banks, outside the unit to be removed. No contact. 24 King SDN 2, till 11 after.
2: Emergency traffic is a 901 X-ray 3747 West Mobile, lane 413. Lane, can I copy you and anyone else? Could it be on Charlie Deck 48? You're clear. It's the 911. I need to back up on 901 X-ray 3747. Copy. Connor?
0: 401K,
1: I'll monitor that one. Copy, thank you. Long history of silent issues and hang up calls at this location. It's 12 after Unitville.
0: First thing I'm coming.
1: It's 12 minutes, traffic.
0: Send it.
1: Strange Things, 4315 North 103rd Avenue, Unit 207, Aesthetic Metal 20-56-140. Black shirt, tan shorts, knocking on doors, asked to use phone. He looked distraught. I'm not sure where he went in the complex currently, and no contact otherwise. No, only the phone call, 12 after.

0: for feeling him.
1: Duncan?
0: We're all we're going to. There's a long history since July for 911 hangups. We're supervisor approval. Can we take a look at probably just 23 minutes, or should we still go? Up to boss.
2: 923, where is your first stop?
1: His hang-up, long history of hang-ups, what, end-phone issues, it's 10,414 West Calrock. Says it's a waterless station. Could cancel or could the roll-in still?
0: Yeah, okay, we're rolling this time, then I'll give him a 21.
3: Are you trying to...
4: No, I'm sorry.
3: Of course, thank you.

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1: 44 King.
0: 900. It's 5040 East Broadway Road, the Circle K. Medical 101 says she locked handcuffs on herself 3 days ago and now can't get them off. Per fire, they don't usually have a way to get them off, and requesting agency response. No one for contact, midnight 15. Is there a unit to follow?
1: It's been holding a while. Hold it, guys.
0: Copy. It also looks like the 101 will be waiting at the bus stop for you. She's 35 years old, black shirt, blue shorts, shopping cart.
2: Be one in, J. Field, your belly.

0: night. I think it was last night or the night before. Curious if it's the same person or if there was ever contact made with that first person.
1: On 28th Street in Van Buren, out with the black male final shirt. I'm like.
2: Alright, cool, forge on another.
1: I don't know, you kind of supposed to stop on his bike.
2: 28th Street in Van Buren, please.
3: 15 on minute.
4: Over. Roger King, where you at right now and what's the bike wanted for?
1: Yeah, stop. I'm just with the 28th event.
4: A copy. Just need to get a couple more units that way.
2: Can I get like 4 more units? 20.
5: That would be a job. Put me on that bar 17.

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4: Eric, can you please send us the 459 panel?
5: 10-4. It'll be at 18,413 North 19th Avenue. It came in ASAP at PSAP. Screaming from the rear motion detector, they tried to call the premise, got answering machine. It's midnight 19 hours. 221 King, I see you follow.
4: Five sixteen, Mary.
2: Anyone else? Traffic 5, answer on Lincoln.
3: I got your car. Copy.
4: I 33 Mary, send the 261 or B.
3: 10-4.
0: Where? 2120 West Northern, the Circle K. I'm trying to go and they're not sure where it occurred, but they're saying an unknown male and 101 unknown vehicle. Since the 211, the complainant, and they weren't able to get further information. Especially as they were leaving, they almost hit a Phoenix officer. Seeing anyone too close to that area by running a red light. Looking for contact at 020.
4: Six five for Mary. That was us that they almost hit. It was in a silver SUV. We lost it at a high rate of speed. Westbound on Northern, so we're at 17.
0: What's the time frame after about 3 ago?
6: Go to your last year.
4: By this is about probably 5 or 10 ago.
0: And that's the car owns up. Greg Hughes, Sorrento, Zebra, David Adams, 404, that was probably it. 63, Sorrento, can you repeat the play for me, please?
7: Zebra, David Adams, 404.
0: Thank you. Play comes back to 5515 with Copeland Farms Road in Levine.
4: Yes.
0: Copy.
4: Okay.
0: Copy.

King John, that copy. It's an audible 4203 Indian School Road. It's a Shapiro Law Office coming from the main level motion 1. It's your 23 hours unit. 7:59 at 8 cuts. Thank you.

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0: Thanks, Jericho 4 initially.
1: Jericho 4, we're working through this. Appreciate it.
2: 20 minutes ago, a company found about 20 juveniles and adults loitering in the parking lot. Unknown weapons, too dark for description. There's an ATV on file at 026.

0: Four, 2210, front four.
1: 2210.
2: I don't know if I have a unit available, but my appointed custody just admitted to a ton of handgun prior to the stop. He said he threw it out the passenger side window at 16th Street in Elwood towards the bus stop. Should be a black handgun. Can you see if I didn't have a unit over there and search later, try to pick that up?
3: 4214, leave me on this call, but I'll head over there as soon as I'm done.
4: And 42, can you copy the information? Hey, when you guys get over there, just make sure you take photographs of it in place before we pick it up.
5: E-2014, code 6. Okay. 3rd at Indian School, Northwest Corner, Arizona Plate, Nora, Mary Adams, 6, William 7.
1: Okay.
4: You can put me out with that unit.
1: TNC traffic, so side is 46, 47 north, 39, 79, 12 feet.
3: 912,
1: 10. 12, can you back with system and turn in at midnight 28, 8, you're clear?
3: Very good, put us on that.
1: 10-4.

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1: 92.
0: So far.
2: Okay, here you go, then. Audible, 4664, 9, 8, 6, 24, 8.

0: Hang on, so just stop.
1: Okay.
0: Sorry, McAllen, what?
2: Hispanic male, gray shirt, black pants, and a bicycle, not stopping.
0: And then unit 41st Avenue, unit 41st Avenue, McAllen. Copy.
3: 17 Mark.
0: 6-11, can you please look at that? Traffic,
2: please. Southbound 41st Avenue, McDowell. Panic now, red hat, gray tank, black pants. It's about 5-9, we're going to be in the alley. Going, just east.
0: There's 94 close 41st Avenue in McDowell. It's got a subject on bicycle that's stopping for 820 in Lincoln. Spec now a gray tank top and a baseball cap just east in the alley. We're on automated 31 after. Is there anything else?
1: Oh, on Adam 824 beat. And you is able to help out 800 on the subject stop, 41st Avenue, McDowell, 24 beat. Copy, no response.
0: Go for it. Turn on again.

0: We've got one of them points, 41st and McDowell. Hold your traffic, you switch over to Adam 833 after. Traffic code for the one that's in the injury. Slow down.
1: Hey, 2 King, I missed that. Was there any injuries to the officers?
0: 23 West, Jessica Lane, 413 Beach. Anyone there for an unwanted guest? 2923 West, Jessica Lane, 413 Beach.
2: 414 King.
0: 414 King, copy you and anyone else. Going to be on Charlie Guy 4, Midnight 33.
2: Sorry, 414 okay.
0: Can
2: we get the answer, Jessica?
0: No, need a backup for this unwanted guest. 2923 West Jessica Lane, 413 Beach.
2: One.
0: Okay, this one.

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1: Go ahead.
0: It's an audible 1181 North 44th Street coming from an Alonza apartment from the interior zone entry motion. It's 040 hours, Unipo.
1: 7 3 3 3 3 3 3 3 3 3 3 3 3 3 3 3 3 3 3 3 3 3 3 3 3 3 3 3 3 3 3 3 3 3 3 3 3 3 3 3 3 3 3 3 3 3 3 3 3 3 3 3 3 3 3 3 3 3 3 3 3 3 3 3 3 3 3 3 3 3 3 3 3 3 3 3 3 3 3 3 3 3 3 3 3 3 3 3 3 3 3 3 3 3 3 3 3 3 3 3 3 3 3 3 3 3 3 3 3 3 3 3 3 3 3 3 3 3 3 3 3 3 3 3 3 3 3 3 3 3 3 3 3 3 3 3 3 3 3 3 3 3 3 3 3 3 3 3 3 3 3 3 3 3 3 3 3 3 3 3 3 3 3 3 3 3 3 3 3 3 3 3 3 3 3 3 3 3 3 3 3

0: message, audible 3124 North 43rd Place at the Goldsmith residence. Could copy the info, 8:42 hours.
1: I copy for the check welfare, 1245 East Taylor Drive. There's an open line, a male I was heard in the background saying, if you call them, I'm going to tell them how you threatened to 911 x-ray. I'll show them the recordings. There's a voicemail for a 101 named Paige on callback. The 20 is down the phase 2 at 041.

0: 7-Eleven John for traffic. Domestic, send me back to 5713 North 20th Street. Sending you guys were just out to her ex-girlfriend, Joshala. Black female, 35 years old, 195 pounds, 5'7", in a multicolored dress, no offense. She's returned and banging on the front door, arrived in a black Mercedes, wants them removed, ongoing issue. James for contact, 045 hours, unit to follow.
1: 712, Lincoln.
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0: 24 Mary, did you have traffic?
1: Yeah, accident.

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0: Copy. I copy 459 Adam, 1146 East Northern Avenue. This is a commercial Berg, but the name of the account is Brian Schneider. They came in from the back door/window. That's all we have for the alarm company at 046.

0: Flight call 711 Henry, 720 for India, and 732 Tom before sign off.
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1: Come to 637, 5102 North 11th Avenue, Unit C, Lake Charles, 201. Complainant wants his cousin to leave the front of the complainant's apartment. The cousin is Arthur, Hispanic male, 50 years old, 5'8", 175 pounds. Wearing a black shirt and black pants, as well as black shoes. Phone number of offense, he's passed it on 237 David. Our caller does not want any contact. 050 is our unit's from.
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Upper 1301 East Mountain View Road, Unit 115. Residents in that 20 just moved in and they're drilling and hammering the walls. No sounds of any physical. I had already asked them to stop, but they refused. Our caller does not want any contact with 051.

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1: 10-4, it'll be at 16,220 North 7th Street at Austin Court. 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

0: 10 information for units in the area of the QT at 3855 North 75th Avenue. Dodge Journey, Arizona, King Adam Shirley, 6 George 7, had a 101 in a red tank. Go ahead.
1: 59th of baseline out with Arizona 10 tag, 84-26-76 Union. Looks like the RMB 51.
0: Is there another unit 59th of baseline?
2: 8:30, John.

0: Copy, Johnson, 4-1 in custody.
1: Copy, 4-1 in custody. Yeah, the baseline at 64 after. From Tina, 75th Avenue broadcast, the woman in the red tank top was a driver possibly impaired on 237 David. She's driving no lights on northbound on 75th Avenue. It's information only, 50 right after.
2: George, suspect.
1: Good.
2: 32nd Street in Roosevelt in the 76 parking lot out with Arizona 04 Adam to Charles Paul.
1: 10-4. Hey, Fisherman John, copy for the loud noise. 10,339 West Luxton Lane to the south, 4400 South is music. It's 55 after you as well. You can just follow to the loud noise, 10,339 West Luxton Lane. Hey, Fisherman John, send a little work in the backup for you.

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1: Go ahead, please.
0: Right, Hunsley and 7th Street with Arizona 2 Henry Adam, 6 Adam, Nora Adam.
1: Of course. Holding off 418 George at 89 North to North 19th Ave.

0: 222 Mary.
1: 222 Mary.
0: Give me a call, I'll come back to figure out what apartment number she's at. Appreciate it.
1: Okay.
0: Here's
1: the stolen 3816 North 83rd Avenue, 1035. 2 hours ago was when they last saw their Ford F-150 Robert M2 Zebra 7. They just tracked their impounds. It's 101.
0: Trying to be a flash down.
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0: And we're stopping at 35th and Lupine.
1: Hi, okay. Seven 11 Johnny Copy 5900 5246 North 2386. Look at the house. Complainant says he saw a 237 David deal going on at that above 20. Didn't want to provide further info, so that he was calling from 1850 East Maryland. Did not leave a name. Does not want contacts. It's 102 hours, 712 Lincoln. I copy for backup. Thank you.

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0: Audible 5630 West McDowell from the front motion, 1-3 initial. 2:23, Mary.
2: Good.
0: Completely going to be waiting outside on foot in front of the Austin court. She's going to be in a white shirt, purple maroon shorts, and white sandals. She said she'll wave you guys down if you just drive right past her. She's the only person out there.
2: Okay, Dad, we'll be heading over there.
0: Copy.
2: T3 Mary, go for
3: 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Copy, I think.
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1: Turn 4, it's going to be at 8:08 North Central. 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

602 Eric, copy your message. The next is going to be a 418 George at 8902 North 19th Avenue, 3104. We need to hang up on callback. Complaint as a guest with mental health issues. If you hear him yelling in the background. Subject is a Jose Tostado, born in 69, Hispanic male, 160 pounds. 5'8", no shirt, tan pants, on a weapon, no 237 David or 390. They don't think he'll be violent with PD, he's just very verbally aggressive. Contact is going to be Lucy, it's 108.

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0: Be advised that the caller had, we got a duplicate saying that her husband had 240 her and her jaw was dislocated prior to staging. Are you guys out with her just so, you know, if we can let them know to roll in?
2: Okay.
3: 933 Mary.
2: 933 Mary.
3: Can you please just call 304?
2: Can
3: you keep us on it, please?
2: 10-4. 933 Mary. I'm
3: going to
2: check
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0: 27916.
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1: 6700 West Latham. Sent about 45-6, heavy belt, colored shirt and shorts in the middle of the parking lot. Refusing to leave, he was in a good semi. In the back of the building, far westbound on last row. Said something about being broken down, and they was refusing to do anything about it. Got in an argument with security, Tyrone, uniformed armed security for contact at 23 years ago.
2: Just one for Mary.
3: 624 Mary, anybody else? Charlie, 6118.
2: 65 Mary, switching.
3: 10-4 Charlie, 6.
0: 60 King Monitor.
3: 10-4.
2: It's much Mary, subject stop.
4: Marines on the ground, subject on the bike. Uh-huh.
3: Two 131 North 16th Street at the parking lot entrance. I was dropping her friend off in a black male 30s, 5657, thin build, white tank top, black pants, lots of bags with him, none of the weapons, as well as a black female, a black wheelchair. Waiting behind a bush and then came to her window as and were peeping around. They were possibly casing. They were laughing by the front entrance of the parking lot. It was only for contact though at 119-611. Can I copy with that?
5: Emergency traffic at the FAA 2241 West Tether Gray 42 North 731B. And it's about FAA 2241 West Tether Gray 8738. 736 Murray A1L, Charlie 7, 69 here, close to 119. 736, can you copy? 10-4, thank you.

0: 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Copy. Let's just check and see if you're still here.
1: Yeah, 1031.
0: Copy. I'll leave him a call.

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1: Copy, the NCS gate is not closing.

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1: 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Okay.

0: Sunset Commercial 2828 West Cylinder Road, 930 QB. Anyone for commercial 2828? 934 Lincoln. 934 Lincoln. Anybody else is on Charlie 9?
1: Ready for comment.
0: And 934 Mary. 216 should clear. It's 124.
2: Ping monitor.
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4: LCS 24-2. 24-1, 24. 22 North Lake Canyon, number 614. Male and a 101 are overdosing. We're given Narcan, starting CPR. Fires gonna be 17. Information at 125.
3: General from Michigan, it's in the area 8243 North Black Canyon access, number 614. It's a male and a 101 overdosing. They've been given Narcan, starting CPR, fire 17 information. Picture clear 123.

0: together. I mean, we're overhead with your unit. 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
2: 10-4, that'll be 14 Georgia, 8902 North 19th Ave. Can you get an 11-04? I mean, hang up on call back. They've got a guest with mental health issues. Recently in the background, Jose Tostado, born in 69, Hispanic male, 160 pounds, 5'8", no shirt, tan pants, no movement. 237 David Orr, 390, contact Lucy, 126, Missouri, 12.
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0: 9:30 Marie.
1: Good for Dovia.
0: Yeah. 10:04. Unit sitting at Jefferson, do you copy?
2: PG doors copy. We'll just go right in just to make sure everything's good.
3: Foster kid, Crystal, sent a big text message about an hour ago saying goodbye. Things possibly took something. I guess she's done this before. ETA for callers about 30 minutes in a silver Nissan Maxima. G means the contact. It's 127 Unifil.
0: I don't know where it came from. I know if her contact has been for only 128 hours.
2: Sort of a thing. Can you turn on the last? You came in very similar.
4: Yeah, reference the gate. Do you guys want to call our maintenance facility and get somebody out there? I know it was a problem last night. Are we able to fix it?
5: Yes, please.
4: Positive.
1: 22 King, I'm on my way there to check out right now.
4: Okay, copy. You want me to 10:12 till you get there?
1: No, you can go ahead and call.
4: Copy.

0: 65 Marion, it's on the 647 Vickner.
1: 10 for 1717 West Northern, it's going to be two people, unknown descriptions, no known weapons, are driving a Grid 4 Fusion through the area, looking into windows of parked vehicles. It was no one for contact, it's 129.
0: 12 Street.

0: Probably not. The 14 George on the stack has been holding for 12 hours.
1: Ace over.
0: Ace over.
1: Mayor generally needs to get a laceration to his hand across the fire department. Come out, shoot him.
0: Okay. 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
0: 647 1602 West Pearson Street, Unit 264. Someone's fleeing in and out of apartment 254, ongoing issue, think that it's supposed to be vacant. They saw a white male 4 East and build long hair and beard, brown clothing, none of weapons. Also, one with a shopping cart as well. It was too dark for description. They weren't sure if it actually was supposed to be vacant, though. Send one for contact 613 Lincoln. I have you attached. It's 131. Hey, sir, to me. We're gonna be in for 31st Avenue, Michelle. Huh?
1: 4 and route to the 4.
0: Sir. Making sure you're still far, sir.
2: Thank you.
0: Air 5, copy.
1: I did that, I'm sorry.
0: I gave a code 4.

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0: Copy.
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0: 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It's 10-5.

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1: 431 King, you can send it, please.
0: Got it to Audible at 4320 East Angeloy Street, 2700 South. As well. Coming in from the Zone 5 East Drop Motion Sensor, no one for contact is 136 and 434 Mario Black, you up.

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1: Accepting late night via message. It'll be the 647 at 6031 North 16th Street, the EQ downtown. They have a black male, 25'10", and Bill, white tank top, black shorts, two bags, and unknown weapons. Also black male, 20s, black dress, and a wheelchair hanging out on the back of the property. The one looked like she might have been messing with the door handle. It didn't look like she was trying to open it. The property manager's on the call. They're just wanting to move it off. There was nobody for contact. It's 137. Are you at 12?
2: Probably think you're probably on the call on 23.
1: Tamper? 17 as well, 138.
2: Can you send me a message, please?
1: Tamper?

0: Florida to King Center South.
1: Go ahead.
0: I would want to bike 41st Street and 7.
1: Copy.
0: Where is it? Uncle 4.
1: Copy.

0: That's it.
1: Mine's his turn.
0: I thought that would have been Pearson. If you have a Nora Frank Adam, he'd be great at it. I think we'll actually come to a slow stop. I can check the air unit.
2: You're about to fly to 700. You're way 627 out of Pearson.
0: All right, you could come to a stop just north on 26 in Pearson.
1: Temple.
0: Tell me you're going to push elephant.
1: Temple.
0: Fly 14 King, code 6.
1: Go ahead. Nice, but we're going to code 44, 26 Avenue, and Pearson, just pick up 141.
2: That's all I can.
1: Temple.
3: A tunnel, that wasn't there before.
1: It comes back negative to a Calactiville. The 514 King, are your hits before?
0: Before.
1: Thank you.

0: at 14 King. You have another unit in response to my call. My overhead lights stopped working.
1: Hi, 13.
0: King.
1: Copy. 513 King, what's your ETA?
2: 2 minutes out.
1: Copy.
0: Eight thirty-four, John.
1: Backup. This is Charlie 8143.
0: 8-3, King.
1: Charlie.
0: 8-3, John Motor.
1: 10-4.

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1: Okay.
0: You just send me a pass, hand by hand, stage adjustments. Got 240 back to over here.
1: Copy the 240
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0: 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If you're okay, if we can get another unit to help out, it's going to be worked on Charlie 8145.
1: An additional unit for 3508 West Baseline Road, 8340. Welcome for another unit, 2-6-4 for commercial, 3508 West Baseline Road, 8340.
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0: Tower 13. You just have that unit meet me in front of the public entrance. I'm going to walk the person over there for treatment.
1: Okay, I can't copy.
2: Did you
0: want to
2: be put on that call?
0: Yeah, I just had to call my volume camera.
2: 10-4.

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1: Okay.
0: 647 Victor, 1505 North Central Ave. Yellow two-door Mercedes sports car parked in the parking lot. You got a Hispanic female in mid-20s with orange hair, wearing a white and gray shirt, and a Hispanic male early 30s, black hair, black shirt. They're usually there between 1 and 2 a.m. Complainants concerned because there have been residential in the area recently. It's 1:47 hours.
2: Virginia.
0: Charlie?
1: Hey, 3 John Mark.
0: Copy.
3: Super experience scenario, 2120 35th Avenue, C25B. Ocean broadcasting a male in a black shirt while the discussed out in the parking lot was snoring real loud. I think I'm going to be responsible for Fire 17. I'm originally currently with

0: 323 King, can we have a 1060 meters at NCS, please? Thank you.
1: Any 1060 to meet at NCS? 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
2: 230 Tom Kennedy.
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1: Go ahead.
0: In the northbound main line of the I-17, just south of Bethany, out with Arizona, Adam, William Adam, 6

0: 42 King, code 6.
1: 42 King.
0: 32nd Street, just south of the I-10 with Arizona 14 Williams, 157 North.
1: Who's the last of that plane, 157 Nora?
0: 1571.

0: plate comes back negative to a 4 focus. Seven 25 Kingston District.
1: 7-2-3 George, I'm with the report.
0: 10-4, thank you.

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1: Copy.
2: Okay, I've been talking to the Hispanic now. We're going to make sure and great service.
0: Copy.
2: Before.

0: as well. I got two other people being confronted.
1: Copy. Can I get slow roll to 2nd Avenue and Dobbins?
0: 4-13. 4-13. Or another subject will be on the south side. A black male wearing a graphic gray shirt and a black shorts.
1: Copy, black male, gray shirt, black shorts on the south side.
2: Okay, is he just being disturbing or is he trying to disrupt what you're doing?
0: Disturbing, keeping a little bit too close.
2: Okay, what's the key to the next unit?
3: 4-13, like at 1 minute.
1: Copy. Your backup's 1 minute up.

0: I don't want to interrupt the takeoff of it. You get the script and everything, the direction of travel.
1: Can you put my call through as a robbery and keep everyone on it?
2: Yes, over.
1: This one, I'm good for. You guys are coming 23. Are you guys coming 23 on the north side walking eastbound? The chain, I'm holding that subject. Lock me over in all black, start trucking over for us, won't you?
0: If I'm mine, I'm heading your way till those four, just 2 hours and you're looking at that black male, all black holding now.
1: There's about 4 units here.
0: Okay, we'll keep it in your way till those four, just looking out.
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2: 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Kind of in a verbal, sorry, looks like elderly patients in a verbal with caregiver ever being transferred back to her bed. They were facing some questions. It's 2 o'clock. Unit to follow.
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0: Inquiry 35 King, just ask what minute are at.
1: 715.
0: Is that number?
1: Emergency traffic at the commercial 616 West Roosevelt, 518B.
2: Hospital
1: Mary. Hospital Mary, anyone else for the 570 clears 2 hours? Thank you, Nisha 9.
0: Found it, thank you.
1: 10-4.
3: Nineteenth Ave and Kearney out with 00 William 33. All those zeros might be at Ocean.
1: 10-4.

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1: 71 John.
0: Reference 7-11 John's call. We are out there multiple times every week. It's just a dispute between a elderly 101 who's now 18 and her caregiver. Right now she's not alleging any crime. She was actually in a second call. Looks like she's requesting a fire. I don't see any reason for us to go right there now. If we could just point to the call for right now.
1: 10-4-11 John, do you copy?
2: I copy. Thanks.

0: 735. Can you give us my number, sis?
1: It's going to be 121-6756.
0: Okay, good. Thank you.
1: Here, 5 copy.

0: Emergency traffic at Sotomayor Snipes, 5713 North 20th Street, 711 East. 714 down on the back of Charlie 7, 6 year clear, 204.
1: 711 down, 14.
0: 711 down, copy. Supervisor Monroe. 10-4, thank you.

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0: still in from a street in the area. 30 foot down there at the map. It's a black vehicle going eastbound. Vehicle is a white Audi A7. Unknown target was unable to maintain lanes and speeding, running red lights. Once again, I was last seen eastbound from 35th and Dunlap. Picture clear. Information only 208.
1: The 932-55 West Jessica Lane, 300 South. Mail gave address and hung up with no callback. Available for contact at 208 hours. Is there a unit to follow?
2: Okay.
1: 32 King for traffic.
3: So 32 King, go ahead.
1: 2647 at 3883 North Central Avenue, unit 202. About 15 ago, a male was yelling, complaining that he was going to 451 someone. Hispanic or light skin, black male, 26, tan shirt, blue jeans. Really here, no weapons. I don't know that person. There's possibly footage of him from the southeast corner of cameras. He was last seen by complainant's window. I don't know where he went. It's possibly related to a previous incident. 209 hours, unit 12. 723 George, go ahead.
2: 37th Way in Oak, out with Arizona, David Charles Adams, 77 Lincoln.
1: 10-4. Yep, for that, 647 38 83 North Central Ave, 732B.
4: Hey, 24 King, if you want to roll me one more unit, I'm code 4 for now. But the backseat passengers could be 51, I stop.
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1: Copy.
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0: 732 King.
1: 732 King.
0: We just got a duplicate call in for that 647. Complaining callback says that it looks like it's just teenagers hanging out by the pool when you guys turn 22.
1: So there's 2 King and copy.
0: King.
2: You attached it to 421, make a call, please.
0: Copy. Is there one more unit for 11 Street? What's your address local for?
1: 614.
0: And 4?
2: Actually, there's a VH team available for St. Joe's. We have a person here that may need some assistance and possibly a health transport number to UBC.
0: Bobby, thanks.

0: Anyone to make away from Williams for the night, 13,404 North 30th Avenue, 931B. Denver. 624 Mary with GT.
1: 6-5 for Mary, about a minute, maybe less.
0: Denver. Copy that, thank you, Charlie.
1: 92 King, the monitor.
0: 92 King, copy the monitor.
1: 932, and I'm going to break off my call and respond to that call.
0: Denver, thanks, Charlie Knight.
2: Okay, yeah, southwest corner of 61 Avenue in Bahamas. It is with a pool laser, pretty good. UFO Defender, medevac helicopter coming in. I'm watching you get close, and I want to take my camera off the apartment, just let me know, kind of get a chance.
1: Copy. Are you saying 5-1 in Thomas or 6-1?
2: 6-1 out of Thomas, the apartment complex on the southwest corner.
3: Get you to come out, maybe just assess her, possibly write a petition, and we can assist with transport if necessary.
0: Timber. And Aileen King, so far no response anyway for your 64 Tom. I'll keep trying. Okay, copy. Thank you. General information being in the area 8242 North Black Canyon, Unit 222. Compliant thanks to Mel's overdose and fire is going to be 17. That's information 6-2-14.
4: 9311 West Jones, verbal with ex-friends Giselle. 499 is back on black hair, mustache, spindles, blue shirt and jeans. She's going to give her ID card so she can leave, nothing physical. There's four people in the house total. Jacqueline's your contact, 215 units left.

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0: 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Aircraft, craft, Eagle County here, coming 2361 in Thomas.
2: I do. Which are you guys at the main entrance there?
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1: 8811 Lincoln.
2: Oh, you're 17-2. The complaint call back. Saying he wants you guys to check on the roommate. Same info, but there are four other people, a roommate, males and females. No weapons.

0: Roger, Roger.
1: That is
0: fine, thank you. Yeah, supervisor, that'll be heading out of city, drop 1052 off for Tempe. It's going to be 17 to 825 South 48.
1: So, it's performance signal?
2: Not a good thing, I copy.
1: How far?

in reference to your call. Only one previous call came in on Saturday. Looks like it was for a residential. It's a group home.

Information from Phoenix in the area 1518 West Highland. It's going to be a shots fired broadcast. One shot heard 15 ago. It's info from Firefly. It's 219.

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0: 421 Lincoln, are you code 4?
2: Rethinking, we're all out here, it's code 4.
0: Copy, thank you.
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1: Copy.
0: I'll be at my 20-7-1 in Avalon. It's gonna be with a Silver Chrysler.
1: Copy, you said 1 and stop?
0: I just stopped.
1: Fleet gave my currently associated vehicles previously on a 2016 Chrysler 300. Is there another unit for anyone in Avalon?
2: 5, we've had a mistake, so we're headed that way.
0: I'm code 4 right now.
1: Just 4 right now. 15 Henry for sign out. Line calling 5, 16 Henry for sign out.
2: 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Avalon is just east.

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1: 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Audible 4425 North 43rd Avenue, coming from...
2: 4 of them, thank you very much.
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1: 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Units 43 and then trouble 48 and 21 North 100th Avenue, 801
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0: Calling a 911 at Hanop, 6900 South 24th Street. 6-2 is really good in here, folks.
1: Go for it, I have him in custody.
0: I copy, he's in custody. Coming to me, West Northern. Thanks, Jupiter, are you from Joe?

0: 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I copy your message. 625 Mary Frenfel.
1: Good.
0: I've got a timer for you, just making sure you're support for on hacker.
1: Yeah, we're good for.
0: Timer.

514 North Van Out. $3,980 was Grand. Senegal, Carson, Rebel, 101, that is a dancer there. Took her phone and zelled $2,000 to the bank, or from the bank, to her account. Car's gonna be in the lobby. Jose, a black button down shirt and black jeans. 22 Marius, seat down 2. 233.

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0: 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When calling 41 Frankfurt Center out.
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0: Please traffic is domestic 6405 West McNair Road, 821 Beach. Use to start up for this domestic 6405 West McDowell Road.
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2: 82 Kingdom Monitor.
0: You lost.
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0: and 16 Lincoln. 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
1: Lincoln, 356.
2: I called her. I was headed to the house now to get money. And then another male called and said, I'm coming to get you. I was very cooperative and couldn't get their information. They said they know where she lives. It's possible COC situation. Jessica's your contact. 240 as well.
1: Probably 415.
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5: Lieutenant thinks anything he's saying while on the phone, the vehicle left going westbound on Kemah Highway. It's information only at 2:42 hours.

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0: Can you make me up an accident at the 32nd Street and 202, just north? Can you start up fire, please?
1: 10-4. Potentially 243.
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1: Audible at 15,825 South Desert Foothills Parkway, the Wells Fargo. Looks like the alarm is malfunctioning. The entire panel is down. There's no other contact. It's 243 and 431. Mary will back you up.
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4: 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Go ahead. K Creek and Grover's out with a gray sedan, license plate is Arizona, Charles Victor Adam, 056.
1: Copy.
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1: Copy.
0: A couple units. This guy flew off the 202 off ramp, jumped the curb, and crashed into the dirt area on the west side.
1: Can I get a few more units out for the 62?
4: More units are in the way.
1: 7215. 10-4, thank you. 726 King and 723 King, I copy you guys also.

0: See you later. Thank you for just calling. There's a citation.
1: Team 0.
0: 10-4.
1: This variable 723 George is not involved. He just told me the accident. Single vehicle. No one's hurt.
0: 10-4.
1: Doors. Our driver is talking very 390. Just want to have fire come check him out because of how fast he was going and because he crashed. Now being a trauma for their life parking right here. Alright, 23 Mary.
0: You can go ahead and 1022. It looks like they called back and gave the code.
2: Yeah.
1: Copy that, thank you.
0: Laurel Ave and Van Buren. Drove by and saw two subjects playing in the rainwater in the middle of the road and rode up to get hit. No one for contact. It's 248.
1: Six, 23 Lincoln, can you also push this call through as a report, please?
0: 10-4. Is your Lincoln, Rinsel?
3: Go ahead.
0: I've got a camera for you, just making sure you're still clicking on Northern.
3: Code 4, I appreciate it.
0: Of course.

0: 623 Lincoln. Would you mind just showing me 17 J-Lunt? SCS, please.
1: Amber.

0: 2013 for traffic. Vehicle welfare 1423 West Boulevard to check on Matthew, born in 93, white male 6'2", 210 pounds, black shirt, dark jeans and weapons, came in with 91 inch radiation of Landramine, a white in the accident hatchback, 20 goes. Hospital 21 is listed. You're going to 21 contact the nurse Sarah on her health. It's 249 units, follow.
1: 22, Mary.
0: Kathy.

0: 72.
1: Go ahead.
0: Westbound 202, a little bit east of 32nd Street, there is a car off to the right with his flashers on. You call GPS if they are holding any sort of 62 on Henry's at this time, if you're involved in?
1: 10-4.

0: Bridge traffic is a 459 Frank, 2428 South 82nd Avenue, 831B. Hey, you said 831, Lincoln, in the backup, push to Charlie 8, 251.
1: 33 John.
2: Charlie 8.
3: 33 John, Monday.
2: Thank you, boss.

0: Hey, Logan. R101's extremely 390. Can we have fire come out here? Copy. Excuse me, King.
1: 70 King.
0: The only accidents DPS have in the area is for a motorcycle at the loop 202 and loop 101 westbound.
1: Okay, I guess just let them know they got a broke down vehicle just east of the 32nd Street on 202 westbound.
0: 10-4.
1: Hey, well, I'm just gonna circle back and go check on them.
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0: 2:30 to Lincoln. Go ahead. 16,224 North 21st Street. Complaints of herbal 3 people using the Langer State as house. His son's girlfriend, white female, 20, short, black shirt, cut off jean shorts, and open. Also has an aggressive pit bull with her. I'm going to contact Don, 233 King, copy test. It's 256. Code 4.
1: Yeah, I'm code 4. 923 Mary's with me.
0: Copy.

0: 923 Mary is with 921 King Meadows.
1: Have anything?
2: I'm going to be out with that vehicle on the 202. It's going to be Arizona Bravo Henry Adam Zero King Young. Okay.
1: 10-4.

0: Emergency traffic, it's a criminal damage, 2125 East Leary Lane, yes, 435 East. Any? 433 Mary, anyone else? Charlie Forrest, 250.
1: 131.
0: Copy.
2: Charlie, you need a monitor.
0: Copy.
3: I think I was just checking, he's just got a flat tire, so not involved.
0: 10-4. North Pass Street at the Circle K, for a black male, 50, short, thin build, 5'6", a white goatee, dark red shirt, gray shorts. Took one Budweiser and is standing between the car wash and the laundromat on the property. He's already been trespassed before. Contact Devin, he's your employee, it's 258-611, can copy with that.
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0: Copy.
4: Cameron,
0: Code 6.
4: What, sir? We just south the I-17 and Cactus. On the main line with Arizona, John Marriott, 6 North Sim.
0: 10-4.
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0: Copy.

0: Emergency traffic, this is 914 East South Mountain Avenue, 425 East.
1: 423 King.
0: 423 King, and a backup Charlie 4, it's 300 hours.
2: Setting to back up on this site, 914 East South Mountain Ave, 425 feet.
1: Lincoln.
0: Copy.
1: 40 King, Mark.
0: Cut.
1: Yeah, on that.
0: Copy.

0: 32, married to 31 Lincoln. Where did you say they were at?
1: On the south end of the plaza, closer to Lower Buckeye, headed westbound. Headed there now as well.
0: First staff and Hatcher out with Henry David Adam, 293.
2: Was match, but someone had a backpack, it was one person who had a gray hoodie and a backpack. For sure it was a male, so I'll just do the report.

0: 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Can further copy the traffic as well.
1: Yes, ma'am, it's why you're still 17 south.
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0: In reference to our call request at the West Road Park, be advised we are on the south side of the park on Pima Street.
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0: A ver. Hey, I'm going to call in for the domestic, 4225 North 48th Avenue, 823 B.
1: For sure.
0: It's Charlie 8.
1: Thank you. Call from the way you know.
0: Charlie 8.
2: Are you 2 Kings monitor?
0: Yeah.
1: So I think we're all called for, we just wrapped up on a citation. 234, we can apologize.
0: Copy, thank you.

0: Sam 71 on enemy.
1: Sam 71.
0: Yeah, whenever they get a chance, could you dial 832 and give me a call? I got the number when you're ready.
1: Press.
0: 602-684-3205. Okay. And then dispatch, that latest strike I put out at 61st Avenue Thomas, was there a instant number generated from that? If so, could you voice it to me?
1: Yes, that incident, I'm pulling up right now. Castle sent the MDT, it's here, the 21's here, MDT, Air 5, San 71, Air, laser strike is 12-16-802.
0: Sam 71, I copy, thanks for the information, appreciate it, you have to stay 32 minutes whenever you get a chance, don't rush, I appreciate it.
2: Now, such a request southbound on 8th place. I don't know where he was or what he was doing. There's no for contact info only at 306 floors.

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1: Go ahead, sir.
0: I-17 King, cactus underpass, out of the phone, 6-4.

Excuse me, King for traffic. It's a fight call, 9202 North 19th Avenue. Open line with a verbal, with a male and a 101 over a phone. Hard to understand what was being said. They heard profanities. At the 20 from the phase 2, they're mapping near either unit 135 or 235. Got a voicemail on callback. Per 21 history, complainant's possibly a Laura Machado. It's 312. Is there a unit 12?

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1: 625 Murray.
0: 10-4.

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0: OK。Missouri.
1: 28th Drive and Peoria. 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
2: Okay. I'll call, see where they're actually at.
3: 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One King on your info.
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0: Hey, we have a female detained over here. She doesn't know what she took, but she doesn't look too good. I need the private room rolling.
1: Okay.
0: 12-4 for now, but she can get checked out by then, please.
1: Okay.

0: 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Hey, you clicked on Adam, or on Charlie Deck. We just want to make sure you're code 4.
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1: John.
0: 932 John, and your backup, Charlie 938. Speaking on the door to the unit, they heard a male in 101 and loud verbal, and then loud music started just a few minutes before calling. Someone for contact, though, with 338. Is there a unit to follow? Unit to follow, so don't worry. 10-4.

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0: It's an audible of 500 East Coronado with Goldwater. Coming from zone 38, was activated at 329, now at 339.

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0: Subject here is being transferred to Good Sound for precautionary and for the subject's request.
2: Where is he going to have me?
0: Four, Trench Mary.
1: 422 Mary.
3: I referenced that house, so we just checked. We had a family member of that homeowner, and he's saying no one lives there by the name of Charlie, so is it possible that we got the wrong 20 reference at 601 John?
1: Let me check.

0: 100 via possible name of Lawrence Robinson. Yes, the one of 5237 David. You got just in front of on the Senate for 41. You need to take it back.
1: We found a fire in the alley. We're trying to finish it, but it's not working. Can you get fire 17?
2: So far.
3: Seven 36, now we covered it.

7 0 John, that 647 is going to be 2333 East Thomas. From the Motel 6, back of the motel. Second-hand information, it's a black male, 5'10", 180 green shirt, black shoes, and weapons.

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1: Owners units, check both for holding at 10,444 North or 2nd Street.
2: Go ahead.
0: My people pick up Mindy 201 West Thomas for Erica, born 85, black female, brown to brown, 5'4", 266. She's PAD. You're taking to R&I. Correction, Community Bridges, 824 North 99th Avenue, 346.
1: You can take the 9-2-5, meet Paul Gunderson, same as brothers, following him with a face mask, and surrounding about how he was adopted at 346
0: Yeah.

0: I'm losing this 311 holding on 15070, Carol.
1: 422 Mary for info. There's no like previous call history for that 20.
2: Okay.
1: Maybe that treasure faster 18,402 North 19th Avenue Union Plaza. The homeless male in a black t-shirt. Medical pants and weapons, they want him removed. No one for contact. It's 347. Can you just follow?
3: Right, Jimmy. First off.

0: Anladım.
1: Yeah, go ahead.
0: Audible 7 was hitting with 22nd Street. Since the silent bird, but it was activated at 3:32 from the gym and electrical room. Can you make a backup?
2: Bird's in there.
0: Good luck.

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1: Okay.
0: Just advise DPS and other units in the area. I-17 Peoria mainline, traveling southbound. There's a very 510 motorcycle blocked out. I got a 1042 on board. I'm not going after it.
1: 10-4.

information for you on how to use in the area of I-7 heading to your southbound main line. It's a motorcycle that's blacked out. It's just information only. It's 353-9, you're clear.

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0: 9-3, John 7-6, we're doing Victor.
1: 10-4. From 3302 West O'Reilly Drive, 19600, right across the street, just south of the black Ford with a large trailer. Has three vehicles on it. It's been there for the past few hours with the engine running. They haven't seen anyone get in or out of the vehicle. Nobody for contact at 355. They just called.
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1: 736 King, go ahead.
0: Indian School and 6th Drive of George Nora Adam, 337.
1: Copy. He's 23 Wing Copy, he wants a 647 things at McDonald's, 5050 with Indian School. Hispanic male, bald, heavy build, no shirt, dark pants, kicked the door, there's no damage, but then he had wandered off north out of the parking lot. There's a few other champions hanging around the front entrance. Apparently everybody's got to leave Mickey D's. No contact, though. 357 Indian School. You call for trespass or 647 things 5050 with Indian School. Maybe 23 Lincoln Semi, we're gonna back up for you.

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0: Can I get one more unit? The passenger is going to be good for number one.
1: Well, the unit for 6 driving in school.
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0: 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I'm just making sure you're code 4 while they're working with you.
1: Yeah, code 4.
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0: 4 o'clock. 923.
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0: Utah, Tom 803, Tom Lincoln.

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0: 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It'll be the Audible at 7600 or 16th Street at the Apriva. Audible, but it doesn't say where it came from. No RP response or from the site. It's 403.
1: Mary, can you send that 14 Tom in the 611 beat?
0: 10-4-25-36 West Barrel at construction site. Okay, monitoring for Hispanic male, yellow shirt, a yellow short sleeve shirt. He arrived in a white two-door GMC work truck. Long bed, I don't know if he's a worker. The property isn't expecting anyone until 0700. Come contact Eileen. She's the operator. It's 404.
2: So, Mr. Scandal, it's for this night, but we had another one in custody before.
3: Copy of another in custody. It's 4 to 4 hours.
4: 832, John.
0: 832, John. We're in the back of the phone. She's at 404. Boss.
2: Thank you for joining
0: 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Thank you, Australia.

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2: Leg pain. Apparently 240 by somebody they live inside of unit an hour ago, insisting that Carl states they had a claim medical, but and they just recently requested them. 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
1: 714. Looks like it's actually gonna be a 647 Victor. 3514 West Peoria in front of Goodwill. Got a couple of subjects. No description. They're inside of a white Dodge van. Give a plate of David William at 0 Frank 4. Client says there's no overnight parking allowed. They refuse to leave. They're not responding to security. Security wants contact while he's in uniform, not arms. Thanks, Paul. That's 410. Seen as well.
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0: 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What do you have for this? They need a response.
1: Negative, I just saw fire roll in at the Circle K. That's

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0: 735, King, and a backup, Charlie 7 is 440.
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0: Ten four supervisor monitor.
1: 738 miles.
0: Okay, thank you.

0: 7039 West Alice Alicia Drive. It's 8200 South. Car heard four shots coming from the canal or green belt area behind the house. It's 415.
1: Over the past 6 to 9 months, and you tried to throw her out. Her boyfriend is Dylan, born 95, Spanish male, 5'8", 210, black shirt, black shorts. Doesn't think he would be violent with PD, but has been drinking. You have a Dylan for contact. It's 4:15. Can I get this below?
2: Can you outside in just a minute?
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2: Red shirts. 237 David Smith scattered all over by the main entrance of the warehouse, refusing to leave for Jeffrey the employee. 418.

0: 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For domestic 3848 North 3rd Avenue, 732B.
1: Thank you for my call.
0: No problem, on your way. The breakaway come from William Smith, domestic 3848 North 3rd Avenue, 732B. Need a couple units to break away or come from the waves for this domestic 3848 North 3rd Avenue, 732B.
2: 736 Mary.
0: 736 Mary, a copy, supervisor to monitor.
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0: Definitely, thank you.

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1: Good.
0: Had a check well for call 3841 West Mariposa Grande to about 23,800 North. Peoria PD 14251 John, that may be at this address. I was born in 2011, and I was born in 2008. They're missing from a group home in Peoria, and the address on the call is the sister property for the group home. Peoria PD wants to be notified if they're located at 421 Hinsville.
1: Yeah, they're
0: all just taken. 31, I think.
1: 24.

431 King, sabe está? 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
0: I'll be at 35th in Tacoma with Arizona, William John, Adam 3, Robert.
1: Okay.

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1: 422 King.
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0: Hey, could you give car the 21 reference to incident 2984? You need a post list to be created, but they need to correct the number. I sent their phone number to your MDC.
1: Yep, no problem. Thank you.
0: Copy, thank you.
2: Hey, there's John, it's going to be at 47 Victor. It's 1241 North 53rd Avenue at 338. 2006 flight data was directed with the Arizona flight of Henry 5 Adam 2 Zebra 7. 24 contact at 431.

0: 736, can you keep clear of calls in India? Thank you.
1: Temporary. Go ahead, sir.
2: Yeah, Cave Creek from Peoria, northbound. I was in my motorcycle 510.
1: A couple miles for Cave Creek and Peoria, northbound.
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3: David, 088-04-902.
1: Is there still one more unit for Cave Creek and Desert Cove? 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
3: Sorry, can you tell me that?
1: Just so it comes back to that. Latasha McAllen, just making sure you're code 4.
3: Yeah, I'm code 4. Thank you.
1: 7.

0: Advise on item 6, we're currently downward monitoring.
1: We're cool for what's on right here talking.
2: I have you code 4 out with him talking to him.
3: Felicia Dickerson has pawn, form 87. She's a black female, 38 years of age, medium build, 5'9". For the description on weapons. So she entered the home without permission, accompanied by a friend who's a black male, 36 years of age, 6'2", thin build, with red locks. Just really for the 5 people are inside of the house. Their complaint is outside in a white Ford F-150 by the name of Kaisha at 434. Hey, can Winley, can I see a 17 as well? Or maybe one more for 9556 West Illinois.
4: Few tapes coming in saying that the subject was on the side of the house but using 237 data and was yelling louder. Took a complainant and roommates were afraid to leave their rooms. And then the landlord and tenant called back again saying they wanted the subject arrested and all wanted to speak to PD. Use Michelle for contact at 435 and 423 can will back you up.
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0: I'll be out at 35th and Paradise. I just I'm out with a gray hood Camry, no plate.
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3: 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John, I'm mapping you on 43rd Avenue.
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5: Mr. Ian, I'm off a gray suburban that has a water truck on the hood. They've seen a white male, no further description on the weapons. Looks like he's been staying there for the past week. No one for contact, that was 445.
1: 24th place, 725B.

0: We'll try your keys and then I won't hang up.
1: Copies and then one hang up at 6900 South 24th Street. 917, dial tone on callback. 447. Is there a unit to follow?
0: What's it again?
1: Copy.

0: Emergency traffic is the 459 Franklin Town, 2330 West St. Catherine Avenue, 6400 South 414B. Sending the number 459 Franklin Town, 2330 West St. Catherine Avenue, 6400 South 414B. I copy the response from Indiana to Bella Central Charlie Ford, 450.
1: 415 Lincoln.
0: Copy. So you need to back up on this, President. Copy.
1: Portland, can you monitor?
0: Copy.

0: It's going to be a bad 20. We circulated the college campus down here. No one's flagging us down. Seems like business as usual. Do you mind 21 one more time and see if we can get through?
1: Yeah, I copy that. Last time I tried calling was right before you guys got dispatched out there. It's straight to dial tone for me as well, but I'll try one more time.
0: I copy that. Thanks.

going to be 459 Adam, 2439 Westman Dowell, the storage sensory. It was on 5 consult room motion that was triggered. 1, it's 458 and 8800 game.

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2: Information for Yosemite area of 1075 North 51st Avenue, the Silver Coast, Menowan, broadcast. Secondhand info, a male was complaining that a male isn't breathing. I have no further info. There are 17, info at 0500 hours.
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0: 431, can you give them the number?
1: 431, can you send me a 3550 East Rozier? That looks like this one's going to be AF Distributors, not 504. Is there one more unit?
2: 1550.
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0: Hey, reference my 291. I think it's going to be around 20. Can you send it over to 400 because he's going to be at 2425 South 40th Street? I just got off the 21 with him.
1: Okay.

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0: First traffic is going to be at 239-1106 North Central Avenue, 518 East.
1: Hotel Mary.
0: 12 Mary. Any other units look like a security guard got a knife on him, and the transit for Rock is going to be over on Charlie Deck 5700, clear 508. That's it, right? You're going to monitor.
1: Monitor.
0: I copy.
1: I'll be at 35th and Gilding with Arizona motorcycle plate, Victor George Adam 405.

0: Supervise this site over at 1106 North Central. If we can get any less leads, we'll switch over. It's going to be on Charlie 5509.
1: 511 King 5.

0: and they do reading. I tried calling the OP, didn't get an answer, but also we just got a duplicate with a keyholder. BJ, the floor is requesting a 21 from you, the number 602-669-5060.
1: I think we might have set that second one off, but we'll still give them a 21.

0: traffic is going to be at 14 George, 1139 East Pierce Street, 700 North, 513 B.
1: 513.
0: 513, can you get Mullen? It's going to be over on Charlie 5 at 13 hours.
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1: Hey, Jordan 3, leaving for info.
3: Go ahead.
1: Whoever fits my call, there's an open door and it leads to the into the dispensary. Doesn't look like any cannabis has been taken, but there's some on the floor. And then a couple of registers open and ATM open. I'm trying to get in contact with the RP to see if that's how it's supposed to be left, but definitely looks very 647.
4: It doesn't look like any 237. I was speaking to them on the floor. It says some registered open and ATM open. Making contact with Yield.
3: Hey, King, we're trying to make contact with the RP. Let's see if we can get a couple more units to establish containment on the structure.
4: I don't have any additional units. I can assess 2439 West McDonald Road.
1: 27, right? 24 came.

0: Hey, Duke King, what was the unit that was trying to make contact with RP?
1: Either 23 Lincoln or 23 King.

0: 8025, begin.
1: Yeah, go ahead.
0: I just spoke with RB on the 21. He's saying a little 647 for the door to be open, but money for the registers and ATMs are usually put into a safe overnight, so I said he's not too worried about that, but he's going to be showing up about 10 minutes.
1: Copy that.
2: I copy. In the meantime, you just give him a call back, verify that no one's supposed to be in there, see if he wants to talk to you. If there is anybody in there, and then if so, then maybe we can start working on canines if they're available.
0: Copy, I'll give him a call back.

0: Front 3 Lincoln for info.
1: Good.
0: The owner's saying that only one person should have access. Marissa, doesn't seem like anyone else is here. So definitely willing to prosecute. Most of the building is pretty clearable from the doors that we opened, so I would be safe to call it like 90% clear.
2: Hey, Chief King, I copy. It looks like we got a couple more units that are showing up. Once we get containment, then we'll wait for the RP to show up just to verify no one's supposed to be in there. Maybe make contact with that possible subject that does have access, and we'll go from there.
0: Copy that, boss. Did you want, once we get some more units, for us to just clear it?
2: Yeah, we'll probably reassess once we get all the info, once the RP shows up.

0: 15 King. I got eyes on a possible Portland and Vernon Avenue.
1: 515 King coming. Again, he's got a possible 3rd Avenue in Portland.
0: I don't know.
1: I copy.

0: 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He's going to be going southbound on 2nd Avenue approaching Roosevelt.
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0: 925 Adam as well.
1: 925 Adam.
0: Nine twenty-five Adam. Yeah, there you are. Could you change my call sign to 924 Adam, please?
1: 10-4.
2: Sixteen is a talker at 525. You need to follow.
0: Third report, John. Can you have this be third cup broadcast with personal contact?
2: 63, John. Are you good with that?
3: Yeah, 10-4.
2: Copy. Information for units in the area of 4050 East Cactus, Unit 116. There's a male talking loudly outside this unit. No contact at 526.
1: Great.
0: 934 Mary.
4: Just information, it's 8 to 10 shots. I heard of vehicles leaving by, but no description. Charlie 9 is 526.

0: 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Ruby 17 for a 101.
1: I copy that, 17 for 101.

0: Probably 19, Tom, and 16, 26 was the MC. Three, Mary.
1: Good.
0: The Audible, over 5001 East Cheyenne. It's at the Rec Center. Looks like it's a building entrance, and there's going to be a manager up at the door at 531.
2: Why, Phil Mary's positive on the 101?
0: Phil Mary's advising positive on the 101.
1: Or Billy Funky.
0: Go ahead.
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4: 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Got an unwanted guest, 9131 West Minnesota Avenue, 811 B.
0: 3400 Charlie.
5: Ma'am, reference call 7025. Did that happen on the light rail platform or just near it?
6: 18,413 North 90 Avenue. Coming from Mr. Goodsense. Some motion detector in the rear. There is no answer at premise. It's 532.

0: Hey, chicken.
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0: The Harpies are here. They're saying no one's supposed to be inside. We have an open door. There's two entrances into the structure. One of them is contained by one officer, and then we're going to clear through the other open door. So we're going to be entering the structure right now. Just to clear.
1: That's all copy. RP there, no one should be there. Two entrances, one is contained, and you'll be entering the other.

0: 7-3, can you say a storm, please?
1: It's going to be 350 West Thomas at ER Main Entrance, a red Dodge Ram 2500, Bravo, Robert Victor 6065. Was taken from 1122 East Indian School at Circle K while they were inside. No suspect info. '21 was in the vehicle. Your contact is white shirt with jeans, 536. Cabin 61 and 1501 North 45th Street and Press Pass for 1130 East McDowell.

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1: 715 John.
0: 715 John, you have fallen Charlie Deck 7537 hours.
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733 Ocean, a trespasser. Fresh start 1130 Smith Al, white male 35, thin, tall, gray shirt and shorts. Sitting in front of the business, there is an AT on file. They're watching it on the camera, 539.

0: 8215.
1: Go ahead.
0: Yeah, it's like the initial code 4, number 3 inside. There's a couple of, like, locked doors, but it doesn't seem like they have any damage to them to where if somebody's inside. Other than that, it's code 4 clear here.
1: Good copy. Then number 3 inside, a couple of locked doors, but everything is code 4.

0: 515 King.
1: 515 King.
0: I just checking your info, good.
1: Yeah, code 4, thank you.
0: Holding one priority 2 call, trespasser in the 614 area.
1: Take 4, code 4, it's not working.
0: Down 4.

0: Que si mandaba. Que si mandaba esa. Fifty-one King. Where did you remember that, Jeremy C.P. Eagles?
1: Got it.

0: 11 can you consider that for 18th? I'm 23 and code 4.
1: Six 11 King, I copy. You'll take the 418 home at 750 West Camelback at the McDonald's. Black male, homeless, and 101 sleeping near the dumpsters, refusing to leave, not on weapons. Contact an employee named Michael at 549. I copy your 23 and code 4.

0: is all I need to sniffle.
1: Oh, Adam, my copy is sending over the flight 21,155 North 56th Street, Unit 2020, in here in New Bern of Rolandstead Apartment. Hispanic female, 40s, then build, young weapons, and Hispanic male in 40s. So the Kathy, the neighbor, called it in, and no contact, I 52, unit to follow.
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3: Five 13
2: commute, fallen, Charlotte X5, 700, you're clear of 553.
4: Another unit, 810 North 2nd Street. Supervisor to monitor.
1: Okay. And I don't have a copy sending over the audible 42202 North Vision Way to U-Haul for the past 5 hours. The ringer from the business is going off. Nothing 647. Could be looped for telephone contact 553. Unit to follow. You can take back up on this 459 Adam, 42202 North Vision Way.
3: I'm I'll take care of it. It's been holding a while.
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0: Sir, Supervisor, copy that 214, Adam. I'm going to go take care of this 459, Adam.
1: Remember, my cop was trying to get him back up. Put the umbrella.
0: Fred.
1: Is there anybody on third shift that can come back to the station? I've got guys that need keys.
2: Fold in. Anyone else? Shirley 7, 555.
1: Anyone, John, I can order.
3: Somewhere.

0: 211 Edward, I see you attached for audible on Vision Way. It's 555.
1: Yeah, good morning. You can send that call in my view.
0: Domestic, 333 West on Lafayette Avenue, apartment 275. It's a verbal with the ex-boyfriend, Justin, born in 2002, black male, 5'8". Being billed and no further description, no known weapons, refusing to leave the complainant's unit outside. Charity for contact, 556, is there unit to follow?
2: Where should go to clarify, what's 2425 West, Turney Ave.
0: Avenue.
2: And then a backup for 11556.
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5: Copy, and if there's any more units, attorney is known to carry a gun or a machete.
2: Have you got units over at Margaret to Kansas Park relating to a security guard that you might pull on?

0: Looks like they're working it on... If it's the same one, but they're already doing a one-on-one at 5:28, so it was like 30 minutes ago?
1: Denver, you know if the units are still, actually have hands.
0: That's right, it looks like 512 Mary is over at 1106 North Central, it looks like, so...

0: Tony Charlie.
1: Can you show me 17 to the MC shop, please?
0: 10-4. I'll let her out. She's on, it looks like they're on Adam 5 now.
2: 10-4, thank you.

0: 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At Sun Alpha AZ from the front door at 559. You need to follow?
1: 625 Ocean.
0: 625 Ocean.

0: Can I guess the park ranger that was clearing over on 8X7 asking park ranger 7181 asking if anyone was still out in Central wanting us to hold the scene so they can come get a press pass from the park on that subject?
1: Hey, can you hang on?
0: It looks like 8X7 just asked me to tell you that Park Ranger 7181 is wanting us to, regarding the suspect, I guess they have in custody, they want to trespass from the park.
2: Last thing going towards the park, just north, possibly still in the area, and hands only at 06:01 hours.

0: Maybe 13 or 14. Send those success one item.
1: 10-4. Enemy 6706 West Devonshire. 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Haven't checked on him. Believe that dog is being neglected. 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
1: Message.

0: Chris, traffic is residential, 3514 West Terre Street, 700 North Royal on the beach.
1: Tamar.
0: Copy the responders and go on Charlie 4, 605 hours, 800.
1: I'm only getting a call if there's anybody to go. 3514 West Pierce.
2: 413 Lincoln.
1: 10-4, I need a backup. One more unit. Supervisor monitor.
2: 41 King to monitor.
1: 10-4.

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1: Go ahead.
0: See if there's another unit in hand. Pick up a 1051 6th Street and NES Road.
1: Related to your call or not related?
0: Sorry, not related. Do you make a new call for 1051 security send this code load, and I'll stand by for the unit if I can.
1: Okay, is there another unit 16th Street Indian School? Do we have a description of this guy or girl?
0: He's an American female, 5'9", 170 pounds, white shirt, blue jean shorts, probably about 30.
1: Okay.

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1: 622 Bravo.
0: 22 Bravo, anybody else? Charlie 6 at 608.

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0: 1062 Adam, the Monitor.
2: Truck, Sam, George Adam, 2 Mary 3, vehicle isn't running. Can't see him very well. The window's tuned to the employee, cool, but in a 608.
0: Copy.
3: 34, copy him. Couple out.
0: 735 Adam, you copy?

Calvin of Overton and Kent Rock. It's in the area of 2500 West Pearson Street. 4301 is walking the street, blocking traffic. I'm just going to East Ramada, lightning southbound on the dead end. I'll take a while to remove that. 609.

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0: 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Got a 901 Ocean broadcast. Got a male who is over the same trying to catch his breath. Tired is 17. His info is 0612 hours.
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0: 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It's going to be over on 7.

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1: Can you try again for a 1060, please?
2: 10-5, is there any 1060 that can help out 16th Street and Indian School?
0: And North 29th Avenue, 5101 is hanging out in the area, and a male driving slowly up and down the street, and a white pickup, unknown plate, unknown weapons, possibly 301 activity. Use it in Salon 237 David. It's an ongoing issue. The Queen is in one conference at 6:15.
3: Can you see if someone from Texas Officer Desert Ops is able to give me 21?
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0: 51 16th Street and Indian School.
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1: 737.
0: Denver.
2: 225, work for the 900.
3: 201 West Union Hills, Unit 112. Looks like a Matthew of 193 came to the hospital for mental issues, got upset with the wait time left. Not been assigned to doctor yet, so they could not hold him or make him stay. 21's on the call. First said subject said he's shown aggression towards PD and other tenants.
0: Looks like this one's going to be for the front door. At 618, is that the unit?
2: First thing he did.
0: Units information on the 647 Victor, loop 202, and the I-10, a white male, construction shirt, baseball cap, and a white Dodge Ram, Paul, 0, George, 9634. Had a light bar on top, flashed the gun as a complaint on the freeway, exit in unknown direction, 619. Are you trying to hear?
2: Accidentally.

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1: The 647 at the canal, 4231 North 13th Place, at least three subjects, white female, two white males, hanging out on the canal bank, possibly 237 David. I just held back a few minutes ago that PD left, so... that the subjects left. I'll take you off of it.

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1: Marine Corps of India, can you give me that 415 strength?
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1: Twenty Sixth Avenue in Mariposa, 90s model gray Chevy lifted Silverado truck, southbound possibly on the I-17 after hitting a black Nissan Altima. No entries. Joanna for contact at 626. Two 12 Bravo for traffic. Trivia trespassing, 2150 West Alameda Road at the Bellagio. South pool, homeless male and non-race, dark shirt, shorts, and bag with him, unknown for weapons, is at the lounge chair by the pool and doesn't live at the 20. 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
0: 313, Bravo.
1: 10-4. Baseline 44 TV. Do you want to start up for criminal damage on a city bus? 19th Ave baseline 44 TV. Copy, no response. Continue quick. Could be worked over on Charlie Deck 4, 628 hours. Criminal data hot call 19th Avenue baseline. Anybody to go? No response for any transit units. I need a couple units to break free. 19th Avenue, baseline. Super, your copy. We're holding on a call. 19th Avenue, baseline 41.

0: Your supervisor, copy. We're holding a hot call. 19th Avenue, baseline.
1: 41 King, all my units are tied up on the other hot call on Paris. We're going to have somebody else break away. Maybe possibly 41 Avenue guys starting up from Bridge.
0: And anybody to go 19th Avenue, baseline?
2: Putting out a briefing. Go ahead and put me on that.
0: All right, I need one more unit. 19th Avenue, baseline. One more unit, 19th Avenue, baseline.
3: Oral 3, David, I'll come from 2.
0: Supervisor monitor.
1: I'm also a spotter.
0: Copy, thank you.

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1: 2322 East Portland, refusing to leave and being verbal with the residents. Hispanic female, 30s, thin, dark hair, brown tank top, black shirts. Across the street with a mattress, a shopping cart, no contact, 634 Union Square.
0: I'm
2: ready for the accident.
1: 1901 North 45th Street, it's going to be a punny vibe, an unknown vehicle, a crash notification, 634.

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0: West Cactus Road. 3 to 4 subjects on the property. No weapons seen. Have items in sleeping bags. There's signs posted in an APA on file. The owner calls it in at 6:35.
2: 10-14, so I'm on 4401.
3: 4401 South 7th Avenue, Circle K, white, female, 30, spindles, red hair, gray sweater, black pants. Outside refusing to leave the property, no to steal at 6:35.

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0: 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I think I believe it's going to be an 81 address.
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1: 233 David, I copy. 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Is DV related? Complaining sister Jasmine, 25-year-old, Hispanic female, 5'2", 150 pounds, red shirt, no weapons. Is in a 239 with complainant. Well, physical, but she is inside house and complainant is outside. It's going to be Adrian for contact, 639 hours, unit 12.
0: 334

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1: Hold on.
2: 35 and Yucca, Arizona. I would have Adam, Nate, William, Robert. Fucking off over there.
1: Time 4, come back to the Alfa Romeo. It's negative and active.

0: 634 Bravo, I copy. You'll take that welfare check at 5635 East Bell Road, the front office. They have found a Hispanic female about 2 years old, no shirt and a diaper, wandering through the apartment. And your contact is Jessica, who will wait with her until PD is 23 at 643. Sir, you need to follow?
1: 631 Edward, you just take it.
0: 631 Edward, I copy. You'll go ahead and take it. Cell phone contact, 643 hours, unit to follow.
1: T21
0: Edward, I copy. You'll take it. 221 Adam, do you copy?

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0: Secret to now, my copy will take the 480 Ocean, 5656 North 17th Avenue at the Aspire Apartments, Unit Adam 21. You're going to attempt to serve a DeMonte Quinn Holmes, day birth 8/28/96, black male, 6'4", 200 pounds, 237 David, user, heavy drinker. He's on probation, parole, and history of violence toward PD, and is known to carry a knife at 646. You just follow?
1: Okay.
0: 601 David.

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1: And what? It's a heavy fire just pulled over. 627.

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1: Okay, thank you.
2: I'm at 585 at 31st, open baseline. 834, please.

0: 31, David. You're going to hang up over at 4625 South 36th Street, 650. One more unit.
1: 432, Adam.

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1: Go ahead.
0: Just got report of a wreck, maybe a 962 Four Court Street in Oak. If you can't send us this.
1: Okay, there's something at 44th Street in Oak. Edward. Route 10-1, but I have a 961 Henry for you, 1750 East Glendale. It occurred on the street. Your complaint is a black Range Rover. Bravo Young Adam Wassever William versus a white vehicle that left eastbound. Your caller, Lucia, pulled into this address at 652.

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1: And do they need medical?
0: Yeah, you can start them.
1: Okay.
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1: Two man's on the way, and if there's any more units, 44th Street, and they have all of cell phones shut down.
4: Two forever. 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
1: So far.
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4: Clean 961 on 43rd Avenue, Camelback 962 on the I-17 and Indian School.
0: Part of the crew, I let him know I'm going to talk to the officers on the team.

0: call David. It's going to be a fight over it. 3925 West Madison. It's been ongoing for over 20 minutes. I mean, all verbally on you in the backyard. No closing description. Call or definitely contact 655. One more unit.
1: 411 Adam.
0: Okay. Five 25 X-ray.

0: 25 hours.
1: We copy to this, yeah.
0: Was it duplicate?
1: Go ahead.
0: Yeah, I was just going to tell you about the duplicate. It looks like the other vehicle thought your complainant was also the run vehicle. And Rory is parked on the side of the road at 18th Street in Glendale.
2: 647 Office Complex, 3839 on 3rd Street. Native female, 27, 250, black shirt, gray sweatpants, sleeping in the front of the business, refusing to leave, no contact at 656. 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

0: Welfare check at 1352 East Highland Avenue, Unit 104. Your complaint is a neighbor named Hannah who would like PD to check on a neighbor she hasn't seen for a while at a 101, 60 to 70 years old. Complaint hasn't seen her come out of the apartment. Her grass is overgrown. She has dogs, but the caller hasn't seen them come outside, and there's a lot of bugs around. No contact at 657. Is there you at all?
1: And then you can come over to 1626 West Nancy to pick up a Vivian Hicks, and I'll have the paperwork sent to you. 658, one unit.
2: 413, David.

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1: 15 hour for prayer.
0: 15 hour prayer, Charlie 9 at 7 o'clock.
1: 91 ounces, Friday.
0: Happy Thursday, yeah. 23 hour.
2: 23 Edward, if they just want to come to 44th Street and Oak and the southbound lanes, we can 25 with them here. We still haven't gotten these vehicles out of the roadway, so we're not going to be having traffic moving for a little bit here.

0: Your complainant wants Peter to check on a friend. Beth Cora, a white female, at Bergen 56, 5'6", 250 pounds. Complainant's been trying to reach her all morning, but not getting an answer, which is unusual for her. The friend has a lot of health issues. We have her 21 if you need it. She lives with a dog that's not aggressive. And we have a garage code as well if you need it. Chris in California would like phone contact at 1 after 7. You can follow?
1: 634 David.
0: 634 David.
2: Okay.

information for units in the area, 5230 West Baseline, Home Depot, 7500 broadcast. Tuco, unknown male, all with tattoos, no weapons, inside a silver Nissan Sentra. Just was trying to run our complaint on off the road. This road raging, last seen turning into that Home Depot parking lot, and bill it 703 North.

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1: Emergency traffic from a flight called 1042 North Black Canyon, 924 Beep.
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0: You guys need more 508 41st Street Oak.
1: Hi, turn Charlie. I copy the 61 at 43rd in Camelback. Gray Mitsubishi Outlander versus a dark gray Honda. The Southeast Grand Ramp. It's 705.

0: for Yeah, on the ship Wilfer.
1: 2-3, Adam. It's going to be the Chuck Wolf for 1543 East Grover's Avenue. Check on components friend Kathleen, born in 67, 21% on the call. Has been in contact for 10 hours and believes something may be wrong. It's going to be John for a telephone contact, 706, unit to follow. No problem. 3-4-2, copy.
0: Copy, thanks.
1: Mm-hmm.
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0: 414 Adam. It's going to be over at...
1: Sure.
0: X-ray 50 Charlie, you trying to clear?
1: Yes, ma'am. You have X-ray 821 Charlie. Meet me at First Street in Jackson, please.
0: X-ray 824 Charlie.
2: X-ray 21 Charlie. I'll meet her at First Street, Texas.
0: All right, and 414 Adam, it's going to be 647 over at 6055 South 11th Avenue on a person crisis between the complainant's apartment door and a wall smoking 237 David. I really don't have a description. 708, one more unit.
3: 413 again.
0: Copy.

0: 422, David.
1: Go ahead.
0: 647, 7216 South Gulf Side. The homeless black male in his 20s. Slacker, dark shirt wrapped in a gray sheet, wearing pants that are that foul around his ankles, sitting in the front yard at 709 on another unit.
1: 423, David.
2: 25.
0: Go ahead.
2: 422, Edward, I thought you were asking for a backup for a 402 unit.
0: I was, but I got somebody. Thank you.
2: That's Charles Mack, eastbound 912B. Can David, anybody else switch on over to 829 at 709?
0: With all her stuff lying around at 710. And this information looks like fires to be route to treat A901 behind the Safeway at 16th Street and Southern. Looks like a male had his hand cut. That information right now at 710.

0: Actually, 22 over number, didn't do that one just a little.
1: What, Henry?
0: Just Rampo. 42 out of Mimpo.
2: 422, Edward. Can you send nine? Are they two separate calls, the Safeway and the other one you're talking about?
0: Yeah, they're two separate calls, but they just made a correction on the person who got hurt. It's just for info. I'm going to forward it. Just 42 out of Mimpo.
1: Go ahead.
0: Send you this off. You can take a look.

0: Mercy Trust, number 415 Broadway, 3330 Centerburg, 931B. Majestic 415 Broadway, 3330 Centerburg. My name is Bill Quick. The exit is trying to break the door handle, so turn over to Charlie 9712. And let's start for the news.
1: Anything Bravo from Happy Valley?
0: I copy from Happy Valley. I didn't follow on me. Criminal damage at 1033-33 West Center, 931B.
2: 1334.
0: Okay. Everett, yeah, after radio supervisor, we're going to need to respond hot on that broadcast, okay?
3: I'm sorry, who next?
0: On that broadcast, I sent you guys for information. Radio supervisor wants to roll out their hot. What are you trying to copy?
3: Okay.
0: I guess it'll be 901 for an ICE agent injured 16th Street in Southern 423B.
4: Mr. British, turn Oscar Rosa out of Phoenix.
0: I'll be Southern Charlie 4, 713. 42 Adam.
5: 42 Adam, I'm honored.
0: Thank you. Edward for the 311, please and thank you.

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1: The skirt, torn nylons, knee-high boots, stumbling around in the area, left and southbound, 714 Utah.
2: /715 David and /712 David for /311.
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1: April Park.
0: Copy, April Park. You and your backup is going to be on Charlie 8715.

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5: 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I asked them to move and they refused, said to call PD, and they were possibly there for the restaurant. It's going to be Zachary at AutoZone, the manager, for contact. 717 hours unit, hello.
6: For a Fernando, 179 watt, nails I put on 40 pounds. The tattoos on his neck. He is violent towards police, no use to, but he comes to a heavy drinker, possibly maybe 18. And it's also known to carry a weapon. It's

0: 7211.
1: Yeah, I was just approached by a citizen who lives at 2336 East Portland. He's looking for his brother, who's got some mental issues. He's wandering the neighborhood. Apparently, I'm going to help him look for him. So if I'm going to call 2336 East Portland, I'll be circulating the area.
0: Okay, do we have a description?
1: Hispanic male, 50 years old, shorts, no shoes. His name is Jose.
0: Okay, there's me in second help out to look for this subject, 2336 East Portland.
1: Thanks, Adam.
2: The tomato, the involved for contact, 719.
0: Go ahead.
3: Reference our current call. Can you relate yesterday's incident? It's going to be 12126-22. We're going to have him in custody.
0: Okay.
4: 6130 West Indian School, 13 feet, switch over to Charlie 7, again, Charlie 7, 719.
3: Straight 23, can you send me a message?
0: Okay.
4: Emergency traffic is a residential 1717 East Pleasant Lane, 6000 South 425B.
3: Edward, send us the audible.
1: Last seen an hour ago at Sausalitos, Mexican restaurant, right on 24th Street, Roosevelt.
0: It's from the Berg Interior at 720.

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1: Yeah, go ahead.
2: It'd be Arizona Paul Charlie Adam for King Mary.
1: Okay. Your call sign?
3: 731 Bravo. I'm bringing my drones.
1: Copy.
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1: Copy.
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0: Born for Adam, send me a 14 ocean over at 2508 with Joe. I need to serve on a Carmen Lucia for AV point 722 another unit.
1: 413, David.
0: 74.
2: Copy that. I'm trying to get there.
0: 10-4. Petra, Flasher 4204 West Cactus Road. It's going to be a surprise. Approximately 5 to 7 subjects that have an encampment shut the curtain tent. Laundry hanging and the building are freezing on leave. Wendy, there's going to be a contact for 722. Units follow.
1: 931.
0: Thank you.

0: 624 Edward.
1: Go ahead.
0: 647 Victor at 1014 East Dunlap Avenue. The north east side of the street. You subject a white male, 6 foot, in his 60s, 200 pounds, in a blue shirt, an olive hat, light blue jeans, and on the weapons, he might be living out of a gray GMC Suburban with plate King 494. There's also a dog and a lot of property in the vehicle, and your complaint would like him to move along at 723.
1: If they're available, some help, look around, that would be great.
2: Copy.
1: Okay. 721, David. I'm getting an updated description from the clerk or the cashier at Salsitas. Stand by.
2: Copy.

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1: Go ahead.
2: I'm going to be able to, my son, he's on a call. He's requesting fire. Says he's, feels really weak. And so he's requesting him, saying they can come check him out.
1: I copy.
2: Appears to be on 237. Withdrawal.
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1: 421 as we're just going to be over on traffic like 4725 hours.
3: Good morning.
1: Okay. And to help out.
4: And his typical spots he likes to hang out are between Family Dollar, Salsitas, Jack in the Box, and the liquor store, all in the area of 24th Street and Roosevelt. And he's on foot.

me first read in Roosevelt. He was going to be a Hispanic male, 50, bald, heavy build, brown shirt with horizontal stripes on it, black shorts. I was last seen at Southfield about an hour ago. Usually frequents the area there.

0: Is this a normal thing for him to wander off, or is this something new?
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2: 11, 5, 5, 1,
1: go ahead.
2: Wait, I'm going to go
1: to Adam again.
3: Because he's down, it's 728 hours. Of course, when you can even.
4: I'm reading through it, Chandler.
5: As an adult, and I didn't hear anything else exigent from the father. So I don't know if we need more. Something else.
1: Anybody else? 3555
4: 24th Street. Well, that's our subject. Just 52.
1: Thank you. Have a copy. Anybody else to switch over?
6: East Van Buren. Fat White, Dodge Ram, Zero George, Adam 3, May 4, 729.
3: Okay. I'm going to copy. It's going to be 3323 West Cactus. Mail to receive, received, and a leave. Blackwell 3850 pounds. 5'11 gray shirt. Burgundy pants has a brutal handle next to him. He's not burning with it. Jesse Security is going to be your contact. It's 729 units of below.
1: 922 David.
3: Thank you.
1: I copy. Thank you.
7: You just throw that last stop an eye for me for a contact for my few down. You can show me tonight.
3: Okay.
6: So it's a brown shirt with horizontal stripes, black shorts, no shoes. Does frequent the area in 24th Street and Roosevelt. He's not very verbal and does not function as an adult, nor speak clearly. Still at Adam 7, 7:30.

0: And sitting 21, David, he was also seen by staff at Family Dollar at about 6:15 this morning.
1: Copy 6:15, Family Dollar.

0: And it's in the area of Central and Camelback, just west on the north side of the road. There's a male who's overdosed. He's turning blue and fire's had trouble getting anyone to do CPR. Fire 17, information only at 731. 7, you clear.
1: 670.

0: confirm your valley. You still work near 601.
1: He's known to be in the area, 24th Street and Roosevelt. Hispanic male, 50s, bald, heavy build, brown shirt with horizontal stripes, black slips, no shoes. Does not function as an adult or speak clearly.
0: Okay, I got you last seen at 24th and Roosevelt. Do we know where he's supposed to reside at? And then, is he on foot?
1: He is going to be on foot, and it's 2336 East Portland where they were flagged down.
0: Okay, we can start that way. We're about 6 or 7 out. Has he done this before, and if so, where was he located?
1: Is anyone back with the dad or the brother?
2: David. No, but Salsitas and Family Dollar, they have seen him. He does frequent the area. They're going to call 911 if he returns to any of those locations and let us know. But he tends to frequent the Salsitas, Jack in the Box area, 24 and Roosevelt.
0: Okay, so we're thinking he's office is probably right in that general area. And then I'm assuming there's no way to track him. He doesn't have a phone or anything.
2: Correct. Yeah, on foot. No shoes.
0: Okay, we'll do our best to see if we can get in there. With Sky Harbor depends on which way they're landing, so we'll point that way.
3: 731, Robin. Just let the air unit know that I'll have the drone up as well.
1: Air 15.
0: Okay, copy. Well, if that's the case, we think he's right in that general area. I'm assuming the drone would be sufficient. If you guys get any other follow-up, like other locations, if you want to check, just give it with us.

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0: 19,000 light in southwest corner, 961, 723 Edward, go ahead.
1: Code for Echo.
0: Here, 19th Avenue in Dobbins, it's a dark Honda CRV, Frank George Adam 14-1. Passing eastbound on Dobbins from 19th Avenue, confirmation 735.
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2: Negative, ma'am. I just had another 961 at 2300 West Buckeye Road. Could you go ahead and do it and make me up a card for that? I'll be out with it.

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1: 620, David.
0: Welfare check at 2002 West Sunnyside. It's a care facility at about 11,800 North. Complainant son, Douglas Forthine. Date of birth in 60, a white male, 5'7", 50. And unknown weapons. Is supposed to be at the hospital for diabetes, but has walked out and is now outside the front gate. Your contact is Tony at 737. Is there a unit to follow?
1: 20, David.
0: 622, David.

0: Okay, show us due courtesy transport at 2518 Eastern Transport for that, please.
1: You have background,
2: 2518 West where?
0: East Francisco Drive.
2: Copy, thank you.

0: 6-2-7, code 4 for now, and it's in the extradition.
1: Copy.
2: No, 7121 David, update back with father.
1: Go ahead.
2: Yeah, Jose is 50 years old. He functions as a child. Schizophrenia. He's off his meds, so he needs his meds. He's not usually gone for long periods of time, so this is exceptional that he's gone. It's been a couple hours already, and he cannot really function properly without the family caring for him.
3: Edward, if Tom 801 wants to see us down here at the intersection, help deal with these couple of people that have been around our barricade, maybe cut some pines.

0: Oh, you seem to be okay with us. And once again, this is 814 out at the intersection of 83rd and McTower. And so you have calls going around. Okay.
1: Last thing crossing the street, south of the store in the alley. The information 742.
0: Additional crime scene today, preference McDowell. Anyway, I might think Tyler one's going to head down there. 10-44, Tyler, recover.
2: You for backup?
0: 21, Bravo. Will you call me on the home right down the street, finish my traffic flow?
2: That was 621. Bravo?
0: 61 Bravo.
2: 61 Bravo, Charlie 6.
0: 65 Ocean,
2: 65 Ocean, Charlie 6.
0: 62 Lapper.
2: And 62 Adam Lapper. All right, South 24th Street,

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3: 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Contact your complaint at 746.
2: The dog southbound lanes at 746.
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4: Name, day, birth of our subject, 601, is Jose, last name, Charles, Henry, Adam, India, Robert, Edward, Zebra, date of birth, 6/27/1967.
3: Temporal attachment.
5: 734 Adam.
1: Go ahead.
5: Yeah, I just talked to a guy outside of the Jack in the Box here at 24th Street. He said that he saw him about 6 o'clock this morning walking northbound on 24th Street on Burtwell.
3: Probably at 6 o'clock he was seen at Jack in the Box walking northbound on Burtwell.
0: 712.
1: Go ahead.
0: Is Jose going to come back on his own? Just you know how to get home.
4: /721 David. He does as long as he's within probably this 2 to 3 block radius here at 24 Roosevelt. If he strays further, then he may be confused.
0: Thanks, Edward.
5: Thank you, General. We'll do it, boss.
4: And 721 David, there's no other family that lives nearby that he would go to, so we don't have a further location other than the ones I mentioned for us to follow up with.
3: We know if he has an ID.
4: They said he does, but I just ran him. I don't see anything.
5: Copy. Do you think they saw him at 715 somewhere?

0: 726 Adam. Are gonna have any facial hair? And what color shorts are you wearing?
1: No facial hair that I know of. I'll double check. The shirt is brown and my half horizontal stripe shorts are black. No shoes. Bald head.

0: issues with that. I think I'm going to have him here at County Room 48 if someone wants to come by. I guess the fire picked him up around 24th Street in Medell if you see wandering around.
1: And what room was it? Is there someone I can go by the hospital and double check?

0: 7'21", David, as far as facial hair. Probably just unshaven, but no beard or goatee, just unshaven.
1: You copy, he's at room 48261 East Roosevelt Hospital. Fire picked him up.
0: Copy, we need to confirm that then. I'll go over there, so.
1: I'll show you now.
2: Yeah, 26. I'm talking to the nurse. I guess they threw it straight away, but it matches the description. It, once I describe it to her, horizontal stripe.
1: That's probably him.

0: you over for your next leaf.
1: Six 27 67. We can find him in MVD. Jose Chirez.
2: Copy. And you said it was 627-67?
1: Yes.
2: And how do you spell the last name?
1: It's Charles Henry Adam Ida Robert Edward Zebra.
2: Yeah. Send me Brian, send me that and want to.
0: Fortunately, Adam.

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0: Give me the 450 John on 19th Street, please.
1: Copy. 19427 North 9th Street. There's construction in the backyard playing loud music. 752, is there unit 12? Is there unit 12 for the loud noise? 19407 North 9th Street.
2: 231, David.
1: North.
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4: Copy A23M in your backup. It's going to be on Charlie 8753. Yes. 62 Adams.
5: Good morning. I need a Unit 2 to ITR for a med release, please.
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5: 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I'll send a message on the MBT.

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1: Traffic is 2014 India following Chico and Hadley, 515B.
2: And it's 53rd Avenue Campbell, just northeast side of the street, 4500 north. It's a gray minivan parked on the side of the road. Now on the 60s passenger side appears to be 91 Henry. Looks like fire did pronounce him at 753 at 754. Supervisor, copy.
1: I got potential on Hadley.
3: 16 days.
1: Supervisor, monitor.
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1: Copy. 179, driving 100 miles per hour in the Safeway parking lot on 35th Avenue and Bell on the Boston eastbound. This information is on Bigfoot.
5: One four out.
6: Yeah, can you push this as a report for me and see if there's a DNA officer available?
5: Michael, any DNA officer for 707 North Coulter? DNA officer for 707 West Coulter, 614B.
7: Six two four David.
5: Six two four David, copy.

0: 9-1-1,
1: send my 62 in every night. I have it out of my copy. I can see that an Indian school just left. So 26 from 0-4 versus a Blackboard car. What was the visit to your contact?

0: Link off for a motor or Tom Charlie unit for 961. Edward. 961 at 19th Avenue and Butler. A white school van versus a gray Ford truck. No injuries are pulled off to the side of the road just west. You contact East Tayona at 757.
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1: Copy, this is 89 West Coronado, 1800 North. It occurred on the street. Call is going to be in a gray Corolla. The vehicle is in a Jeep Cherokee at 757.
2: Phone 21 David.
3: Well, the description's given. It looks like our guy, his dad is a keeper here, and I'll have him get eyes on him and ID and confirm that. Appreciate all the help.
2: Copy for Portland, the dad 17 over there, but it does look like it's going to be him.
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2: Buick on the light rail tracks going wrong way, 14th Street, Washington, 516.
3: Hi, 16M.
2: It'll be on Charlie Deck, 5759 hours with their unit 12. One more unit, 14th Street, Washington. Supervisor monitor.
1: Zonoing plate, occupied by a white female, blonde hair, blue shirt. Vehicle's bumper is honking at other vehicles, last seen southbound. Central Mission at 759.

0: Did you turn over?
1: Is there another unit that can help us out with 508?
0: Is there another unit 508 to have Greenway?
2: I'm 20 for David.
0: Okay.

0: Even Adam. MC still has called barricades, and they're working on getting a few more units out here.
1: Copy, MC has called barricades from the Bell. They're working on getting a few more units out there.
2: Take care.
3: I copy, I'll take care of it. Blue hoodie and blue shorts, black baseball cap. He is currently on foot southbound on 19th Avenue at 1 after 8. So, unit fall.
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2: 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You guys can open up southbound.

0: And 827 over Rocky Mountain, this is the house, 4849 North 43rd Avenue, Circle K. But a Hispanic male tall, with a black shirt, jeans, and weapons. And a Hispanic male, 5'6", with a gray shirt and backpack, curly hair, and weapons. This is just seasonally repeat trespassers. It's 804.
1: Was released from the hospital a few days ago. He's diabetic. He walked out. Hasn't not taken insulin in several days. I'm going to have him checked out.
2: Copy.

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5: On the plate, Adam from Edward 5 was speeding and bridge checking vehicle crossing southbound on 7th Street. Information only, 806 hours. East Magnolia Street. White and orange Ford F-150 truck and fire hydrant. The water department has already been advised. That's 806 hours.
6: Closer to the Phoenix, to Rosetta Phoenix, expires July
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8: Black male thin, 5'7", black tank top shorts with a backpack tech, 24 pack of Monster, left hand foot southbound. 3-3-8-0-7.

0: Ma'am, go ahead.
1: Are you still on an accident, or are you back on your off-duty?
0: Oh, I'm back on my off-duty. Thank you.
1: Come far.
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3: Okay. 221 Edward King Force is calling to P1 as an accident, please.
4: 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Could you hear in 12-4?
3: 12-4.

information for use in the area 35005 North 27th Lane to be just a generic broadcast. Philip, born in 68, Hispanic male, red shirt, blue shorts, black shoes, white socks. Subject arrived last night. Had issues with other residents and then left. It's just information. 809 hours.

0: It looks like there is one at 19th Avenue in Butler, a white school van. 624 Edward is 17.
1: Cancel that. It doesn't come anywhere close to the threshold. No, I love it, Adam.
0: Go ahead.
1: Let's protect this off. Do we have any video of this crash that I'm on here at I-17 and Union School on the west side of it? I'm just at the front of the road.
0: Protect this off. The video was put in Teams for the crash at I-17 and Union School. May I assign this to you for dispo?
1: Yeah, you can. Gosh, my radio is so bad. 10-9, please.
0: Can you put the video in Teams for that crash?
1: Great, thank you. I didn't check. I will, sir.
0: So I'm giving the next call.

0: There's a 6347 at 9106 West Moments Pass. So we're trying to go grab a unknown time female about 34 in the 40s. Medium build, yeah, white long sleeve shirt, jeans, and black backpack. An umbrella and a hat. I tried to open and complain at the door. Now it's just standing across the street. No contact. It's 812. Sorry, unit 12.
1: Tonight. Are you going to cover the DNA detail for 614 Adam on his call?
2: Yeah, we're on our way. We're just having computer issues.
1: Copy. Go on.
3: 33rd Avenue in Deer Valley, Arizona. Adam, Robert, Sam, David, Sam, George, Nora.
1: Is the last character Nora?
3: Tonight?
1: Was the last character Nora?
3: That's one.
1: Thank you.

in Richardson area, 51st Avenue and Indian School, for the 911 Ocean broadcast. The mail is that it would be in a parking lot on the northeast corner by Peter Piper's. By 17, info at 8 to 14 hours. Yeah. I'm holding an audible at 1530 West Howard Road, 824B.

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1: Sure.
0: 3418 Ocean, 16035 North 27th Street, Unit 215. Attempt to serve order protection to a morale, born in 96. Female, 5'4", 130 pounds, brown eyes, black hair. Speaks Farsi or Persian. Is possibly 918, no known weapons. It's 8:16 hours. Unit to follow.
1: David.
0: 10-4. Send you over the 585, 56th Pinnacle Peak. Blue coil out of gas, facing eastbound. Hazard lights are on. Jonathan for contact, 816. Go. See it, South 7th Avenue. At 816. Now I'll get your paperwork started.
2: Still looking for a backup for 811 Adam, who is 23 at 9106 West Marissa, Naples Beach.
3: 811 Adam, code 4.
1: 403 Charlie, Adam.
0: 403 Charlie.
1: It references 962. It's not vehicle versus pedestrian. It's just the guy on the scooter laid it down by itself, so it's just a fire call.
0: Okay.
2: Ten-4. Just confirm that 2517 North 47 Lane.
3: 10-4.
2: Get him out there.

0: Hey, Thank you, I'll be attending 23 at the MDT Challenge.
1: I'll hire something.
2: Copy, thank you.
1: Holding just past 4105 North 51st Avenue, 823B. Davis,
0: yeah, 825 Davis, call 4, thanks.

0: 624, Everett.
1: Go ahead.
0: 647 at 7145 North 24th Avenue in the alley. Your subject is a Hispanic female, unknown clothing, has property with her, possibly 237 David. No description available. It's an ongoing issue with the 101 being in the alley. And Rachel would like phone contact at 819.
2: Piggy, sit on and then sled on foot towards Hans Park at 819.
3: McDowell Road is Suite 29. Like we've got the interior zone motion that was triggered. It is 819. Are you in follow? I'm looking for a unit to follow 825 Adams for this oval 5030 West McDowell Road.

0: Thursday traffic will be at 240 Marbella, domestic 439 route for 33,600 North 27 Drive, 240B.
1: 214 North.
0: 214 North, follow those codes. So turn over with a couple backups for 820 for the two.
2: Just
1: 214,
2: I'm switching.
1: 24.
3: Copy, thank you.
0: 166 Eastbound Mirroring, black male burgundy shirt, gray sweatpants in front of that location. Circle K. Hopefully it feels like he's being harassed. The guy's going back and forth. Is 821 one more unit? Okay.
3: Please push the call through as a report.
0: Yeah. And a bus stop. Apparently, vehicle was swerving and almost hit a child that was passing by. Looks like did leave the area. I don't have a direction of travel. Just information right now, 20th Street and 7821. 234 number back up, Charlie Duck 2, it is 822. Additional unit for this 900 Henry K Peak Road in Bell, 2348.
1: 231, David.
0: 10-4.
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0: I copy.
4: 827. 833, David, I'm in.
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1: Go ahead.
0: Can you push my traffic side of the RMS, please, for tickets?
1: Okay.
2: Yeah, I can't get into T1. Can you, I guess, put me back on this call and then just try to split it? And I, 511 Mary, but keep me on it. Maybe then it'll go into T1.
1: Yeah, sure. Kind of honestly. Hazard's on just east, 824. Right, and that's the call on Carol Ann?
2: 10-4.
1: Copy.
3: Who's in A for me?

0: one of the 781 Black Canyon and freeway just left eastbound lane.
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3: 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Backup unit, 19th Avenue. Copy 6. 5, please.
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0: 402 East McDowell, Circle K. A white female in a wheelchair wearing a white tank top, blonde hair, blankets, and a backpack. Harassing customers and employees and has gotten physical and maced employees in the past. Nothing today. Also been 418 Tom before. Pay on for contact and 826 is there a unit to follow? This is our unit to follow for the 418 Tom 2402 East McDowell.
1: 721 David.
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1: Okay.
0: 418 at 7120 East Kierland, Unit 212. It's related to an earlier call. Your complaint is 390. And wants a girlfriend named Julie Warner, 5'9", to leave. It was hard to get info from him, but the caller possibly wants TV there while he talks to her. They're both in the house. Your contact is Michael at 827. Unit 12.
1: 34, David.
0: 634, David.
2: Talk today, too.
0: Go ahead.
2: Can you reopen incident 7566 for me, please, my last traffic stop, and try to push it to our professional protection?
0: Yeah, I'll do.

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1: Say this.
0: 3 Truck Welfare, 758 East Rosemont Drive, 18,800 North. It's going to be a house. Client knows your neighborhood about 20 as people come in and out of the garage all the time. I was a one-on-one walking with the neighbor and appeared to be struggling to walk and appeared to be on 237 David. One is a white female, short, thin build, full shorts, short blonde hair, and neighbor is a white male, 40s, tall, black shirt. This could be Sarah, the resident, for telephone contact, 829 hours, unit call.
1: 231 out.
0: Temper.
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0: Driver Don Charger versus Gray Toyota. Contact with Sophia 629. And Nation Edward. Our arrival is going to be 6751. Put in school, apartment 1158. Just says that the front door that was triggered. It's 829.
1: Precaution.
2: A12 India, send me the next.
0: West Danesville Road, front of the vacant building. A male in a tee, black pants, hanging around the front door. Unknown weapons. No contact. That's 8:30.
2: 411-1583.
0: Portable 11583, go ahead.
2: Yes, sir. Can you make me up a 911 call for my current 20? We have a sick kid here in the office. And can you roll fire, please? He looks like he's really pale, and he looks like he's possibly going to faint. So if we can get fire out here, check him out, it'd be great.
1: Return him on.
3: Copy.
4: Can you send me a message, please?
3: Yeah, we'll do. Police on vehicles, regional 4 West 7.

0: Hey, listen, Adam, go ahead and submit 418 George, please.
1: Portable 11, 583, Avair 17. Hello, Adam, which one?
0: The 418 George, please.
1: I'd be 9131 West Minnesota. I guess there was a subject for getting out of the house last night, outside, banging on the door, being verbal. A male in white shirt and blue jeans, and I want a woman in a beige baggy clothing, brown hair, brown weapons. Contact's going to be with Jerry at 833. Is there a unit call?
2: Please, guys, tonight.
0: Hi, Tom. Can you put us back a limit for a second so we can activate our body cam? And then you can reopen it in, like, a minute.
2: Just let me when you take it off. Hi, 15 Adam. It's going to be over at 804 South 4th Avenue. Looks like a 647. Two people sleeping in sleeping bags at 833. One more unit.
3: 16, David.
2: I copy. And 420 Charter, are you ready?
0: I'm sorry, ma'am. I didn't mean to interrupt. Yeah, you can make us 10-8 from it now. Thank you.
2: All right, thanks.

0: 633, David, 634, David. Your complainant, Michael, has called back. Still 390, he wants the one alarm removed. Her name's Julie Varner, 6'9 of 69. No clothing. Sounds more like a verbal domestic now. Weapons in the apartment are put away. Information at 834.
1: Sorry, do you have a copy of this?
0: Trailforce will be working 927 bus 5224. Call 911. They're going to be currently over at I-17 in Cameron Point eastbound. Virginia 600 units able to switch over. It's on Charlie now for 835 hours. Charlie 4. Again, anybody else for I-17, count back, it's Charlie 4.
2: Good job,
0: Edward. 615, Edward. Copy.

822 Edward trespasses on 3802 North 53rd Avenue at Unit 140. Got a black male, thin bill, 30s, bald, no shirt, red pants, no belongings, possibly on 237 David. Just wandering around the property, last seen on the south side of the building. No contact. It's 8:37.

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Male, white tee, black pants, hanging around the front door, just using the leaf. 38.

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1: In purple shirt. Appears to be messing with the political signs, repositioning them. There's two callers on it. Also saying he was messing with a water hydrant at 838.

0: 762 Buckeye and 24th Street.
1: I'm 21 Edwards. I'm not working, huh?
2: 921 Edward, I copy it. It's going to be 12027 on 28th Drive. Couple of clients, Paul, white male, fair face, gray hair, beard, a black shirt, jeans, and weapons, and a blue back at the front gate, 840.

0: That's at 61, that's how 3502 is Park I Northwest Corner. Creepy complainant hit an electric scooter. If you wanted to look at the info on the caller at 841. 41
1: Adam. 41
0: Adam. I'm going to send you that if you want to just take a look at the caller. Contact the manager named Chris at 842. Is there any other call?
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1: 622 David for the 239 at 9602 North 11th Avenue, Unit 2. Your caller here is the neighbor's girlfriend, a white female in her 40s, medium build, 5'6", yelling at the neighbor for the past 30 minutes. He hears it through the walls. There's also possibly a son in his 20s there. No known weapons and no contact for the complainant at 843. Unit follow?
2: 54 David.
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2: I can get my maintaining central.
0: Okay. Thanks, Adam. It's pretty good of you in Glendale, 3061. According to the street, I told us it's a Taco Bell parking lot. It's a Triple Gray F-150, a White Ford Ranger. Lamar, your contact at 845.
1: 624B.
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0: 622 Bravo Charlie 6.
1: 6 Adam
0: Hunter. And 62 Adam the monitor.
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5: Sorry, 5-7.
6: Perfectly called. We have some windows that did show back up. They're 64 Tom only. Can you check to see if we have a 64 Tom?
0: Happy. Go ahead.
7: Chris Evans Avenue, Deer Valley, Southeast Corner, Arizona 90828, John Hopkins. Please push the Deer 1 for the sensation option, please.
0: Can I make that plate, please?
7: Arizona 908. 28 John Roberts. She's got a Chevy Blazer. Temperate.
0: I copy.
1: And if you push it before the ticket, please.
0: Yeah, you got it.
8: 92 Adam.
0: Yeah.
8: Can you send that address to my NBC?
0: Will do.

0: 214 Adam.
1: 214 Adam.
0: Yeah, that original 239 call, did the complainant want contact, and what department did it come from?
2: Just for any sergeant that's listening, yeah, a child declined transportation. Mom's taken to the hospital herself. Just go ahead and just put out an India for me. Say us back in my house, please.
0: The complex may be the same building, and I believe it was related to this call we're on now. Wondering who the complainant was and if they wanted contact.
1: For they gave the same unit. Let me check for contact. It's not stated if they want contact or not, but they did state to 1022 things kids were just moving out of apartment.
0: So you don't have another apartment number?
1: Good, sir.
3: Is there something going on with the CAD system that's showing me up to the main and how my driver's not the 27th of the Edge Valley?
1: No, I'm not sure. You've been on it for 3 minutes. No contact.
0: Copy, thanks.
1: Cool. JD versus a gray vehicle. Contact Lynn at 850.

0: 62
1: Adam.
0: Reference that last hot call, they just cleared it. It's ICE doing operations. Let's make sure all units go 10-8 from there, please.

0: Alright, I copy reference that hot call. Again, all units need to go 10-8 from the hot traffic.
1: I'm going to be at 24th Street in Washington and get out with the other male involved in this call.
2: The unit at 24th Street in Washington until he's cut for.
3: 961 Creek Road and Dynamite Boulevard, 28,200 North.
2: Temper.
3: Probably 20th X-ray.
1: Four.

0: if you didn't plan on talking.
1: You're both code 4-6.
0: Simple. 4. And make that a high, please. I'm going to write a couple tickets.
2: Done.
0: And 821 Adam. It's Hurricane Oceans, the 5161 West Medell Road, like Unit 1034. Going to be an attempt to serve a Monique Sharika, and both all on easy point. Black female, 5'5", about 240 pounds, with black hair and black eyes. It's 853, and thank you, 825 Adam.
2: 2 hours, caller's been hearing a female yelling, banging on doors and windows. Subject is a white female, about 25, 5'3", 135, in a white shirt, gray sweats, unknown weapons. Drives a black Nissan SUV, and it's occurred with her before. No contact at 854. Unit 12?
3: 13 even.
2: Okay. 621 Bravo.

0: Yeah, give me the 339, 2 minute Cavalier report.
1: Copy.
2: Ten
1: four. North in the alley, subjects are camped out in the alley. Complainant is out walking her dog near three subjects arguing. Told us they're doing 237, they've been unknown weapons. No one for contact, it's 8:55.

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2: Turn to 487 Victor, 5531 West Southgate Avenue. I complained last other vehicle yesterday morning, left Ford Taurus. May have been pounds, negative tracking. Contact's going to be with Eddie. It's 0855.
0: 624 Edward, I copy. You'll take the 647 Victor at 8842 North 8th Street, number 105. The white car with a partial plate 2 King. Slight damage near the front fender. It keeps going around the neighborhood and honking at a specific house near 8847, unknown which apartment. Your complainant went to ask her to stop, and she told the complainant that her boyfriend has another woman. No contact at 856.
3: 715 Davis, I'm here, 647 on Neely Avenue.
4: Luna Prop, 4949 South 16th Street.
3: 4230, I'll attack her to check.
4: Copy.
5: Thank you, Adam Morris.
4: Thank you.
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0: Thank you.
1: Cindy out of Tolleson. And let's expire March of 2028.
2: Copy, thank you, King. This is Hatch. This is the call, please.
1: And for us, Hatch.
3: 624, David.
4: Right. 239 at 2444 West Northern Avenue at Mint Cannabis. Looks like the security guard is in a verbal with a black male in a white muscle shirt, shorts, long socks, gray shoes, who arrived in a light blue Ford BMW. They're near the front door. Unknown weapons at 858. Enos Law.
5: 65 Ocean.
4: 55 Ocean.
1: Come on. Just that male with the white ski and the pants hanging around the front door. 5858.
6: 7 Victor 4250 West Anthem Live in the mall. It's a white male, tall, goatee, and a gray Chrysler van. License plate 4 George Adam 32 Bravo. The vehicle, and apparently it's been stalking complaint since 2025. It's 8:58 hours.

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1: Control 22.
0: You're on minus 523 George out. I just texted me, so he's off.
1: Control 22, that was 10-1. Can you 10-9, please?
0: If you don't mind, sign 23 George out of the system. I just texted me off.
1: 10-4. Copy.
0: I just have a mother.
1: 10-4. It's another unit with you.
2: I'll let you know when I get there. Thank you.
1: Thank you.

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1: Taking a little fire to my 961 here on over at the Taco Bell. I've got one of the drivers pulling the back foot back in. I'm 417, go for it, let him go.
0: 10-4. Van Buren at the bus stop. Give me. And you have the first national touch, 25th Avenue, Van Buren at the bus stop, 832B.
2: 832
0: Prior. Copy that unit prior, and your backup is going to be on Charlie 8902, team 10, you're clear.
2: 21 on
0: 86.
2: Get a call of a vehicle broken down at Tatum and Greenway. I helped her out. Getting her over into the Circle K parking lot. Let's go forward. Just clear the call if you need it.
0: 632, David. 632, I don't copy.
3: Copy.
2: 10-4.
0: Did you guys want me to dispo?
2: No, 29. Yeah, you don't need to send to me. Just dispo it out. She's having battery problems. We got her going, and she's off the road in a couple seconds here.
0: I copy, thank you.
4: Jared O'Neill, born in 2012. If there's ongoing issues with the student leaving school after mom drops them off, it's 903.

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0: 6:30,
1: Toronto. 6:30, Toronto. This is 6:30 for David. You can see me at 47th Street in Beck.
2: Hey, David. 6:30, David.
0: Can you see 6:30 at 47th Street in Beck?
2: Is that 42nd or 47th?
0: 6:30, down with you. 47? Roger, traffic from the Ascent Street Bell, Einstein, 223B.
3: 220, Adam.
0: 220, Adam. And back Charlie, 2905. Additional unit for this bus is on 7th Street in Bell, 223B. First traffic is 472 George, 3215 South 7th Street, 421B.
4: Would you push this through as an accident, please?
0: Thank you. It's going to be Buckeye and 24th Street westbound between the I-10 and 24th Street on the east side. It's a semi-truck in the white Mazda. Female in the Mazda wants fire to come check her out. They're 17. It's 907.
5: Copy. It's going to be a 961 I-17 and Joe Max just west. The black Volkswagen Jetta versus the blue Tesla. Came from the DPS wing down line. It's 907.

0: And they put number 2647, it's going to be 7240 West 30 Lane. Baseball cap, no shirt, green sweatpants, and backpack. No weapons. Saying probably laying down. Sorry, says possibly laying down or standing. He's an older model, brown Ford F-150. Does not think he belongs there. So, contact 0908.
1: This video is the next truck. Debris all over the road and while on the 21 fire came 23, 908 hours.

0: Rendezvous Summit.
1: Rick, I'm in the serve of Lawrence Jr., 187, buck now 6'2", 250 pounds. Brown eyes, brown hair, 227 JVDs, a heavy drinker, possibly 918. He's violent towards police, found a carry and on a gun and a knife. Circuit channel, I see you tied to this for more units, 909 hours.
2: I think I'm probably going to need some 508 if you can find out the units right that way. And if you can check with fire if they transport anybody out by the left.
3: Additionally, you had to head out to K Creek Road and Dynamite Boulevard for 508.
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3: 10-4.

0: Amber Sharp is going to be at Criminal Damage, 2475 North 75th Avenue, 815B. Any of her criminal damage, 2475 North 75th Avenue, 815B.
1: 815 Edward Pryor.
0: Copy, 815 Edward Pryor. Anybody else can be on Charlie 8910.
2: And this is the Pfizer Founder.
1: Anyone else is running?
3: Numbers. 34th Street and Thomas, 962, male on a sit-down two-wheel scooter, rear-ended the complainant in a Tesla Cybertruck. Fire 17, possibly a broken wrist, the complainant pulled into the Walgreens at 9:10.
1: Yes, ma'am. Could you make a chart for their unit? The RO of the vehicle behind as well as the flow of transition. He's pulling into a liquor store, 1902 West Cactus. I'm going to pull off. There's a lot of traffic there.
4: Thank you. Hey, my unit's 902 West Cactus.
2: Thanks, 22 Bravo.
1: Bravo. I know it's a little early, but it's other officers on, and they're able to switch over with their tech.
2: Two eleven.
5: My city phone, please.
1: Oh, Arizona, Charles John Tom, 8718.
6: Probably verify the RO subject that's the other one.
1: 621 Bravo, I haven't called the warrant in, just saw him driving by. But he is the driver, he's the occupant, he just walked inside the store.
7: 65, sorry, my monitoring the tech. Which corner are we looking at?
1: It's going to be the northwest corner. He's going to be driving the silver Kia Optima. He's parked in between two cars. White male, pretty short hair, like buzz cut, and a gray tank top.
7: 47 extra work. About 10 seconds later, you staged somewhere.
1: 621, right? Yeah, or sorry, 621 Bravo. Yeah, I'm at 19th and Larkspur. So if you guys have eyes, I'll pull off the way. Go ahead.
4: For the fire department, there was nobody transported, and there's no mentions of them moving the vehicles either.
7: The front door on the tag, as well as the vehicle, I'll advise when he comes out.
5: Air 15, we're down. Are you looking for us over here?
4: Yeah, 10-4-6-1, Bravo has eyes on us.
1: Bravo, I'm looking at the hit now. I don't think this is going to be my guy. Let's just double check real quick.
8: Let's hear possibly sleeping on the sidewalk. A white male wearing a black shirt, tattoos on their arm, no weapons. It's 9:13, you may follow.
2: Sorry, hold on. The inbound figure.
9: Can you clear my calls with Ian Leesby on it to write several citations?
8: Will do.
5: He might have possibly had a DLB hit. Soch and names don't match the auto for those warrant hits.
2: Thank you. Get them to contact the Zoe Jeremy, born in 2012, to a student leaving school after being dropped off. It is 9:14. Is there a unit to follow?
8: 8-1 Nora.
9: Central.
2: Yes.
8: 20 and to breakaway victim from Moises Road for the 531-15 East Atlanta, 5100 South, 423B. Supervisor, a copy of alcohol holding in 42.
10: We're good on my copy.
8: Anyone to breakaway victim from Moises Road?
11: 431 Animal, start over there.
8: Thank you. Another incident, start up and pull in on 3115 East Atlanta. 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
10: 34 David, come from Hawaii.
8: 34 David, thank you.
10: I'm Ted Delano.
8: Thank you.
2: And 823, I'm working for traffic. Yeah, just got a trespass for you. 4301 West Thomas Road, Circle K. Black male, no known weapons. 3545 with a white shirt and black shorts and has a backpack. This has been trespassed before and is back at the front of the store. Contact employee Bailey. It is 916.
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1: Good.
0: CVHS passing by 30 East Canterbury Lane, Airbnb in the backyard, 14,200 North. Approved about 10 ago, complaint, seen possible white male, skinny build, average height, 23 years old, no weapons, green shirt, swim trunks, complaint, seen subject to the camera on property. Kissing in the hot tub, I can't see him anymore, but confirmed subject haven't left yet. Would like PD to remove from property. It's going to be Jacqueline's for telephone contact, 913 hours, 222 David, to see you attached.
1: To the parking lot. I'm just going to try if we can get another unit to the code 4, Charlie 4, 917 hours.
2: Working David, fire.
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0: The 7th Street, Deer Valley, Arizona, Mary Adam Adam, 3 William 6. Can you push that through with the ticket, please?
1: 10-4.
2: Central Adam.
1: Go ahead.
3: Looks like one of those duplicates said there was no injury, and the other one said refusing medical. So did we already cancel fire?
1: You called us on one of them.
3: Okay, great. And can you put that on to me, Mrs. Fisher?
1: Come on.
4: F-13, David. Send incident 7847.
1: Copy. That's all there for you, Poultry 1406. Returning to survey Pablo, born in 86, 7 miles, 5 pounds, brown eyes, black hair, Spanish speaker. 237, David, user, heavy carrier. He is violent for his PD. In 19 hours, there's a couple units full.
5: I'm back at Arizona Spa Partners, Unit 144. It's from the back door at 919.
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4: Pepper. 632 Adam, send a 47 Victor.
5: Adam, 47 Victor at SR 51 in Northern, just east. The vehicle is a 2013 Buick Encore, Victor 8 Adam 3 Charlie X-ray, taken within the last hour. Complete, it was parked on the side of the road and the vehicle is now gone. No tracking, no impound record. Complete, it's east of the SR 51 on Northern and Dreamy Draw Access Road after the sharp turn at 921.
4: One Henry.
1: We have number 1 North 1st Street to be Kittle back near the alley. A red foot Bronco versus a gray or silver Honda van that left about 20 minutes ago. That occurred on Washington. Curia is going to be your contact. It's 921 hours.

0: where Lowell attended. So, and I guess there was a 961 Henry at First Street in Jefferson. The complaints were going to be waiting in the front for someone to help him out or be down on the stack.
1: I need to unmute me, message.
2: That, check welfare in Northern. The subject is not there anymore. He lives at that 1133 West Blind Apartments 32. I think you should change that to that address.
3: The Northern location?
2: No, the...
3: Oh, the call says he left.
2: East Northern.
3: Copy, I see.
2: In the comments, he lives at a different address.
3: Copy that.
4: Reference my trespassing call. I'm on the 21 with the comp right now. She has live cameras, guys, still in her backyard. Can we get another unit or two so we can grab him? And she wants him arrested for trespassing.
3: My units for 530 East Canterbury Lane.
5: 221.
3: First, you have to commit domestic 3157 West Robin Lane, 22,400
0: North. SUV, I'm not sure the actual make and model, but one of them has a curve of the plate.
3: I copy. There's a mail there that has access to a weapon system over to Charlie 9, that's 923.
0: Thank you, Alana.
3: Copy.
5: 513, Evo 2489.
3: Number that call. Seven 13 Adam, I see you attached.
1: 71 Adam, I'm on it.
3: Copy. An audible 3501 North 16th Street. I'm going to fall in Charlie Deck 5924.
5: 511 Edward.
3: What's today?
6: 51 Bravo, New Mother.
3: Mm-hmm. 51 Edward, which call did you want? 4.
6: Need
3: to have a monitor. Yes. Audible at 218 West Lamar Road, 6700 North. It's residential and it's from me. Service entrance at 925.
7: Okay, now I'm 600 South. Checking on this, this is Verna, South 13 to 14, Isabella, 7 to 8. Moss, Catalina. Kind of think she relapsed back on 237 David. Haven't been able to make contact with the younger sisters. Mom took them out of school. Kids have been taken away multiple times in the past. Mom's known to own multiple knives and bats in the home. Sebastian is going to be for 21 contact this night, 25 hours, taking this call.
0: Portable 10807. I was listening over that hot call that's on Charlie 5. That's 6100. Someone was trying to report it. So you can just 22 the extra call since it's just related to that hot call.
3: Next 823,
8: copy. Yeah, so it's related to my hit, huh?
3: Yeah, 10-4.
8: I'll switch over to C deck on it.
3: Copy, done with it, done it.
8: Yeah, sounds like it occurred in downtown.

0: Thanks for eight 11. Can I get 7909, please?
1: This is Henry. This might be related to the hot call too, or it's related to X-ray 27's call. The Ford Fusion Burgundy or orange versus the dark blue or gray black truck that left. Mallory Reserve contact near the fry just in 27 hours.
0: X-ray 23, it sounds like 827's call, my original 61 Henry, and this hot call are all related.
1: X-ray 27.
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2: Copy. She's standing by the kettle black, correct?
1: That's what your complaint is. Pepper.
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1: Or 3153 West Robin Lane. Street. Transients camped out, the mail covered in blankets, camped out, back door of the business. It's 9:30 hours, are you in this fall?
0: Third Avenue.
1: 4730 South 40th Street. Okay.
2: Same question.

0: 602 North 19th Avenue, Building 12. Your complainant, Roxana, found the toddler, who says her name is Amir, a black female about 4 years old, wearing a pull-up and black shoes, wandering through the complex alone for the past 30 minutes. The girl won't go to the office with the complainant, so the complainant will wait with her at Building 12. Your complainant's in a burgundy shirt and gray pants at 931. Unit 12.
1: 61 David.
0: 61 David.
2: Main 409 West to South Gate. I think she's being kept in rooms and allowed to go and walk. As mentioned, I was talking with crisis. She's requested PD multiple times due to staff members being there and feels threatened to contact me with the target at 932.
3: Ask for contact. It's 932.
4: 924, Adam. Yeah, I was in complaint at 900 Victor, and that subject left also, so I'm good for it.
3: I copy. 925 David, you copy. Trying for West Thunderbird Road. Yes, copy.

0: 647 X-ray. I'm sorry, is that a code 4?
1: Or code 4.
2: I copy.
3: Send that 601 Frank on 35th of Lincoln.
2: Copy, Southwest Corner, residential Roy Silverado, found a 3-year-old Jake Whitman, red shirt, blue shorts. Savannah's going to be there for contact with 933.
4: First is traffic 7, I have 2-3, the first is on 311, 1210 North 5th Avenue, 736B.
1: Very sweet.
0: 418 Ocean at 6439 East Sharon Drive at 13700 North. You're going to attempt to serve an injunction to Joshua Weiler. Date of birth is 78, a white male, medium build, 6 foot. He may own handguns and he's known to come outside with a hammer and stand. Caller doesn't think he'll be aggressive with PD. And Cody would like phone contact at 934. Your call?
1: 34 David.
0: 634 David.
1: I don't want time. I'll give him my phone one.
5: 10-4. Just not long. TA for RAC is going to be 1 hour.

right. Next would be the 4 Ocean Ocean, 7293 West Raymond Street. My attempt to serve a Leslie Fernandez. I'll end those on the AZ point. It's 935. They're going to call.

0: 19 X-ray, can you have 214 North switch over to Bravo 2, please?
1: 214 North.
2: Two 14, Adam. I'll switch over. I'm out with her.

0: X-ray 23.
1: It sounds like we actually had two accidents here pretty close. Both of them were hit and runs. I'm actually going to take the one that ends in 7832 at first, at 1 North 1st Street.
0: I copy.
1: And that one does not appear like it's related to the hot call. 827 is going to take the hit and run that I was on down at the start of the rise.
0: I copy. In order of protection to Joel Zambrano, born in 2006, Hispanic male, 6'1", 250 pounds, brown eyes, brown hair. Isabel for contact, 937, and the unit to follow.
2: 25, I'll go with him, and then
0: I'll be clear at 4-3. Copy, thank you. 10-4.
2: Yeah, go ahead.
0: Welfare check at 1130 West Peoria Avenue. It's related to an earlier call. The complainant says PD told him to call back if he still hasn't heard from his friend, Piedad Gonzalez, also known as Patsy, 80-year-old female. Caller says her son lives close to 925 West Peoria number 33, and it's not clear if he's had contact with her or not. Robert was like phone contact at 938. Is there a unit to follow for the trespass 1056 subjects 2524 with Thunderbird Road?
3: Adams.
2: Good.
3: Trespassers 2445 North 32nd Street. I have transients on the property, possibly doing drugs, including a bike. There are signs posted. William wants contact. 938 units follow.
4: 725, Adam.
3: Tempar. There's also at the ARCO, I don't know if it's one of those subjects, 2310 or 32nd Street, that stole something. They want prosecution. It is those subjects. One of them's a white male, white shirt, white pants with a chef's knife in his hand, not threatening.

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1: Four to Cadet Sarin, Adam 4.
0: Four to Rockford.
1: Do you have a 601 John on the track at all for the area of like 35th and Lincoln?
0: I have a 601 Spring for the Adams call.
1: Okay, I'm not sure if that's going to be related, but we just got waved down at 35th and Lincoln. We're currently following the 101 over to 20 to try to look for the stop that she just lost.
0: Is it a 3-year-old named Jake, white male, red shirt, blue shorts?
1: I know she could give us with JJ, but it is the same age. 411
0: Adam.
2: Everyone, I had a meeting to send that check off. 231
0: Adam, it's going to be a check welfare, 3233 East Corrine Drive, 12,600 North. Got a text from Robin, white female, mid-50s, 21's listed on the call in the last 15 minutes, said she imagined stabbing herself and also said there was an altercation at home and that was causing her to think that way. Unknown for weapons. Can be drawn for telephone contact. Additional unit to follow. Confirm. 9900 Henry, 23rd Avenue and Lone Cactus Drive.

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0: quand même une pratique.
1: Tommy to one.
0: 67th Avenue and Flower. There's one Charles Beaver Zebra. Sorry, Charles David Zebra 3779. I'm going to take it.
1: And then, yeah, it comes back night at the 2015 North Fusion. Rochester actually tail out of Queen Creek. Looks like, place expired October 2025.

Hobby 1414. That's Circle K, 2840 North 75th Ave. Got four people in the deco store. Got a black panel, 25. Okay. With the yellow shirt, black pants. That's what I want to see. Guess the rest leave. And, I'm not going to contact somebody with Christine. That's 945.

0: 622.
1: Steven?
0: Yeah, I'm unable to find comp in the baby. Can you give her a call, see if she answers, see where she's at, and have her come out to the parking lot?
1: 10-4. Jeans. Smoking 237, David. And there is a male cutting people's hair. No weapons seen. It's 9:45.

0: 737, Adam.
1: 737, Adam.
0: You say the next call.
1: 10-4 for the next is 647, 1710 North 15th Street. Transient male sleeping in the parking lot, unknown race male wearing hiking boots and has a lot of property with him, no further information or description. No known weapons, and the subject is against the wall near the main entrance. No one for contact is 947, is there unit 12?
2: 34, M.
1: 10-4.
0: Nine 11, I'm somewhere in 918.
3: Henry, 4135 North 27th Avenue, room number 205 at Super 8. Housekeeper found an older male who is in a wheelchair on the floor. 901 Henry, fire did pronounce at 945. It's 947.

Roger, John, for 900 Henry, 20 year Delta and Cactus, to let me. Short. Third Avalon Cactus. Told you 200 units to go to that switch to Charlie 2. 900, I got one more for you.

0: Was that 920 whatever? It looks like he's on 237 David and fighting with the brick wall. Switch over to Charlie 9, it's 948.
1: I copy additional unit for a backup. We have a male hunched over in the middle of the road trying to get a manhole cover off at 23rd Avenue on Cactus Drive to 11 beat.
2: 234
1: out. Okay. Supervisor to monitor this hot traffic, 900 Henry.
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4: Light male, light hair, and dread, sitting in a wheelchair at no further interval description. Saying that he's near the median, humped over, concerned. Because he's usually panhandling. It's 949. Are you in a fellow?
2: He's sending that other trespass on 32nd Street. I'll be 23.
1: 10-4 for the 418 talk.
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0: He was advising their foot 4 and Eugene 22.
1: Copy, thanks.
2: Central for the 647,
0: at 4403, if you're in at the Circle K. A white female, 50 to 60s, medium build, 5'2", light pink sweater, dark pants, green hat, has a dark, possibly brown bag.
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2: Thirties, 5'10", thin belt, brown shirt, brown jean pants, no known weapons. Are near a wheelchair ramp. There's an ATA on file. It's 9:52.
3: I'm 30 friendly, was 964 Tom's help out 931 Edward, 15 was an 816 North 47th Lane.
4: Seven shot.
2: 72.
4: 710, we have 723 Edward, give me a 21, we'll have a chance, please.
2: And 23, did you copy?
4: Yeah, we're not copying.

0: 24 watt per whirl, 924 feet. Governor's news to go over something loud, yelling and possible physical. Switch over to Charlie 9. 6, you're clear, 954. 30 units to set up for the fight call, 2724 West Saguaro Drive, 924 V. 213,
1: Bravo. Yes, ma'am. Can you send my 962 through to P1, please? Thank you.
0: Super.
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0: 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Can we get a backup for the site call, 2724 West Royal Drive?

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1: And 4 for the 647, 327 North 47th base. White male unknown shirt, gray shorts, shoulder length hair, no known weapons. Had thrown a cup of liquid at companion's vehicle earlier, but it did not hit companion's vehicle. I copy your 23, it's 955. Is there a unit to follow until code 4?
2: 724, David.
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1: For the unidentified copy, 5224 South 39th Street.
2: Coming from a front door,
1: this 957 unit fellow.
3: 432.
1: Thank you.
4: There was 17 of this call. I know that they called us. Apparently they were already out with this guy, handing him a bottle of water and left, and then called us. I didn't know they were coming back. For the call that they were staging, seeing this guy wants to go to the hospital, so.
0: Okay, copy. I'll let him know. 13,240 North Smith Street, this Goodwill parking lot. Hispanic man, 40 years old, 5'6", been built, black shirt, white shorts, and weapons. Earlier had punched a few vehicles, unknown at 415 Bravo, wants him removed. Father, the employee who called it in, but no contact. It's 958 hours. Unit to follow. Provisional unit to make backup for the trespassing, 13,240 North 7th Street.
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information for units in the area of 914 West Hatcher. Somebody tried to assault the complainant 10 minutes ago, but it never got physical. Subject left on foot northbound. His name is Daryl Jones. White male, the date of birth is 78. 5'6", medium build, wearing cargo pants and a shirt. Carrying two bags and unknown weapons. Information only at 1 after 10.

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2: Bravo. And 5402 East Helena Drive, 17,400 North. There's contractors working on a pool next door, causing dust and debris to come onto the complainant's property. It started yesterday and now they're back doing the same thing. The owner of the home told him they'll clean the mess, but complainant wants it to stop as soon as possible before causing damage. Contact Z Lynn at 3 after 10. So, Unix Fall.
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2: 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Are you code 4?
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1: Copy, it's going to be a check welfare, 3715 West Michelle Drive, 18,000 North. 30 year old friend Robert Blue has been posting on social media for hours since yesterday with his address telling people to run up that he took pills and 236 seemed to fight. Last posted roughly 30 minutes ago, believes he has access to guns and drugs. Complainant last spoke with him via text last night. Sarah's for telephone contact, it's 1004 and a unit to follow.
2: Hi, first of April.
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3: Good. 9th Avenue Greenway Parkway, Arizona, North Charlie, Adam, 8, Robert, Bravo. Can you push up through the ticket, please?
1: Sure. Do you mind giving my comp a 21? They're not answering the door.
2: Copy. I'm on the phone right now. I will get to it as soon as I'm done.
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1: 25, David.
0: And 25, David, we got a couple of transients just left running. 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
3: 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Just was going to be waiting in a white Ram pickup truck for contact with 1007 unit to follow.
4: 423 Adam.
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6: Copy, 5802 West Thomas, White Mill 30, Skinville with a beard, dark clothing. It was a silver sharp object in head, no prints made. When he was exposing himself, copy 8.1 Adam. Attached at 10.07.
0: Go ahead.
7: Missouri patrol unit going eastbound on Jefferson Street and about 18th Street.
0: Are you on Jefferson and 18th Street going south?
8: Oh, what? Because she's getting it to herself, or what's the status with that call?
0: One 0330, I've got no response. So she was given an extended ETA of 2.5 hours, and she walked to her apartment and was next door.
8: Okay, let me know. If they don't want to come, if she just wants to wait for her tow, it's out of the road enough that traffic can get by. I'll check on it later. If it's not gone, I'll tow it.
7: Okay, what chamber are they on?
0: 7:21 and get an update.
1: Give me a call. Let me check. Check one for a subject that's passed house 1600. I think it's 2900 North 16th Street.
0: 2900 North 16th Street, 10-4.
9: Yes, sir.
0: 3-4-4, need another unit.
9: 3-4, I'm not over there.
0: 10-4.
6: Anyone in the breakaway cell from ways back up on a visit?
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0: 10-4.
6: Go ahead. 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
1: Copy.
0: 214 R, I was wondering if you can switch over to Adam 10.
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1: Okay, you can send me that call for dispo. 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
0: So trespass at 20 Blue One West Van Buren, that's a Circle K. Which homeless subjects that are refusing to leave. This is approximately 8 males and females mixed races. No weapons are seen on the west side of the building. 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
1: 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Robot transfer for that Hawk, all the smoke come out.
0: 11 Edward.
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7: at Tatum and Shea, just to the west in the eastbound lanes. Your complainant is in a broken down gray Toyota Highlander with hazards on. Contact Robert at 1015. 30 years follow.
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8: Information for you is Higher 36th Street and East Utopia Road headed eastbound, so 510 broadcast to gray passenger car on no plate, yelling out window at complainant, past complainant on one lane road. Flashing eastbound Utopia, information only, 1016 hours.

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0: Mercy traffic is a trespasser, number 21 West Van Buren, 518 East. Anyone for a special limit 245 or trespassing, number 21 West Van Buren, 518 East.
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0: X-ray 23, it's going to be over on Charlie Deck 5. I need to follow 10-17R.
2: I'm just following in on that, 245, 21 West Van Buren and 518 leads.
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2: Thank you.
4: X-ray 1, switching water. Can we do a unit switch over also for the 39 West Jackson traffic, or East Jackson traffic?
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0: Trespasser at 9802 North 7th Street at the Burger King. Subject is a Hispanic male with no shirt and dark blue pants, no known weapons. He's inside the store threatening employees. He's telling the employee he will hit them and telling them to get out of his house, which is the Burger King. Your contact is Isara at 1018. You just follow.
5: And Bill Tom, found to have guns on these points. It's 1019.
2: So I listed in the call, got no further description other than a Hispanic female. Yes, I got a call that she was being mistreated by staff. It's all secondhand info. 219, you need to follow.
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1: From 16 and North 75th Avenue. Looking a lot west of the Starbucks. Looks like it was a utility trailer that was taken. Maybe it encountered something. Contact with his incident. It's 1020.

0: Dispatch 830 Charlie for the 508.
1: This is now I'm SSO at Kennewick High School. I just got notified by staff that are students alleging sexual abuse. If you get a call, please dispatch me to it, please.
2: Okay, you want me to wait for the call or you want me to put you on a cart?
1: Let's wait for the call, please.

0: Tom, 427, can you run a plate for expiration, please?
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0: From the Arizona 3, Lincoln, India, Adam, Nora, Adam, on a Oscar Angle.
1: Other Hawk calls on Charlie 5, 1020 Mars. Expiration on the desk is going to be 7-15-28.
0: I'll do that. Thanks, Kevin.
1: You're welcome.

0: 634 for all of the alarms. 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Verse 12, 17, 5, 1, 2. Front door, no answer. Kids 1022, any units follow? Copy, thank you. Accident on a commercial burglary?
1: Assist. Number 39 East Jackson Street. For a commercial burglary, it's going to be on 25.
0: Charlie Ford's looking for a drone.

0: Chapel Fair, 3223 North Alvedon Way, 812 East.
1: 223, then go ahead.
2: So 647, just north of the Circle K, 7th Street Mill. Kansas School, Hispanic male, 40 to 50, still no shirt, jeans, got off the bike and has his backside exposed. Possibly his front as well. Complainant couldn't actually see. But complainant's concerned since he's near at school. No contact, 1024. Is there unit fall?
1: 223, David.
2: Okay.

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0: Just for info, Trent is going to be working a project with Intercon Security. All of you will be code for.
1: 10-4, thank you.
2: County of Lake Norton, going to be 3223 North Avalon Way, apartment 1049, Village Avenue. 1023, Expedite Daughter, Samantha Planning, morning, post 7. And I did some domestic issues at home. 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
6: Trespasser at 1905 West Northern at McDonald's. Black female, 32 years old, scarf on her head. 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Contact Takiya at 1026.
7: The trespasser, 1728 West Bell Road on the west side of the property. 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They have several other belongings with them, bikes, bags, there is an ATA on file. 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
6: 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We'll have his 21 if needed. 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
0: Excuse me, 3550 East Pinchot, 1 South. Complainant believes that she's been followed for 10 years and her SIM card was taken. I'm going to take you off of it. I don't think that was supposed to be entered.

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1: Yeah, 2539 East Bella with 2. 20 X-rays gonna be with me.
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0: Tommy 126.
3: Tom 801, go ahead.
0: 67th and Osborne, Arizona Charles Henry King, 3212.
3: That is Charles Henry King, 32.
0: 3212.
3: Number.

0: Combat negative 2002 Chevy Avalanche, registered to Charles Jones at Sun City, plates expire May of 2027.
1: Well, we're a couple homeless on all four corners with bags, probably camping, or locked down a weapon, 5'6 heavy, white shirt, self-defeated, and David from the garbage next to the bus stop. It's 10:31. Is there a unit all under vehicle 4?
2: 5:13, David.
1: Thank you. Six 47, X-ray.
3: 7 X-ray, what's that?
1: Just checking your info score for.

0: 715 David and 712 Dale for your trespasser on Clarendon. Alrighty.
1: Copy.
2: 8. It's going to be a previous tenant, Samantha, white female pink dress, sitting on the stairs in front. Once trespasser on the property, Natalie, the staff, wants contact 1032.
1: I'm seeing 3 to 4 white males. One in a white t-shirt and black pants. The second one's in a black tank top, gray candle pants. No known weapon, no description of the other two. It's the manager for contact, 1032.
0: We have a unit that could be about Honor Health, the Valley, and stand by with our victim of this 211.
2: Minnesota, it's residential, covers the family room motion. Did it speak with a Donald that see that he's not home? His wife possibly is home, provided incorrect passcode, 1033.
1: Okay.

0: in McDowell, semi facing eastbound. There's a female who was in front of a truck refusing to move. She's now in front of other traffic. 1034, units follow. Tempor.
1: He's possibly 918. Lauren's not sure if he's still 23, but thinks he's nearby. He was last seen on the southwest side of the property. And Mindy would like some contact at 1034.
2: Hi, that's me, Charlie. Supervisor the monitor.
3: Anyone have a monitor?
4: Wait, Henry, Henry Adam, Bravo, Lincoln, King, that boat left southbound 3 minutes ago. The subject in the white ram picks up there's any construction there, still 23. It's 1035.
0: One was verbal with the complainant, but she told him to leave, bald or blue jeans, no contact, 1035 units, follow.
3: 725 Adam.
4: I copy. It's going to be 647 Victor, 6135 North 35th Avenue, Unit 189 at the ice cream shop. In the parking lot just north of the business is a silver Honda Palisade, Arizona license plate for Tom Adam to San George. Keeps coming back to property after being asked to leave. Driver at the Hispanic mill, lots of tattoos, complaint wants him 14 Tom. 35.
2: Yeah, 415 Lincoln for you, 1525 North 51st Avenue, with Raising Cane's. It's out there this morning, but I've got 7 to 10 subjects hanging around the property. Just want to move along. It's 1036.

know. A white female, 30 to 40 years old, unknown weapon. She put rat poison around her house. Complaint of concern, her animals are going to get it. Complaint of interest on having an officer out is Yang for contact, 1036. 912 MIC attached

0: Oh, God. Can I call for Cactus Hub?
1: 65 extra desert officer over here.
0: Yeah, you're fine. After nearly 34 years of dedicated service to the city of Phoenix, Officer Waite answered his last call. Throughout his career, he served with honor, courage, and unwavering commitment to his fellow officers and the community he protected. Officer Waite's professionalism, mentorship, and devotion to service has left a lasting impact on this department, and his contributions will never be forgotten. Officer Waite, badge 5625, you are 10-7 for the final time. We thank you for your service. We wish you a long, safe, and well-earned retirement.
1: NOR-231, thank you. It's been a heck of a ride. Everybody be safe.
2: 10-38. And thank you for coming out.

0: Far left, Nathan. 23 on the 14. Out.
1: Victor 7, Victor 15, cutting off other vehicles, left unit in East Donald Thomas, info at 10:38. And holding 647 at 4137 North, 7th Ave, 8th Ocean Beach.
0: Almost had no plate.
2: Couple 50,000 in Mountain View, vehicle with no plate.
0: A 59 or few words, man, under, please.
1: Give me 1218088.
0: Copy, thank you.

712 Adams, give me that 418, 3001 North 21st, or 24th Street. Reference to prior incidents, there was a

0: 516 Adams.
1: 516 Adams.
0: Consent 8278.
1: 77 Miss Roosevelt. I'll second information that there's three transients and extenders, but he has no weapons. He has long chairs outside of the unit that was removed. So he's in front of Unit 7. It's 1042, Unit 5.
2: 516 Adams.
1: Thank you.

0: coming a 647 14000 230 North 19th Avenue and another one at 1984 West Anderson.
1: Two thirty North 19th Avenue,
0: just west, next to a wall. Subjects with bags, belongings, no weapons. Claimed as using 2370 wants to move on the property. A resident wants contact. It's 10:44.

0: Westfield Beverly Copy 2 in custody. It's 39 East Jackson at 1044. Okay, 16.
1: Your reference, Michael. Suspect came back. It's over by the Bosa Donuts. Gonna be making contact with him. We have some of them on my way.
0: Fair enough, you know, for the Bosa Donuts.
2: 812.
0: Thank you. You're welcome. I'm sorry, did you say 1060?
2: Yeah, ma'am.
0: 1060 for 39 East Access.
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0: just took a purple mint bike and left school. I'm on delay. Possibly within the last 3 hours. Just info from the year 1046.
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0: I'm Charlie. It's on the array. It's a Charlie Dex. 10-4.

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2: Copy. The communication supervisor was asking. I'll let her know.

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2: 221 Edward Pryor.
1: 221 Edward Pryor, switch on over. Saying that the neighbor that's running to a group of three teenagers that might be shooting a gun at some birds, switch on over to Charlie 2, it's 1050.
3: 223 David, switch on.
1: 21.
2: 27, 17.
1: Copy. Rural 9284.
4: Yeah, hey, can you let police assistant know?
5: Response at 961 Henry over at ASU. She went to the south end. She needs to come back to the north end of the parking lot where the cover parking is, please. I can't call her on the phone back. Her phone was blocked.
6: Yeah, we're going to meet code 6.
0: Go ahead.
6: 38th Street McDowell is going to be Arizona Bravo King Henry 0615.
0: 10-4.

0: He actually just called in. I'll put you on it. It's supposed to be a gray Nissan Frontier and a white Porsche.
1: Thank you.
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3: Florida Lighting Restaurant, Canyon at the Red Roof Inn. Checking on the daughter, Haley, born 95, white female, thin, 5'6", black hair. Client hasn't heard from her in the past week, which is unusual. Was staying here with a boyfriend, Rodney. Neither are responding to the complaint or family's messages. Both of us are not 27 David users. Everyone's 21 contact. The boyfriend does have a 51. Kia Sorento.
4: Shirley Rodney.
3: His name is 10:32 hours.
5: Can you have a fire meet us at our location? Is your question fire?
3: I copy. What?

0: Hey, Paul.
1: You're on the phone with a lady, or let 911 know. They're on the phone with a lady at First Avenue Monroe. I'm out on
0: 30.
1: Can I last pass? It probably sounds like it'll be a hot call, but you don't need to put it out of code for.
0: I copy. And 827 fire 17.
2: What about Robert 1526?
3: Oh, Robert 1526, go ahead.
2: Can you get a have a supervisor 21 me real quick? I got a question.
3: Okay, what's your I-21?
2: 21-602-578-2149.
3: I don't have any global supervisor that can give that call, Robert 1526, a ring.
0: Five.
4: 4220, should you start fire for this 961 on here? Precautionary. They had a infant in the car, they just want to make sure that it's okay. But if you just go for a bit of damage, just requesting fire.
0: How old is the infant? Like two? Even though black shirt, black shorts, no weapons over the language terms used in the house. Lucy and Blitzer for contact 955. The house and saw a male lying on the couch. There are no services on in the home. Considering there's a squatter staying inside, complainant does not see any people and can talk to PD when needed. He'll be Scott at 10:56.
2: Portable out 274.
0: Tom 529, are you clearing?
1: Sure, good. Do me a favor, take me off this call, make me a new card for 236, used to 20th First Avenue in Monroe, please.
0: I copy.
2: Two, please, for Camelback High School. And 432.
0: Six fourteen, Adam. Well, for check at 5235 North 16th Street at the extended stay, room 115. 390 subject is refusing to leave his room. The only way he will leave is if he's 390 David. He's currently outside the room digging through his property looking for his keys. His name is Dylan Pfeiffer. White male, date of birth 99, 6 foot, thin build, black hat and purple t-shirt that says Mercury. Gray shorts, black slides, done on weapons. He has a silver Mitsubishi Outlander. Plate 38, Adam 5, Victor 1. Complainants 23 in the parking lot in a white caravan. Contact Nikki at 10:57. Sir, you to follow?
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0: Edward. Hello, Edward.
1: Go ahead. 14 Ocean, 675 North 16th Street, at 218, attempt to serve. Well, we don't have who, the cameras aren't really listening to the call, but it wasn't answering questions. Because they said warrants, and they said them over protection, and they couldn't find the case number. It's 1059.
2: So, with this phone, let me know. Call on our stack. We'll take care of it.
1: Okay.

0: 这里主要是你三条货也正常。
1: 27 West Bill Road to Fries. Fat male, heavy build, black jersey, black pants, riding around parking lot on a red scooter, 290, mean purple. 911 hit this up, failing over the 21. Roy is the security for contact, 11 o'clock day, Nashville.
2: 938. Okay. Tsunami in the phone line, it's going to be under 5, 1100 hours.
3: 16 Davis switching.
4: That no vehicles can be in the parking lot. I can get a backup for him in 34 Adam. Were you answered for the backup?
3: 10-4.
4: 11-01.
1: Just east, 34-7 in Sweetwater. Come on, it's white Walmart van versus black Toyota Camry. And Jimmy's in above 30 for contact 1101. Tom Parking, U-10 in the hospital, it's what crossing?
5: 10-1.

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0: You guys can transfer me to the subject list. Mentor, David, copy.
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2: Marines complaint advice are using 237 David Watson removed. 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

0: 10-4. 3449 North 39th Avenue, Pueblo del Sol.
1: Okay, yeah, I'm still not sitting here. Keep the scanner, make it from car room. I'll run out of the phone.
2: Receiver duty forward F-250 and compliance 2017 Honda Civic. 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

0: 222 Adam on 600.
1: 222 Adam.
0: Is 666 Sam available for ATEP?
1: 666 Sam.
2: The 11 transient sitting outside the table. There's also three additional sitting at a gray van nearby. It's 11:07. Unit 1.

0: Can anybody send me his personal cell phone number?
1: Just Rick Sam, I'll take care of that. What is that unit I need to send that message to?
2: He's trying to reach 666 Sam.
1: 10-4. Which unit is it?
2: Twenty.

0: Fort Edward, is this like a group home?
1: Erica, what?

0: I was 20. Okay.
1: Yeah, just Charlie, I just wanted to confirm you were clearing the traffic back to Adam Deck.
0: I went north, yes.
1: North.
0: Our white belt is 20, black shirt, black pants. Under weapons has been 14 pound before. He's doing 237 David in the back of the property under a blanket, yelling and refusing to leave. Extend the security for contact. It's 1109. 932 David, I see you attached.
1: 911, asking if you're able to give the complainant a callback. Reference to Gross Avenue.

0: 800 X-ray, I'm not sure what you're referencing. Are you able to send me a message?
1: Sorry, I wasn't either. Just pass me a message. I'll send you what I have.
2: Series 711, 3948, East Thomas. Being verbal with complainant, we could hear in the background, white female, brown and green shirt, gray shorts, sandals, ongoing issue with her 1110.

0: 11 archery.
1: Go ahead.
0: Yes, ma'am, could you get fire out to 5402 South 12th Way? We just got somebody detained over here complaining about high blood pressure.
1: I copy it. Can you put on a cord out there?
0: Yeah, 10-4, there should be a 5-11 Victor card, or a 5-10 Frank card out there.
1: I'll just put it on for you on one now. No contact, 1111 units follow.
2: 2-4.
1: 10-4.
3: And Brina, you can send me that call for dispo.
1: Copy. Nine 61 at 4505 East Cactus at McDonald's. 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
2: Ocean to my partner. Is anyone getting transported?
3: House just north, two Hispanic females with MTs, shorts, no shoes, and a Hispanic male with a navy blue jersey hanging out in the front yard on the 11. Says they're smoking something. No contact, it's 11:13.
1: Complaint is having issues with their neighbor from 4002 West Palmino. White female, 30 to 40, has no weapon. She put rat poison around her house. Complaint is concerned her animals are going to get it. Gangs are contact, it's 11:13, any unit to follow?
2: Red Fork, Adam.
1: Copy. Seven 22 Ocean, Adam.
2: And it's okay, I'll give him a call.
1: Okay.
3: This GNT's not needed anymore. We'll take care of it for you.
0: Go ahead.
1: Can you switch over to Charlie 2, please?
0: Switching.
3: Let me check out 8122 West Catalina Drive. Checking on a son's friend. Friend for some type of abuse taking place over the past 2 to 3 months. My son has a change in his behavior, unknown if physical or sexual involvement.

0: too thin red dress. 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
2: 83, Adam.
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2: Okay.

0: 212 North, from 4th Street, just west of the front entrance, a gray Honda Accord versus a bicycle that is up and moving. Fire 1711-17. Trespasser number 50, East Walden, and 961 Thomas and 28th Street.
1: Copy.
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0: Copy.
1: Seven 33
0: ish, and you can send a 418 Tom. Number 50 is Weldon, an encampment on the east side by the brick fence.
1: For you for M 10.
3: Oh, okay, yeah, I spoke to her. Thank you.
2: Tom 428. 58th Lane in Pinnacle Vista. I got an Amazon vehicle that was getting pulled for speeding, refusing to pull over. Arizona William 5 Adam 17 Lincoln.
1: I copy with 58th and where?
2: Turning south on 60th Avenue in Pinnacle Vista.
1: I got it.
2: Ten Frank's been established.
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2: West on 60th Avenue Gambit.
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1: I'll ask.
5: 612 over.
1: 961 at 7th Avenue Bethany, just west. Your complaint is in a gray Range Rover Evoque versus a red landscaping pickup. It occurred on the street, and now we're in the new tire parking lot. Contact Cassandra at 1119.
4: David. I'll take the next.
6: I'm going to let it go and see if anybody wants to be parallel with Bullseye. At this point, all we have is chance to let it go.
1: Copy. Our friends and his beliefs about our social media. He recently called the suicide line last month, exhibiting erratic behavior. Number 21, if you need it, drives a white sedan. And caller just wants to make sure she's okay. Beverly would like phone contact at 1120. You just follow? I'll copy 611 at him to follow. I just crossed past 16 rows of at the market. White male, 35-9, Denzel, black shirt, jeans, long dress, beard, no weapons. But they have a trespassing card on them and they want him removed. Bill security is going to be your contact. 1120, you just follow.
2: 16, David.
1: No.
4: 416 X-ray.
1: 416 X-ray.
4: Yes, ma'am. Is there a marked car available for a Transport 400? No 10 to everyone involved. We just need a Transport 4 for one of our in custodies.
1: Is there any number 12 in con for Transport? No 10 to everyone. 422,
4: I've heard you know. Thank you. 46 copy. Thank you very much. We're at 5402 South 12th Way. I'll be on Bravo 4.
1: 25 over. Right. Pulled off at the CVS. Chevy Crawford, the involved, for contact 1121. Copy, 43rd in Happy Valley.
4: I'm going down.
5: This is Tom 428. Anybody give us a plate?
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0: Thank you, Pro 2 North 16th Street. 71 Adam.
3: I have one more unit, may I? Okay.
0: One more unit, 3923 East Mitchell.
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0: 10-4.
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1: Matthew Bravo, what's the unit, Michael?
0: 934 David, how close are you?
2: Tom 428, one in custody.
0: I copy one in custody. It's 1123.
2: 34 David, I'm at 51st in Happy Valley.
0: Copy 51st down in Happy Valley.
1: 94, hold for one in custody, any injuries to officers or suspects?
0: Tom 420, any injuries to officers or suspects?
2: Just my phone. Negative, no fire.
0: Copy.
3: 616, I copy in custody. Everybody else on standing.

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2: Unfortunately, the given location 60th Avenue, I think it was Gambit.
3: Copy, looks like you gave 5914 West Gambit.
2: Detainee is requesting a supervisor as well.
4: Management here would like to press charges and get this guy if he doesn't leave. We're ready to give him that ultimatum, but in the meantime, could we get some more units to start up? This guy's right there in handy.
3: Can we get more units for 5235 North 16th Street, 615B?
5: Six eleven prior.
6: Is Tom 428 available for 21, or is he still tied up?
3: Tom 48.
2: 428, go ahead.
3: Are you available to give a 21 to Tom 41?
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3: Tom 41, you copy?
5: I
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6: That's time for one to copy. Does he need a supervisor out there?
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3: Copy.
6: Okay, go ahead and send me that call. I'll take care of it.
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0: 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Charlie Duck 6-9, you're clear, 727.
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0: For 10,046 North Metro Parkway West at 924. Complainer wants to do a 900 on Sun to make sure he's really there and wants to make sure he's okay. Son is Jacob Orta, born in 2010. He had some issues with his mom and complainant didn't know he was possibly there since mom has order protection against him. It's dad for contract is 1128. Any need to follow?
5: 924 Adam, I'll take care of it.
3: Never.
10: 9-4-10, I'm coming to check welfare holding.
3: Heard last night, it's a white 2017 Toyota Corolla. X-ray 6, Adam 8, Sam William. No suspect information. Your contact is Natalie at 1129.
0: Are you trying to contact Francis? No answer on the telephone. No answer contact is 1129. Any units follow? Any units follow 914 Adam for the check welfare, 4326 North Black Canyon. Copy, thank you.

0: 735 out of Church and Company.
1: Angel. Six 12 Edward.
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3: Customer, Hispanic male, my name is Christian, I'm a 750 pounds, 25 years old, black shirt and black pants, just currently 23, not outside the business on foot. Some ongoing issue with this gentleman, contact from the vehicle manager, Guadalupe at 1131.
1: Thirty-six West Southern Avenue, McDonald's, for a black male, 35 years old, 5'8", thin build, black shirt, black pants. Colonel Levinson, wheelchair, pan handling. 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
1: For the welfare check, 746 East Mission Lane, Unit C. You're checking on a tenant, Kevin Lee, Avon 85, white male, 5'11", 150, and on weapons. Has been seen or heard from for the last week, which is unusual for him. And the owner, Emmanuel, would like phone contact at 1134. Unit 12.
2: Can you send Michael, the trespasser, to P1 as an I in the office?
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0: For Sam Adam, 3 Henry John on a Kia Soul.
1: Is a Kia Soul, but not associated with a vehicle, and that was from 627 of 26 on the previous.
0: Copy, thank you.
1: You're welcome.
2: Person identified call 4323 North 27th Avenue, Long Beach.
3: 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I come from Waves for this domestic call, 9515 West Miami Street, 831B.
2: Copy prayer. So we've pulled a on her before. 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
3: And Charlie 8, 3 and follow.
4: By the way, I'm just monitoring.
2: Copy.
3: I guess I'm going to claim. Hey, did you have a reception? Supervisor and monitor?
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1: One West Union Hills. That's Circle K. It's a black male, 20 to 25 years old, 5'7 to 5'9, thin build, curly hair, multicolored shirt and black pants, black backpack, known and left in, has been a verbal with complainant. After subject did not pay for the items. Last thing headed southeast towards the Walgreens, wants a 14 time card. It's Edford contact. It's 11:37. Any units follow?
5: 32 David.
1: Copy.
6: On that, because we're here on the red.
7: Southeast corner, fight in the parking lot between possibly a black male, but maybe he ran off. He was kicking another male on the ground.
3: Seven, I'm switching for that call. I've got a couple units that are clearing off this level. Switch over to.
1: Okay. Blue sweats and black hair, has a backpack. No weapons, no one for contact. It's 11:37.

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1: 10-4.
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1: And 11 West Dahlia Drive. Adult Protective Services trying to check on a Barbara, white female, 90s, short, thin, and her husband Willard, 90-year-old. They have a report of her saying she wants to 451 him and that he 240s her. She opened the door for complainant but closed it without talking to her. To be Rosie in a white Ford Explorer for contact. 11-4 unit to follow.
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I'm sure exactly what happened. 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
2: 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Bank robbery suspects in a Kia model, or a Kia Forte, a silver, for Edward 16790. Took unknown amount of money. Delay is an hour and a half. 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

0: 7-Eleven Edward for the 961 season. Thank you. David, I copy your message. It's a 418 Ocean at 2542 S Coulter Street, Unit 100. 27 IAH on a neighbor repo, unknown date of birth. Their last name, Hispanic male in his 40s, 5'6", and build, carries a pocket knife. No other weapon. Subject lives alone with no pets. Complaint advice, he is 23 now. It's Rachel for contact. It's 1145. Can I copy that? 12 animal attached.
1: Can you push your call through P1 as an action, please?
0: 10-4.

10849 for copy. Residential 7207 West Niles Warren. 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Passed through a kitchen window. There's some contractor equipment and appliances.

631 Edward Copy, 418 Ocean, 5234 East Cactus. Sensor Sir Daniel Whitemill, 50s, 200,000. I have a gun, as well as David Whitemill in his 40s. And I have a gun as well. Hello, I'm 47.

0: Purple shirt, black hat, shorts.
1: Okay, I was just by talking to the front desk, and I saw a white male wear a purple shirt. We bought some ports and cars over there, so just be on the lookout.
0: Okay, welcome back over here.
2: Requesting a join response to seize a dog. 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
1: Go ahead.
0: And can you do a favor? Call that I'm on now. Can you push that through P1 so I can issue a citation, please?
1: 10-4. And a unit is called for a truck call for 209 West Maxon Street. X-ray 14, stand by for a backup.
2: 812.
1: Copy. 213 Bravo for the 9621-150 North Tatum Boulevard. Clients in a white Toyota Highlander versus a red Toyota Tundra. Occurred on Tatum, pulled into the entrance of the complex. To be Courtney for contact 1150.

0: like, you know, it's on the next level.
1: Yeah. Copy, standby for a hot call coming out. Traffic is following site 16th Street baseline going eastbound 425B. Denver. Moody, the ghost on Charlie Deck 4, level 52. Any units for a flight hall call 16th Street baseline 424-25B?
2: 422 Devon Mill Park.
1: Call for units 12 for the flight baseline 16th Street 425B. Any units to fall for following flight hall call, baseline road, 16th Street and 425B. I copy.
3: 42 at the moment.
1: Copy. I don't make copy. It's going to be 418 Ocean, 15 South 21st Avenue. Him to serve a Kimberly Cooper for 1970 black. Black female 5'8. Violent towards police. Drives a 2006 Nissan Murano SUV. Is known to use 237 David heavy drinker. Is 918 and carries a weapon. Past 11:53, is there getting a call for?
4: David.
5: 633 David. And it looks like at one point there was also a female in blue clothing pulling on the door handle. She's no longer in camera view.

0: to David 633. David, we've received a cancellation request.
1: Okay, David, copy.
2: I'm going to send over this 601, 15,430 North 25th Street. It's going to be a 21 detail due to mom, who's the complainant, doesn't live in Phoenix. It's for a Melody, born in 01, Hispanic female, 25 years old, long brown hair, brown eyes, and weapons. Lives with other daughter, and they got evicted 2 days ago. No one has seen her since and hasn't heard from her. Controls as well, complaining worried she's gotten in trouble. Daughter has her boyfriend's vehicle, which is a silver Nissan Altima, license plate Victor Henry Adam, Ocean Bravo Victor.
3: This is all Bravo, I'll take the 415 John, my beat.
2: So Bravo, I copy for the 415 John. 22,222 North 36th Way. It's a group of high school kids in the silver Yukon, license plate Paul David Adam to Tom Young. Fading around the street, complainant yelled at them, and now they are parked in front of complainant's house staring at him, unknown for any weapons. Train for contact, 1156, unit to follow.
3: I'll head that way and let you know if I need any backup.
2: Copy. There's supervisor to copy.

0: 212 Bravo will be advising on the 415 John.
1: For 32nd Street. The subject is a white male in a baseball cap, shirtless, blue jeans, walking with a limp. No weapons seen. He's wandering around the street, throwing his personal belongings into the road. And the complainant wants him to move along. Your contact is Kenny at 1157 Unitswala.
2: 632 David.
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0: 825 Davidson, that's 647, please.
1: And 4, 3570 McDonald, 8 transient, set at the bus stop, Brother McDonald's doing 237 David, males and one of them's mixed races genders. Some weapons, not the belongings with them. It's 1201.
2: Traffic, criminal damage, 3330 West Southern Avenue, 413. The other unit, it's over on Charlie Deck 4, 800 1201. Damage 3330 West Southern Avenue, 413 feet.
0: Reporting
2: Gibbons. You're coming. 41 on water. Yeah, that vehicle ran the side of the mountain. 19th Avenue after 221 feet. Each for 600 units for 19th Avenue after
3: 23 David Switcher.
2: 220 David Charlie, 26, you're clear, 12 stars.
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2: I'm copy.

0: 15 David Center.
1: Into 245. That's when it's going to be in front of 421 Webber at 16th Street and the baseline. And he does have a 9 mil. There's any units to follow. That's going to be over on Charlie Deck 4, 1203. Any other units for 16th Street and baseline?
2: 03 hours. Supervisor, the copies. Just looking for a supervisor to copy. That's incident at 8618. Reference at 260 John. At 815 David added to the school.
0: Hey, you have copy.
1: I'm 25 David.
3: That's the left dispatcher.
1: Copy at the 14th home, 2728 West Peoria Avenue, subject was previously 47 for the Dollar Tree. Hispanic male, bald, 30s, 5'4", medium build, unknown, colored hat, black shirt, unknown pants, no known weapon. Currently sitting in a white and purple RV in the parking lot, Arizona 8, Lincoln Adam, 9, Lincoln Nora, they want him 14th home. Security guard for contact, it's 1204. 922 David, I see you attached.
2: Copy that.
0: 15 David, copy. Thank you.
4: 86, I want to copy the call. Thank you.
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0: on Saturday. 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And unit 12.
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0: 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Special number Charlie 2, 1206. 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
6: Area 79th and Osborne, I believe, something like that.
7: Okay, we're around to you. Vehicle description.
3: So, I mean, we're doing about 25 miles per hour westbound, going up to 79th.
7: We're going to pull back. There's two out. What's the vehicle description, please?
3: It's going to be a black Nissan Altima, faded paint, and they're southbound on 79th Drive. I'm not going to follow anymore.
7: Okay, can we set up his bullseye if he's not trying to evade you or drive us past?
3: 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Yeah, 3325 North 80th Drive, Corinthians Garage.
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0: Two eleven Edward.
4: You just do the 245 call on effect to ours, please. Apparently, there's a little confusion with one of the security guards out here, but that's what we're here for.
0: 10-4, you just related it in there.
4: Thank you.
0: You're welcome.
3: Welcome.
8: It's trying to get a white female about 30s green baseball cap, being sure black pants, no known weapons, refusing to leave. At 1209
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0: We have her 21 if you need it. Her vehicle is a white sedan. Caller just wants to make sure her and her daughter are all right. A telephone contact Beverly at 9 after 12.
3: Hey, 12, David, is there anybody else in?
8: Team 25, can you show me 10-7, please?
0: Copy, have a good one.
6: Did you want to have me do not review and lock in?
4: Okay, thank you.
7: There, 15. If you want to show up on 80th Lane, I believe you put out the drive.
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4: Okay, thanks.
0: 322 David, do you copy?
8: For the 911 hang up, 755 East McDowell.
0: I'm 732 Adam, you can send it.
8: Definitely.

0: 403 Charlie.
1: Go ahead.
0: Yeah, can I get supervisor approval to tow some cars out here, 48-hour red tide? 43-7, go ahead.
2: And 24 Adam, send me that 928 in my vehicle.
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0: Excuse me, 43 PVS University. This the mechanic vehicle for another 3 months. There's no work done. Plan to have a tow truck coming. And then it's going to be your contact at 1213 and 431 David. Thanks for attaching.
1: 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I think that's going to be on Dunlap instead of Northern.

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0: 7 Bridge 7, copy 418, 2410, West Thomas, at Jack in the Box. You got yourself for contact. Verbal over vehicle repairs. And 1217 units fall.
1: Doing a job. Making unusual statements. He's usually in contact with mom daily, but hasn't heard from for 2 days. The picture is usually unlatched, and there's a dog playing through that's not aggressive. Lady Bird, that's 21 contact, 232 at MSU attached, it's 1218.
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2: 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You want to come from Lady Bird, Brickway?
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5: There's a nearby apartment at 1219 and to follow.
0: 734
1: out. Two pull outs, 3962. 3-1-1 for Gina Tatum Boulevard. Plane's in a white Toyota Highlander, there's a red Toyota Tundra. Click them to the entrance of the complex. I'm 17 for a 4-year-old. It's
5: 1219. 723 out of 239, please. Motel 62333 East Thomas, number 422, in a verbal with motel staff over items and a service dog being left in the room. Further on the call, it's 1220 unit to follow.

823 Edward and Claremont to 214 Tom, 4002 North 43rd Ave. The 1964 Tom complainant saying that there's six transits known on offense on property refusing to leave. There are signs posted. No one ever contacted 1221.

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1: Are you close for to standby for traffic 832 Union?
0: Just put me on the shop listing on my off duty, 6150 South 35th Avenue, code 4 is 1.
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4: 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Victor, 3330, West Auburn, it's 1226.
0: You three animal monitor.
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0: And Trailer 16 is pretty backed up. I did tell Tex that there were two Channel 16. Are you able to check to see if they've run it back yet or not? It's been about an hour.
1: I'll check.

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1: From the 637 at 4125 North 71st Drive. Cabrera smoking unknown 237 unit out of a glass pipe next to companion's window. One is a dark male, tall, no shirt, and the other is a male, white shirt, gray pants, no weapons. One for contact at 1224. Information for units in the area of 9041 West Agora Lane, 3900 South. There is a straight gray over white pit bull, medium sized, out front of companion's house and was attempting to come inside, not allowing companion to leave her house. Dog is no longer 23, left 10 ago, and Rack has been advised. Information only, it's 1225.

0: 312 Adam, 1331 East Redfield in Tempe. It's 1225, 43 Adam, copy 43. 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

51-01 West Indian School, Tech Welfare at 4861 West McDowell, and 647 at 3223 West Indian School.

0: 4-2-4 Charlie.
1: Send me that Walgreens 418 Tom at 51st Avenue and Indian Store on 23. 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
0: I copy you 23 at the 5101 with Indian School, code 4 at 1226.
2: David for the 900 Henry at Tatum and Shea. Subject is a white male in his 60s and unclothing in a wheelchair in the middle of one of the crosswalks. It's not clear if he needs medical or if he's even still in the street. At 1227. Units follow?
1: 31 Edward.
2: 631 Edward.

0: statements are there. The neighbor to the south, 1821, said they haven't heard anybody yelling or no signs of anybody in distress. We're going to attempt contact at 1817 now.
1: I hope you're in your own, Adams. I called it Charlie. No. Just please go to my copy of the trap off on 9th Street and Jones on this corner. The campus is set up on the side that's quite tall. I think there's about two people there. My mom, we have someone similar to as long as 1228 units fall off.

0: go ahead.
1: 647 at 15th Avenue in Peoria. Black male with no shirt, blue patterned sweatpants, no shoes, and no known weapons at the bus stop. Being verbal with the complaint, he goes to the sidewalk and then into the street. No contact at 1229.
2: 25, what about 0438? In assault of the complainant, he took off in a dark blue Audi. Nine direction of travel, Charlie 4, 1229.
3: Prismatic 1325, West Hills Dog, 0413B.
0: 411, Adam.
3: I copy the name, phone, Prismatic 1325, West Hills Dog. Any units of breakaways that come from Melissa Bowles on the domestic?
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0: Urchin Traffic 4 following flight 20th Street in San Juan, 5600 North, 711B.
1: Adam Pryor.
0: 712 Adam, copy Pryor. And a backup Charlie 7, 1230.
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0: 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Go ahead. 41, Adam Levine for 21. 41 up.
1: 41 on Jefferson.
0: 414 units. Okay.

0: 9-3, Charlie, for info. 9-3, Charlie. Can I use another unit from my 20? I'm code 4. We're going to be up at Dunlap 20.
1: Hi, copy. Can I go through Charlie get another unit? 3507 West Dunlap. 4 time available for 635B space line.
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2: Okay, thank you. Oh, 22, I'm sorry. Copy. 9208 on Adam 4.
1: Go ahead.
2: Can you assign me the incident 8728, please? I'll make some contact.
1: River Valley at Circle K, subject refusing to leave. White gingham brunette hair, black shirt, white shorts. Very skinny, no known weapons. Last seen standing in the middle of the driveway area and earlier she stole things. It's the manager for contact, it's 1234.

0: New workshop is going to be at height 5672 West South Mountain Avenue, 8400 South. Is it for me?
1: Emergency trash from the 901 X-ray 10046 North Metro Parkway West, 924B.
0: I've been a response on those units. Response going to be on Charlie 8, 1235.
1: Okay, when there's units to go, the subject wants to run her vehicle into a building 100 miles an hour. We don't have a vehicle description yet. That's Charlie 9, 1235. Any units to start up for the 901 X-ray 10046 North Metro Parkway West?
2: 533, I'll start. 25, David. I'm in a legal prior. I'm right down the street.
1: I'll copy.
3: Carry out on my start up.
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4: 22, David.
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2: 25, David. Can you see if we can get the unit for that Charlie unit?
1: Copy.
3: 93 on the monitor.
1: 10-4.
3: Yeah, if you problem, anybody available, you can head back up for 903 Charlie.
1: Is there any units to make a backup for 903 Charlie? 3507 West Dunlap Avenue.
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1: Copy, thank you.
6: Driver, you put us on the wrong call. Can we have our freight come back?
1: 10-4.

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1: The Circle K is Hispanic, or Native American male in his 20s, average build 5'8", with a hat and was wearing a black jacket with a white stripe on the shoulders, black pants, with a white stripe also and a pink backpack, no known weapons. Subject ran out with about $6 worth of items and ran southbound on 75th Ave. We're ready for contact at 1238. Is there a unit to follow?
0: Edward.
1: 38.

0: been that trespasser at Circle K, 5146 East McDowell. Copy, you copy the info, 1238.
1: Can you push my call through as an accident, please?
2: Sounds like

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1: 10-4.
2: Two 67 Sam.

0: Sim.
1: Okay. Right next, I believe, where you're at, the Echo Mountain Primary School.

0: for the call if you'd like. It ended up in 700 because that's the home 20 of the student.
1: Okay.
0: And the amount.
2: Related to the original incident.
0: Yeah.
3: Yeah. 9 David Adam, 7 Lincoln, one please.
0: 10-4. Your complainant just called back and said she missed your call, and could you please try to call her again?
1: Yeah, I'll give her a call. Meanwhile, you can send us that check welfare on Colfer.

of the red backpack and two trash bags. Just left the shopping cart on the west side of the McDonald's. Looked 647 by going through the trash bags and looked like he might ditch it somewhere. I see walking westbound from McDonald's towards 33rd Ave. No one for 26 to 1234. Hi, Angel. Sir, you just follow for the 647, 30 to 23 West Indian School. I copy no response, 823 Davis, December, for backup.

0: Yes, ma'am. Hey, can you push my call to P1 so I can write a citation?
1: Never.
2: David.
3: 223, David.
2: Yeah, just for info, I repositioned myself at 19th and Sweetwater and 5th.
3: Hi, copy your 19th. How now? Sweetwater, 10-4.
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5: 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Push my call through a report. And can you see if there's a 1060 available?

0: here. It's 3:35 West Van Buren in the alley behind. And then we'll broadcast for people doing CPR on a female that's down in the alley fire 17. It's installation 1246.
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1: Okay.

0: property is going to be a domestic, 3420 West Altadena Avenue. Verbal with the son, Michael Normudio, 39-year-old, Hispanic male, no further description, no known weapons. Complaint is that the subject is a grown man and needs to be out of the house. Note to 37 David or 390. Frank for contact, it's 1247, Unit 12. Yeah, you got it. 420 West Altadena.
1: Can you send my 823, David?

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1: Yeah, 415 Fred, please.
0: They're putting it out right now. Any units of 647-5807 North 43rd Avenue.

0: 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We're updated domestic 13, 14, or 3rd, 3, 7, 30, 60. 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
1: Copy, thank you.
0: We're 12 David, I copy. It's 2105 West William Buren. It's 1251. Holding 4 priority 2s and 61.
2: Thanks for doing more of that.
0: Copy. Four David is going to be check welfare 5429 East Roanoke. Check on the customer. James Terry said that his daughter Shannon might be exploiting him. It's further on the screen. They want telephone contact 1251. You need to follow. Units of wellness check welfare 5429 East Roanoke. Can you make a backup for 724 David?
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0: 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The emergency traffic is going to be a domestic 2247 North 47 Plain, 824 beat. And you for a
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0: Charlie Dave, you have to follow 1253. 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
0: 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Thank you. 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

0: 78-17 at McDonald's just west. And 101 with a tank top and a weapon in a wheelchair. Going to the west end lanes, begging for money. I guess the three vehicles slammed on their brakes to avoid hitting her. No contact, 1256. Is there any to follow?
1: Same female we deal with all the time.
0: 10-4.

0: My school's now on lockdown. 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
1: Dean Adams, welfare check, 4802 North 19th Avenue, apartment Bravo 244. You're going to attempt to locate a Xavier Clark, date of birth 2/21/97. He was reported 601 from LA County from his hospital bed back on July 9th. Nobody's had contact with him, and they want to see if this is his address. LAPD wants phone contact at 1258. Sir, you just follow.
2: Hold on.
1: 613 on my copy of advice. 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

0: 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Could you show me transporting from one from 920 to UPC? 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

0: Perfecto, que estés bien.
1: 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This is India.
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0: several boxes of merchandise across the property appear to be taken. Lassie walking north and towards the Fremont Gate. Sheldon Hill will be your contact. It's 1303 and it's a follow-up.
1: 411 Adam.
0: Thank you. Charlie 9's looking for you, reference in there, unknown trouble, 35th and Monona. Charlie 3 never record for a small switch.

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0: Thanks.
1: 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Register me into number 8813 for this call.
0: I'm sorry, which call?
1: 647, incident number 8813.
0: All right, copy that one. Can we put time in a second? I'm going to be LHS East for 6 transients. Living about TM. Staff in favor of mixed races, genders, and weapons. They said that they have a tarp up in wagon, suitcases scattered all around. 1304, units follow.
1: All right, take care of us and for this, please.
0: I copy.
2: I'll
0: advise if I find anyone. Be advised, crisis is 17, but they got a 45-minute ETA.

0: Is there another unit that can help out for 35 Monona?
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0: you, it's on Charlie Ming.
2: I'm going to call for Tom 394 on Adam 8.

0: 31, ever. We're coming from the station. Somebody's closer.
1: Is there a closer unit that can help that 35th amendment?
0: I'm sorry, 34 Adam, I'll come up myself.
1: Thanks.
2: 25.
0: And you have to go for it.

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1: 61 holding for 18 ocean, 1617 West Bethany.
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2: So, start up from Dunlap and 35.
1: Thank you, guys. Charlie 9, two monitor.
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831, I've run a copy of your message for the 651 at 9041 West Segura Lane. Before a gray and white pit bull in front of the complainant's store, the complainant was attempting to leave, but the dog was trying to enter the home and kept growling. She did attempt to contact animal control, and they had an extended ETA within the next 3 days. With Ariana for contact, it's 1309 hours.

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1: Charlie 744.
0: Myself and Charlie 741. Charlie will be at 1333 North 24th Street, apartment 166 for a follow-up.
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0: Hold up now.
1: What?
0: You can send that fourth to Victor on Somerset. I've spoken with this guy before. I can take that one.
1: I copy it. 11.

834, I'm going to copy your message for the 900-6814 West Taylor Street. Attempting to contact A6 on John, so on August 12th, the name of Alexis Callahan. We're a white male, born in 2009, 5 feet, 135 pounds, blue eyes, red hair.

0: Can you just have a fire roll into her call just to check out our 101 victim? She got punched in the nose and she's got blood all over her. Copy. 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And we'll have them also check out the male half. He does have dementia. 10-4, I'll have him rolling.
1: Hello, Nick.

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1: Yeah, we'll follow.
0: Thank you, guys.
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0: Three Edward at 35th Drive in Saltier. 35th Ave in Saltier Drive.

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1: For the 4326 call?
2: Yeah, they're barreling them back to us.
1: Oh, I'm sorry. I didn't even know it. It's as if they didn't want to contact. No, they don't need to come out. We called him on the phone. He said he was fine.
2: I think he'll let him know.
1: Thank you.

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1: The 15th Lane in Rose Garden, Arizona, Victor William Adams, 0 Henry 3. Can you push it through the ticket, please?
0: Okay.

0: Thank you, Bubba.
1: Thank you,
0: Bubba. One of the units at Salford, give me a 21, please.
1: 73, Edward, you copy?
2: And 10 South 4th Street. Still on the north side by the Lake Raiders, 3 South Jackson, within the same Kurt Stagg flame down. They've been there for a while. Postmaster Benjamin David, Cooper 3-year contract at 1516. Units follow.
3: Hey, 12, I think I'll be good. I don't see anybody under. Let me just close contact. I'll let you know.
1: I copy.
4: X-ray 11, just bring me out with him. I'm close.
1: Okay, thanks.
5: I'm on Monona. I'm not over there in Salter.
1: Trying again for 9.
4: 1033 Edward.
1: Oh,
4: did you clear?
1: Yeah, can you or your partner, 2193 Bubble?
4: 1033 Edward, copy that.
6: 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I just need to get belongings from 2180 North, 94th Lane. It's going to be from Anthony Hawkins, born in 1969. He has history of 233 saying to 240 to complain and complain his family. We have William for contact on a white Buick sedan. It's 1317. Is there a unit to follow?
1: I'm sorry, can you say nice?
0: Can you put me on a generic call, please?
1: Yes, of course.

0: 724, Tom. Can you send me the 236?
1: 10-4. It's going to be 2015 on 50th Street, apartment 32. The property manager, Kevin, who's a black male, 40s to 50s, black and red shirt. Registered, owns weapons, threatened to shoot the complainant. Last seen 2 hours ago, complainant thinks he's still 23 on the property. See this for contact. Is Rebecca about 1318?
0: 724, Frank, name Rebecca.
1: Copy, please.
2: Horrible, 11,017. Could you give me my numbers, please?
1: Going to be 121-9065.
2: Got it. Thank you.
1: You're welcome.

0: NW3 Edward. Did we ever get a response for IDG?
1: Yeah, 93 Bravo 17 for that detail.
2: Tom. 724 Tom, call.
1: 10-4.

Is there a marked unit to meet portable number 1526 4725 West South Mountain Avenue, 834B, 8500 South?

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1: Just 22,056 from the 2nd Avenue, Cross the Street in Rassi area. White male is 30, 5'6", Havertville, black shirt over black shorts. Has long black hair. A long sock on his right leg. No weapons. He was hiding behind a bush. No one for contact. It's 322, 3 unit tall. You got me, your mug.
2: Myself and Charlie, 749 and Drew will be 10-8.
1: 10-4, thanks.
0: Black Hole 82, Adam.
3: 82, Adam.
0: Yeah, are you able to give the radio supervisor a 21, please?
3: Sure. Can you send me their number?
0: Yeah, I'll send you another.
1: Coming. Eastern Mulback at Bank of America, says 2SO. Parking lot attendee was threatened by a male that is currently at the bus stop. He's a white male, no weapon. About 5'10", thin build, 50s with a gray shirt, camo pants, gray bandana. This person threatened to forfeit one, the parking lot attendee. Well, the managers for contact and they're back at 1323.
4: No.

0: Go on, please.
1: Yeah, 10-4.
0: Thank you. And then could you put it back on my RC, please?
1: Yeah, you got it.

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1: Richard Travis, Romeo 47 Victor, 2128 West Devonshire Avenue, 741. Trevor 47 Victor with a complaint and following, 2128 West Devonshire Avenue, 731.
0: 15-26-47-25 West South Mountain Avenue.
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4: Well, I'm 94 level 12 forecast. Forecaster 45 with your North 19th Avenue at the local K. Contact Frank Dale reference. Guy refusing to leave him stealing. He's black, 30 to 35, 5'8, heavy build, black t shirt, camo shorts, no weapons seen. Currently inside the store, 611 Adam, copy you attached, is 1327. I got your message from 47 Victor at Walmart, coming from away, 1607 West Sunny Home Road. 2 days ago, a known person took complaint and keys from that person, took a 2018 Impala, Mary Robert Adam, to Lincoln George. Received information from OnStar that it was parked at this location 10 minutes ago. Caller is a male, Roy, reading in a red Impala in the shade in the middle of the parking lot under a tree, 1327 units off.

0: anybody to follow up for a stolen vehicle, 1607 West Bethany Home Road. I mean, the response to backup 3, I'll try again in a few. Looks like outside of that, the last.
1: A hot call on Devonshire stolen vehicles.
0: Oh, I'll check it.

0: You are right. The vehicle information matches. If you want, Henry, you can just put a 7-minute cancel this point and relate it to that.
1: James is for contact at 1328.
2: Charlie 406, Charlie.
0: Can you please static my location at 7111 West Indian School Road?
2: Right, I assume you're at 7111 West Indian School Road. And what's your serial?
0: Adam 6396.
2: 10-4.

0: 847, can I get that trespasser?
1: Six, six, seven, say I'm ready, trying to clear.
2: I'm sorry about that.
1: Copy. 814, Tom. Copy for the 418, Tom. We have 2020 North 75th Avenue, good luck. Male in his 30s, heels are up, shirt, black pants. He was in the restroom and came out of a stall from 11. May 256, and it's 240 in play. I'm still inside the store. 815 Paul attached, it is 1330. We have William, your contact.
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3: A green shirt, brown tech shorts, high black socks with a red backpack and two trash bags. He left a shopping cart outside of the McDonald's and complained about 67 by going to the trash bag. Last seen walking westbound from McDonald's towards 33rd Avenue. It is 1333 and 12. Units, follow for 647 at 3223 West Indian School Road and 825B.
4: H25
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4: Did you ever get anything from BHU for one? Great God, I just wanted to make sure it's still 7 here.
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5: Is there a gate code on file for the apartment complex on my call?
1: 724 Tom, 22 out, we're being let in. 74. Currently 8, stand by for your second one. Second one's going to be on 62, 99th Avenue and Thomas, 8 will be.
4: 239.
1: Will be for the gentleman driving units for the 962, for the 99th Avenue and Thomas, 8 will be.
0: 13 Paul, I can go to the 99th Avenue and Thomas.
1: Copy, you're back with me on Charlie 813. 8 Mile, 2K.
3: Copy, I'll put you on the next 62. Charlie.
1: Adam 7. Charlie 624.
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1: 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Six, speaker?
0: Can you send me the 4G frame and the 680, and can you also send me a message? Doing other texture. 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
1: Verbally abusive to him, he's on probation, she wants him to leave. It's 1339 unit 12. Anybody to follow for the domestic 9601 North 17th?
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1: the
2: 21 detail, please?
1: Yeah, 10-4.
3: West Washington. Last three are going to be 508.
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1: At 114, needs one person removed from the fire lane, parked there in a white Chevy Trailblazer. 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Standing in front of the plate, so complainant couldn't get it. They want a 14 pound from the property. Advice is visiting a subject in unit, Dave and David, 114. It's the property manager for contact, it's 1342 in unit, follow up.
0: Hi,
1: 33
0: David.
1: Howdy.

0: 4415 Bravo 2339 West Vista Avenue, 7500 North 625 B. Mike Strava 4415 Bravo 2339 West Vista Avenue, 7500 North 625 B. When at the end of the Charlie Deck 6 at 1343, 9 you're clear.
1: Hey, did you just start up for this 4415 Bravo 2339 West Vista, 7500 North?
2: 623 Paul from DHP.
1: 623 Paul, copy coming from DHP. Charlie 6, somebody to call.
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1: 62 Frank to monitor.
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1: 10-4. 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
1: 733 North, in the back of a branch, at 7, 1344, 6 clear. Something. Installation 1344.
0: Traffic 4415, bring 13605 North 20th Street, 231B.
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1: It'll be for 5116 East Juniper, 16600 North. 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Back up.
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1: Copy, thank you. Charlie 7.
2: Right, come on.
1: 7-6.
5: Man, I think we had a 1051 call at the precinct. Somebody walked in, wants to turn themselves in.
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1: 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We have a 901 Ocean broadcast. 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
1: Yes. There's any 900 units working health up turn or stepped out.
2: T12
1: there. T12 in a backup Charlie 29, you're clear 3248.
2: 214,
1: yeah, for sure. 10522.
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0: 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Are you advising you copy info at 1339? One of the units that goes with me on Charlie 9 is 1349, picture clear.
1: Message for that 47 Victor supplement, 850 slash rate at prize. 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
2: The 911 holding at 4681 West Carson Road, 833B. And a 961 at 51st Avenue and Van Buren, 832B.
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1: 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Contact Christina, the employee reference black male on his 35, 6, about 100 pounds, no weapons, black shirt, PJ bottoms, using drugs in the bathroom. Won't leave, 1352.
0: Agent Charlie, you can see me in 9021.
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0: 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We'll be doing a check on a Michelle Anderson, born in 1981, black female, 5'3", heavy set, anyone listed in the call. Was previously in the 415 Frank, not answering her 21. Adam wants to make sure she's doing okay. This 1353 is our unit following.
1: 933 Edward, can you push this call through as a robber, please?
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A34 Adam, standby, I'll keep trying for you.

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0: East McDowell Road, Arizona Plate, Charles Robert Tom, 2005.
1: We're happy.
0: Incoming 4 times. You pass me that.
1: What are the injuries?
2: I just unmuted everybody before I did a second verbal report.
1: Okay, copy.

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1: Copy. Emergency traffic is a criminal damage 4130 North Block Canyon Access 911B. Emergency traffic is a threat 8410 West Thomas 812B. And you is the starter for this criminal damage 4130 North Block Canyon Access 911B. The units are both going to be on Charlie 9, it's 1357, no response frequencies are clear. Anyone started for this threat with fire safety, 8410 West Thomas from the 812B.
0: 815 India.
1: Charlie 8, 1357.
2: Did you want to call monitor? Hey, you want to call, okay, monitor.
1: JF 5301 East Thomas in 20 minutes. Walking is for contact in a red Kentworth semi truck. Is there a backup at 1358?
3: This is 23. Could you verify if it is a jurisdiction?
0: McDowell, what other cross street, sorry?
3: It's 961 that's holding 8195 95th and Eaton Road. MCSO is 20. We are making out with those vehicles.
1: Copy. Do you have anyone to start up a break from waste for the criminal damage?
4: 17508.
1: I can get someone started. Any units to start up for the hot traffic? 4130 North Black Canyon Access, 911B.
5: Call David. Crisis just arrived here. Let me just let my call know between the hot traffic.
1: Copy. Thank you. It's on Charlie 9. Any unit take backup for the criminal damage, 4130 North Black Canyon, 911 beat.

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2: 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Call off of 418 Tom, 7510 West Thomas Road, 814D.
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K30 East Indianapolis, 713B. And I-61 K30 East Vermont, 713B. 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
1: 05. Hotel 12-5. Hey, sorry, I didn't have any extraction. This is just, mom's pretty chicken out and I was on that way.
0: I copy, fire does not have any extractions.

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0: We worked everything out over here. She's a lot more calm now, and Mom's good with us leaving. Crisis will be here in about 40 minutes. They'll stand by till then.
1: Okay, copy you.

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2: 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Sure.

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0: 1120 North 44th Street, Arizona, Charles George Adam, 5 Mary Nora.
1: Copy. And answer 21008 North 23rd Ave. That's Charlie 2, 9 York Road, 14th Street. 3, is that Mirren?
0: Henry,
1: I'll go for backup. Dragon, for any unit that might have transported a 101 to 3333 East
2: Van Buren. This is Houston, we got one in custody.
3: 14 Tom, copy, 1 in custody, 71 Tom, West Thomas, 1409.
2: 14 Tom, correction, go for 1 detained. If you can mark that time for us, please.
3: Copy, correction, go for 1 detained, 75 Tom, West Thomas, 1409.
4: Alright, we have a ton of people on status. 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
3: We're going to have the 236 at 2627 North 51st Avenue, Unit 23. No subject keeps hanging around complaining department. Complainant believes he may try to break in as soon as they leave. Subject is a Preston Kansu, born in 1974.
1: Okay.
3: Does have a firearm and a large knife. He is in a black Jeep Liberty parked outside of the 20.
1: $63
5: Henry. You might call my comp to have them turned off, please.
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3: I think I must be the first couple of digits. 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
0: Got flagged down reference on 961 83rd Avenue and 910 on the overpass. If you could just make me up a car, I'm going to see if it's going to be ours or another jurisdiction.
3: Copy, I'll take on a car.
1: 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My weapons on probation. She wants them to leave. Then I called back to 22, but told we couldn't cancel due to the nature of the call. 1412, unit 12.
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3: Aired as of August 15th. Registered to Jose, address in Avondale.
6: 10-4, can we go ahead and we can check out how to get 76 done? Looks like this vehicle was involved in the 61.
3: Copy.
2: 14-10.
3: 314-10.
2: Can you ask my OAT if this guy's 1051 or 52? He's pretty adamant that he has a warrant.
3: 814-10, madam. Hey, 14-10, Adam.
2: Go for it, 14-10.
3: Go for info, 14-10, Adam. Is your subject 1051 or 1052? He is adamant that he has a warrant.

0: 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I'm showing negative right now.
1: Copy.
2: Georgina, sleep less than normal in the first diagnosed depression, PTSD. Takes months to use 2-7 Mary cocaine. It's 14-15. Synthetic.
3: It's 47, actually. Can you push our call through to P1 as a report, please?
2: Jennifer.
4: Henry, code 41 custody.
2: 1120 Henry, copy. Code 41 custody, 1120 North 44th Street, 1415. Feeling that everyone in the store being disruptive, not leaving. 1415 hours for unit call. If you hold in truck welfare, 1935 West Northern at Rally. Thank you.
0: Can you send me the 415 some supplement on my beat?
2: Oh. Emergency traffic, 459 Charlie, 1010 East Greenway, 68,700 North, this construction site, 222B.
0: 222
2: George, Charlie 2, with your backup, 14-16.
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2: Denver.
5: 20 George, monitor.
2: Denver.
5: That's
2: 623 Henry, 10-4, 1435 West Northern at the rally. Right now, 60 or older, in all black clothing, no weapon. Seems disoriented, kept walking in and out of the street. DHU went out, but he refused their help and still keeps walking into the road, so callers concerned. 1417 unit, hello?
1: He's all for in here.
2: Sorry, was that 624 you?
1: Thanks for it. I apologize for the background.
2: No worries. It's me. I'm sorry. Is there any lessons that I can help? 4130 North Buckingham.

0: 734 12. Can you take the next call, please?
1: Green Bay at 239-2410 West Thomas at the Jack in the Box. Guns are over with the staff over a 4500 at 2929 North Black Canyon. They keep adding to repair. Missionaries told the complaint couldn't fix it when the complaint came to pick it up. They're trying to charge them $650. Complaint walked over the Jack in the Box at the list of 20 to calm down. Is there back about 1418?
2: If they're not.
1: Christy Shack 3340, 11025 North Black Canyon, 620 Beat.
0: 621 Tom Fryer.
1: 21 Tom Fryer, backup Charlie, 6. 9 year clear, 14
0: 9. Second recall, Fryer.
1: 623 Fall, 6300 Pepper.
0: 62 Frank Fryer.
1: 62 Frank Captain Runner. Well, I'm calling for Cat Salt. Cat Salt. Can switch over to Charlie Adam, Russell, and that was T-Mobile. Okay. I'm calling for

0: The first response of an NDO, please.
1: Ten four. This is 239-10217 North Metro Parkway West at Copa Health. Same specialty CIT situation, in verbal with the staff over a blood draw. What's going to try and do without his consent? Reach out to Washington. 1421, is there needed for? Any backup? 10217 North Metro Parkway West. Nine to five, Tom. 1012 will work the backup.
0: Hey, 12, what's this call reference to? I'm not sure.
2: Hello, Stephanie. Personal wall greetings, 1825 West Stephanie.
3: Can I call all code for it? 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

0: Over.
1: Copy the check welfare over at 4861 West McDowell Road, City of 6, Unit 213. I had a guest who was supposed to check out yesterday and was not answering the door. Caller did advise that it was a tan pit bull in front of the door that seemed like it was possibly aggressive. Wouldn't let anybody in. Guest is supposed to be a Adrian Diaz. We have the manager there, Ariana, for contact. 1425, Unit 5.
2: 1425,

0: Cooper can call the next. It's going to be domestic. It's 395 West Pierce. Voter kicked the pen installed. I don't know when it occurred, but it wasn't supposed to be the house because he's on probation. They don't know why. Call was not very forthcoming with information. I'm going to send me your contact. Offers of other. Getting my unknown age. Black shirt. Unknown pants. They did say he left on foot at 1427 units well up. Any units of all in on the domestic 2935 West Pierce.
1: Except for the V7 Voice Greenway, reassign at 1427. So we're seeing India for info. VG's just wondering if Dad wants them out there still, or can they 22?
2: Yeah, can we start higher this way? The elderly male that we're out with can answer some basic questions and we see what's going on.
1: Super.
3: You're about 800 East Thunderbird, Texas, William Tom Victor, 8596. Please make that a ticket for me, please.
1: Super.
4: Dad is saying 1022 then.
1: Company. For white male 50 to 60 with the green shirt, uncolored shorts, no weapons, refusing to leave. Deaf cat sign near the dumpsters, they would go now standing across the street. Call Edis for contact at 1428.
2: I was going to be 52 out of Phoenix, and he's got a 918 town petition.
1: 6 for Indiana, copy. Has a lot of scabs, black backpack, and is wearing it in front. No weapons, but has his hand in the backpack constantly. David, sir, contact, sir, back up at 1429. 24, India, Adam.
5: I copy, Andy.
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6: Yeah,

0: 735, Tower East, over, right?
1: I'll copy. It's going to be a 260 John, 1919 East Thomas, room 517, Delay Power, 10-year-old patient Samantha. Reports of the complaint that last day after school, she was searched by an adult male unknown name at Echo Mountain Elementary. Looks like she told mom when it occurred. She's in the hospital for aggressive behavior and suicidal ideation. Jessica's going to be for contact at 1431.
2: Tom,
1: 1497.
3: 34th Street in Deer Valley, Arizona. Frank Robert Adams, 0 Frank 7. Can you push it through the tape, please?
1: Okay.

0: Sir, 28, Tom.
1: This is 900 on Fillmore
0: Street, 7-4, it's going to be 33rd Street in Fillmore. Hispanic male, 30 years old, no shirt, gray pants, no weapons. He's in a hospital gown. Knocking on complaint store, asking for help, but then walked away immediately. Last seen eastbound on foot, one ago. Did not appear injured. No one for contact. 26 North is going to follow you in 1432.
2: He came into the Starbucks earlier, causing a disturbance. He might be on 237, David. He's still on the property, just not sure. Or not inside the store anymore. It's 1432.

0: trying to get more units head over to Travelodge 2510 West Greenway. For possible 285 suspect, 2510 West Greenway. We're looking for a white Subaru with gray trim. Switch over to Charlie Deck 2, please, for 233.
1: Wayne.
2: And it with a printer to meet Charlie 757 at 2635 West Rose Lane. Ever.
3: Point to your call as a reference.
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1: State 33, call copy. 901 is over at 4681 West Carson. Last night, 8-year-old male, colon 4, fire 17. 1436, have you a call? Just follow up for this 901 possible 9019 or 84681 West Carson Road, 833B, 71 under cell.
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3: Sorry for all units on the 962. Reference 19th Avenue and Astor, we can open up and go 10-8, 1495. 6-1-5 Edward, and anyone else is going to be on Charlie 9. Again, Charlie 9 at 1436. Frequencies are clear.
4: Yes, ma'am. Can you send me incident 9241, please?
3: You got it. Copy.
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0: 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You're going to be looking for a Waymo versus a Mazda CX-5. 1437.
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2: Desert Officer Curran, so reference flight 245. Eric has previous charges for 491, 245 with a weapon. DV 245 and 261.
1: Thank you. Charlie 9, again Charlie 9, 1438.
3: 232 Frank, can put me on as well.
0: 10-4-7-9.
4: Oh, it's Frank Sutchmeyer.
5: Temper. 35-10 ago, a black female in her 20s and a black male in his 20s threw rocks through the complainant's window, breaking it. They left in a gray Chevy or Nissan passenger car. Complainant was not able to get the license plate. It was left in southbound onto 91st Avenue. We have LeBron for contact at 1439. Units follow.
6: The last hot call, we have 9235. 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Just me, the report officer, please.
0: I'm sorry, what kind of officer?
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0: Copy.
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0: If they're in the unit, try 710 and Bell. We're bound that 245 suspect about to initiate a high-risk stop west bound. On over to Charlie 2 at 1440.
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0: Kelsey. We're going to use it for you. I'm sorry, you were 10-1. Can you tell mine? Oh, copy. Charlie 757, are you still over there?
1: Charlie
0: 912 Bivens en route for your printer. Where are you at?
1: We're going to be in unit 221. I can move them in the parking lot if they let me know when they're coming to me.
0: Charlie 757, she's 23 now.
1: Copy, thank you.
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0: Summer 27.
2: See, about 2400 East Deer Valley, Arizona, Henry Nora Adam, 7 Robert 6. Can you push it through the ticket, please?
0: Temper. Copy, thank you. Emergency traffic.

0: shirt, unknown color pants. He has his hair, style, and dread. None of weapons. Wants them removed. Owner's name is Roger. He's 21. He's going to be in this hall. It's 4:53. He said she was at the U-Haul on foot, and he was in a vehicle, and then she disconnected at 4:43. Hey, copy. Are we able to get another unit with a working printer for 3930 West Greenway Road?
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2: I'll see you there.
0: Copy. Thank you. Holding a triple for 3400 East Southern. 4-3 David on Lisa.
3: Well, I'll take Nicole for a subject on a call. Thank you.
0: Thank you.
4: That's 23 David. Copy 647. South 4002 North 43rd Avenue. Caller advises for 15 transients, mixed races and genders. No weapons seen. There he is in 237 David in front of the building and refusing to leave. Complainants stated that when the police comes, they pretend to go around the corner, but then return to the property. The Wolf Street contact is 1445. He was followed.

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1: 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However, did shut off power to the nearby business. The yellow and black freight liner there with Thomas for contact, 1446.
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0: Come on. 6-4, Marina Mastic, 9601 North 17th Avenue, Unit 124. Complaint monitor, son told we, his name is Christopher, date of birth in 2000, Hispanic, black shirt, black pants, blue shirt, black pants. Sherry wanted him to leave, said she got some resources and did not handle it, which is home, we can't do the nation to call. 1446, can you call? Bye. 624, Tom, no response on a backup plate, but I'll try again with you.
3: Thomas, you need to drop off a truck and need PD to do it for you. Can for safety, plate will be in a black Acura and BX in the parking lot. Oh, yeah, it's for contact. Is there a backup at 1447?

0: Fort Bill Roberts, 1526, can you please jump 10-7? Have a good evening.
1: 10-4, U.S.
2: Air Ferry 38, send me the trespasser downtown, please.
3: 10-3-8, I copy. Number 41 Central. Customer 43, pick up very short. Black bag front of the business receives an elite beam verbal. Purchase thing was going to be a contract at 14-49. Sir, you have to call up.
0: 5-12 India. All hands go forth. Push us through the rubber.
3: I copy. Sir, you have to follow another trespasser number 40 North Central.
1: 835.
3: Thank you.

0: operator.
1: Yes, ma'am. I referenced incident 9382. We've gone out there, I think this will probably be the fifth or sixth time that we've gone out there. 43 Adam has canceled it the last four times.
0: Yeah, I'll take care of it.
2: A child abuse report come in from my location, an off-duty location. Go ahead and sign it to me when it comes in. I'm aware of it.

0: Tom, 523, code 6.
1: Tom, 523, go ahead.
0: 7th Street and Broadway. Arizona 4, 6, Adam, 98, Young. Push out of the ticket, please, and I'll be in the Circle K parking lot.
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0: I'm going to have another motor able to see me at 5th Avenue and Thunderbird, would you?
1: I have a motor for 5th Avenue and Thunderbird. Any intersection, I have to do that right. Okay, I'll relay you. Do you have another motor for 5th Avenue and Thunderbird? Sorry, 28, Tom.
2: Yeah, we're going to be at the Family Dollar on Susan Green Street at 32nd Street. How is this?
1: I'm copy.
3: I was staying at the Airbnb, with Component, and Jose is currently walking for us to meet up with a scammer. Jose thinks that this person is going to meet up and give them money. Jose's dad follows him. Dad's old enough to do it. Jose is a black male, 18 years old, glasses, unknown clothing, unknown phone number. We have Ray Shaller for contact. It is 1452, 13 Paul's Hatch.
0: Major motorcycle. Hoping somebody had a jump back.
1: All right, copy.
3: Copy. 14, 8400 Holt, Virginia, unit 2056. Planning to pick up property, minus order protection, and again to the subject. From the homeowner.
2: Yeah.
3: We have Martin waiting in a black Jeep Gladiator near the front lobby for contacts. It was a 1453 unit fall.
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3: Copy.
1: I'm going to check also 14,023 North 19th Avenue. And then a trespasser 34,406 North 27th Drive.
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0: 10-4, I'll let now know to check the phone number if it's needed to be called.
1: I copied some of the other, I think it was 647 downtown. B35 is here clearing. I can't hear you.
2: 255. I think that 33 ocean is going to follow.
3: Actually, anyone, you're very kind one.
1: X-ray 3-5.

0: X-rated 1 to dismissed. You're very, very 10-1.
1: Just outside of the parking lot, there are 68 males and 101. Mixed races, stated that his bank mail was in a forest and construction attire. No weapon, stated that they did have an ATA at one point. Brian's going to be for contact at 1456.
2: Tom, I'm ready to go ahead.
3: About 95th Avenue. Williams with 9 Charles Adams, 0 Sam 3. Push through the ticket, please.
2: Thanks.
0: X-ray 38, you're still 10-1, but send me an X-ray 35 to 647 downtown. We're ready.
4: 821 George.
2: 821 George.
4: Can you send me 9279? I'll take care of it over the 21. He's in MCSO custody.
2: Yeah, I'll be taking care of it by 21-938-10, North Maryville, according to Kevin.
1: Seth?
5: 932 George, call me
2: back. Do you sound right before I hear you can 22-723, Frank?
1: 723, Frank, copy.
5: I copy.
2: For a 2004 Dodge Ram and a GMC Sierra and a third vehicle. 58.
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0: And Boca Raton Road.

0: 221 George Mason, Ultra Roger, please.
1: Or Fusion, and he was booked on Sunday, and he fled from officers then, too.
2: I copy. You should be the new girlfriend, White Ford Fusion. And what do you do to officers? Let me check with this fire really quick.
3: Is it possible that we just start a child abuse case sent to me, and then once that teacher calls it in, you just attach the two calls?
4: 7-4, I'll get you on the card now.
3: Yeah, just so we can get this thing moving.
1: Order of protection. Copy. And carry 415 Williams as well.
2: Do you need more units?
1: We located the vehicle. We'll stand by and try to get some more units to the area available. I don't know. Come up till about 1600.
2: All right, well, let me know.
4: Go for it. Versus a black GMC Yukon Chanel for contact 1501. Question.
5: Yes, sir. Can I get that Ford Dover Victor 833, please?
4: Copy, 487 Victor is at 7014 South 45th Avenue. It's going to be for a TO 2011 Chevy Traverse. The VIN in the call looks like the plate's going to be Zebra William out of 2 Mary 7. House potato might non subject. We have a car for contact, 1502. The permission for units from area 5030 West McDowell Road. We have a 910 OSHA broadcast. He in the parking lot at the dollar store for a mail is 910 OSHA. Fire 17. It's going to be a permission only at 1502.
6: See if the supervisor wants to make you this call per the hazard. We usually have this issue. It's just phone issues over at the building.
2: Sorry, Supervisor.
5: 81, yeah, 10-4.
2: Yeah. 10-4, thank you.
7: Green team.

0: This is going to be our 1051 guy that I sent from K9 a couple weeks ago, and then AMEs. See if we can get the air unit potentially and a couple more resources.
1: For 1160 West Vogel, there are a couple more units to help out. Reference this guy that I guess took off from units a couple weeks ago.
2: Okay. Lane and Fairmount. Put in a black pickup versus a male that was in a golf cart. Loud verbal in the background during the call. Complainant did state that he is armed and both are yelling at each other over the 961. Good Anthony for contact is 1504. Is there a unit to follow?
3: Is this another 47 Victor, or is it just a 1051 for stolen vehicle?
1: I don't, this is the same call that we had.
0: There's like staff still waiting to take the report, but it was taken earlier today.
4: .431 for copy, West 3400, you saw the near 172. Check out the patient, Nassim Simpson, 192, 1058, 175, no left. He missed dialysis for the last 2 weeks. Your back protection is 1505.
1: For traffic.
5: Okay,
6: it's a domestic 3102 West Miscell. Complainant's daughter, Madeline Giddens, born in 1999, white female, 5'6". Tank top, gray sweat, just means she won't stop arguing with family. 1505, you tell us.
1: Copy monitor.
5: 921 Russian.
6: 10-4.
2: Information for any units in the area of 2850 West Apollo Road, it's a 510 podcast. 5 ago, a male driving a red Razor racing through the field behind Compliance House, passing with the phone. There's information of 15 years in silence.
0: 12 Ave, currently stationary.
1: Copy, 623 Paul, go ahead.
7: Hey guys, 28.7 be a key point to that.
1: Tim. And 600 over time, I did copy that they're tracking it to 9609 North 12 for reference on Star.
2: Yes, follow for this bar team on 6201 West Roosevelt, May 30 TV.
1: 10-4. This is a UC to help out reference stolen vehicle tracking to 9609 North 12th Avenue. If you're able to switch over to Charlie or Adam 6, 1307.
6: Bethany Holmes?
8: No, it's just okay.
6: 10-4, can I get 2 units for the hot call at 4445 North 27th Drive for the fight?
8: No, Henry, I'm signing on, but I can attach you in a second.
6: Copy 911 Henry, is there a backup? Can I get a backup 4445 North 27th Drive?
9: Sis, you want to make sure you did. I copy that. They're going to switch over Bravo 6 for the info.
1: That's 10-4.
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6: 736 Henry, opening back up a branch at 715-39.
9: 414 North, can you zoom in at 627 Victor, my Jeep?
4: 1980 was the baseline via the Goodwill. The silver first and then parked behind the Goodwill. You can see at least four people inside my description watching on camera from inside the store with no weapons. According for contact 1509 Utah.
9: 414 door, I'm 23. It looks like it's a number 3 for that vehicle. I'll go contact the manager.
4: Okay.
1: To see if we can get to VCU if you want to check in with them.
11: Okay, I'll go over to Bravo 6.
1: Thank you.
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1: Sounds good to you, Henry.
0: 2811 East Camelback. It's going to be in Arizona, Semtag 31347, John Robert.
1: Copy.
2: Blue Valley Army. Thank you for switching. Hey, 34 Paul had a white Chevy Silverado take off from 91st Avenue in Illinois. We're not following. It was resting eastbound.
0: Okay, copy that. I'm over here monitoring.
1: There's a 647-4058 pinch on the alley just south. A white male figure to 4511, average build, blue collared shirt, black shorts, no fins, has an encampment set up in the alley. Wants him to move along, no one's contact. Is there back that 1511?
3: Different. Could you come in and passengers identify it, and can you identify the driver?
2: Before Paul, I can't ID the driver and I can't see how many passengers were inside. It was heavily tinted.

150 US Alameda. Till like Chrysler Ford or no fleet is parked on the south side of Alameda out front of the complex. I'm checking in info that there's a male in his 30s, 6 foot, sleeping in the vehicle. It's not running. And it's been parked there for a week. It's 1512.

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1: Thanks.
0: Century Deer Valley, Arizona Fleet, David William Adam, 35 Lincoln. Can you push through the sticker, please?
1: Okay.
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1: Polaris Razor.
4: In 1 hour.
2: Yeah.
0: I understand. Please search for it.
2: 1514.
1: To 13, Frank.
4: Yes, ma'am. You can send me the Carefree Highway trespasser. I was out on the earlier call.
1: I send my call.
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1: Emergency traffic is a flight call 16,615 North 43rd Avenue at the bus stop 932B.
6: 932 Ocean.
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1: 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Roger, today 415 Georgia, 46th Street and 2714B.
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5: My friend's Anthony Sandman, 184, Hispanic male, 5'9", 200 pounds, wearing a gray shirt, gray sweatpants. 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

0: The 2655 was carefree highway. 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

0: 221 George, can you send that 418, please?
1: Information for units in the area of 35th Avenue Bell, eastbound, it's a 67 Victor broadcast. The gray Toyota crossover with a plate that starts with 40 is honking, driving aggressive, eastbound, 1518.
2: Done. Yeah, forget that. Most of my NVT's gonna be down. Can you just fill my last call and I, and then just show me riding F400, please?
3: So far.

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1: Yes, and 4.
0: Have you checked the driver's system?
1: Okay.
0: Come on.

0: 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It's 1522.
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2: 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Last three is going to be 971.

0: Tyson. 1500.
1: 513 Frank 22 miles. Last 3 are 469.
0: 1523.
2: Baseline at Home Depot. 348 Gray Toyota Camry versus a red Hyundai Elantra. Caller stated that the male in the red Honda appeared to be 390 and was refusing to give info. And it's 1524.
3: No, it's 5215 East Paradise Lane. Loud music from the short term rental in the backyard. Caller wants phone contact 1524 Unit 12. Community Hall is loud music, 5215 East Paradise Lane.
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2: Go ahead.
3: 997 North Buckeye with Robert 7 Adams, suit David 5. Which is there's a ticket, please?
2: Copy.
0: Okay, I'm in the area. You can put me on the call.
4: This is Retrieve Salta Vista at the park. We're going to go to 6616 South 4th Street to pick up belongings. A lady on foot in a blue long sleeve shirt and black pants, 1525. Information in the area, 2402 East Southern at Circle K. There's a male walked out with beer, black male, 180 black shorts, polo shirt, dragged with surgical mask on, last seen walking across the street into the apartment complex. Information 1526.
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5: Got
7: it. David, can you make my call in India, please?
4: Sure.
1: Oh.
8: Before they want extradite.
1: Sure.
0: Yeah, could you roll fire with one subject? He's committed stomach pain.

0: Hi, 31 Henry. I copy your message. It's a tech welfare 456 Sam West Bloomfield. The neighbors left their dog out in the back since this morning, and he sounds like he's in distress. There's no shade. 1527 units followed.
1: 93 Hampshire.
0: And four. Flag over Charlie, 819.

0: Going off of Charlie, 819 on automatic.
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0: Point calling any less lethal on for 2390 from Marsh on Charlie 2.
1: Yeah, I copy 585 at 27th Avenue and Grand Access. Just for a light pole down on the crosswalk at S20. Streets was advised. I had a duplicate as well. Vehicles are swerving around to edit. It's 1529. Any less lethal to assist at 2839 East LaMarche Avenue.
2: 647
3: extra on that one. Is that actually a special? Sure.
0: Control. Control, Frank, I'll take my trespasser. Control, Frank, I copy. 4102 North 24th at the Plaza. If there's problems with lots of homeless, they've been asked to leave and refuse the APN file from the owner. George is for contact at the Yoshi's restaurant. Is there back about 1530?
1: 1300.
0: Copy.
4: So 239-10050 North Metro Parkway East at the library. So four, a white male, late 50s, 6'10", gray hair, transient, was 3037J with near a vehicle. The owner of the vehicle told him to get away. The transient starts to get verbal. The security wants contact at 1530.
3: 47 on Indian School.
0: 10-4, it's going to be 3550s, Indian Sweat the Swan, a white male with a maroon and black dress, maroon and black dress top, black pants, a fake wig, no weapons, so I think 237 David behind the store, or like them to move along. None for contact, is there a book at 1531?
5: Yeah.
1: Copy.
0: The East Bell Road, 223B. This East, India School.
6: So anyway, friends, you can put me on that.
0: 10-4, thank you.
3: 23, I'm going to cancel her, I'll go.
0: 10-4, 71, copy.
6: I copy, thank you.
0: Road. 10-2-4, Frank.
5: Send me that 961, the 22B.
0: 10-4, it's going to be 3240 East. Oh, the Defense Park, 1995, Silver Street, Colorado, was hit by an unknown vehicle that left westbound. Ethan, for contact, at 1532.
5: Then there's a 12, please send it in.
0: 10-4. It's going to be a 472850 North Summer Street at the Circle K, weight male 40, 6 months in build with a green shirt, pants, shorts, no weapons. Transit was at a store, walking around, rambling, refusing to leave. While on the phone, he left with food, but still on the property, and wants to prosecute. Lester's for contact, and they're back at 1532.
4: Anybody to help out 1150 East Bell Road?
3: 34 Ocean, we can start up.
4: 10-4.
3: We're coming from 35th Avenue in Maryland.
4: Okay.
1: 37, have a good day.
0: Okay, thanks, you too.
5: 715 Henry, send that other call, maybe give him the 21. That's not a 961 Henry.
0: Copy. 5121 North 40th Street, 2012, to a Prius versus a gray Saturn hatchback. Nevada, plate 1833 Bravo 2, last seen out of the parking lot. Prices for contact 1533.
7: Oh, thank you.
4: On India.
8: 32 Franklin, that's moving ahead.
4: Can you switch back over to info?
8: Tom 428.
4: Tom 428.
8: Can you clear 934 and see if they can check their MDC, please?
4: 934 Edward.
9: Doing any of the others just now?
4: Thank you.
9: And just for me?
4: No, 934 Edward. Tower 28, it says he secures at 1530 and then it's 1535.
8: Copy. If there's just anyone at Cactus Park, they can see if they're still there. I appreciate it.
4: 934 Adam, do you know if 934 Edward is still here? 28 North 24th Place, 213B. Subject is trying to cut his throat with a knife. No, it's 934.
10: 13 David, I'm still here. Let me go outside and check. I think it's secure, but I'll double check.
11: Great. Catherine at 7211 North 7th Street, the hazard says that she has dementia. She calls frequently about her son stealing her car. Checking to see if we need to dispatch on that.
12: 63, now you can cancel the call. We're familiar with it.
11: Copy, thank you.
12: 14, send me a message, please.
11: So far.
13: 231, yes. You show us one in custody.
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0: Jim Brown, good one.

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0: We had a vehicle stop at just north of 21st and Polk. It's going to be Arizona license plate. Probably going Adam, 7 North Zebra. We have blue sitting to you.
1: Copy.
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3: 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Push through the stick, please.
1: Copy.
4: And 213, Frank, thanks him for his help. And I'll just pull this. You can put me on the island on X Railhead, don't worry.
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6: 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A blue truck with a red SUV. Car 17 for some back pin. That's 1538.
1: Go ahead.
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1: No.
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1: Okay.
9: 620 Nora, copy.
1: And it's code 4, we're sitting at 1539.
7: Hey, Dr. Union.
1: You too, thank you.
7: Miles is going to be 977.
1: 1536. I'm 23, and here you guys go for it.
0: 23, go for it.
10: You want us a India 1051, please?
1: Okay.
7: Eat there, soldier.
1: Copy.

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1: Yeah, infrastructure, 480 taxi.
0: Copper. Township.
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0: Copy.

0: Did you copy?
1: Sorry, I'm 38. 51 Frank, sorry, attending.
2: Can you roll fire to my location? He's very 390.
0: 51 Frank, 512 India's person is being transported to Banner for precaution.
1: Copy that.
3: It's 1418 Tom, it's at 2711 West Union Hills at the gas station. It's a black male, 22 to 25 years old, average height and build.

0: Someone named Jacka in the irrigation system is yelling, telling her that they need to turn the water off. 1544, units follow?
1: 1925.
0: Thank you. On a response.
1: 4, can you shoot me 10-7, please?
0: Yeah, 10-4.
2: Hello, man. Go 4.
0: 10-4. Copy.
3: Six nursing home. Ma'am, with our scene, can you get a Tahoe to come to my area where the 6-year-old is at? When you relieve the CR van, they're going to go use this term.
4: I'm sorry, you just Tahoe to come to where the CR van is?
3: We'll work on doing that now.
4: Sure. There's a 200 unit that can help out. Sorry, there's a 23 unit that can help out. 633 Franklin, to follow up 14815 or 21st place, which over to Charlie, or Adam 6.
5: The north building, second floor.
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0: Temper. Just bring your gun to which spot for Adam Dick. I'm trying citywide for you.
1: 6 up 3 Charlie, can't put me in that.
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0: Going.
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0: Have a good one. Tampa 418, 2080 West Northern Avenue.
4: Can you send that 647 on Campbell and Cliff, number 3 out of 23, out there?
0: Copy that. We have a 647 2502 West Highland. The 418 town, 7409 West Virginia at the target. White male in his 30s, brown blonde hair, black shirt over yellow shorts. Kind of walk in, he's concealing items. He's currently in front of the store. I'll reach out to loss prevention. Marjorie, it's 1548. Are you in a fellow?
1: Yeah, Gene, yeah.
0: Thank you.

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1: Can you send me that 415 firm, please?
2: SM4, it's at 5226 North 42nd Ave. Complainant's granddaughter, Taylor Thompson, born in 2008, caller has guardianship. It's been a verbal over Social Security money. So the daughter locked herself in the car, not getting out, upset. She does have mental health issues. 1550.
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0: Senator. Good talk. Can you send the next one?
1: 10-4 is going to be at 861, 2000 North 16th Street. I just heard on the street complaints of dark blue Chevy Cruze versus silver Jeep. Sold for contact at 1550.
2: 1520 South 7th Street, EZ8. Unit 364. The X 198, black female 411, heavy build, black one piece of black shorts. No weapons, drives a black Nissan Sentra, David 005478. 1551 is fall. And on the fall, 1820 South 7th Street.

0: 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Could you enter to West Campbell? 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
1: 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Copy. Co-Clan's former student, Cash Ortiz, was driving the e-bike in the traffic lane. He's a Hispanic officer, 15, heavy set, long brown hair, with a white shirt, on a black e-bike, and he is going southbound. 123, get the permission early at 1553. Pursuit traffic, 791 X-ray, 4727 East, Thomas Road, 724B. On the 50s, dark blue shirt. Black and red gym shorts, gray shoes. He's been going in and out, complainants business, and other offices next door since this morning. They want him to leave. He's now walking towards the Walgreens in the same complex, 1553.
2: Tom 417, that was related to the call I was on. We didn't find him in the complex unless they just called back within the last 15 minutes.
1: Negative, they did not. 211, any copy?
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1: 24. Selling property. Sold us multiple times while the historian is now staggering around possibly 390 or 918. Angelus for contact at 1554.

0: 9, there's 3-10 for the next one.
1: Okay, it's a 647. Copy Goodwill, 23,000 Orchard Drive, North 39th Drive. A subject is concealing after pulling the tags off. Female, 40s, rep at 7th in, black and gray baseball hat, blue shirt, black pants. He's by the furniture, 1555, unit to follow.
0: Very far ahead.
1: 10-4.
2: Let me find out if we can.
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2: No, you're going to have far response on your eyes. You know what, 1022 on that, we just got it turned off. Thank you, though.
3: Right, I'll cancel.
4: Reference at 418 Tom at 15th Avenue in Union Hills. I just went by there, number 3. You can go ahead and send that to me. I'll just put it.
3: Everybody.
0: Can you go next?
1: Yeah, 10-4. I'll send you one in your V, 1556.
3: That's 3-40-66 plus Winston coming from the garage entry at 1543 hours. It's 1556.
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0: 559. 559.
6: 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Send a wallet left and going east on Central in no direction and took components wallet.
0: Copy, I'm with him. Right.
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3: Okay.

They're 100 meters all fired, so our subject can be seen by fire. Need to get pepper spray.

0: 764 Sam.
1: Ron?
0: You can put me on a check welfare at 16th Street and Indian School Road at the southeast corner, please.
1: Yeah, come for you, sir.
0: 10-4. Just the super intoxicated male.
1: Okay, copy.
2: Can you attach me to 724, Frank's call? You just need a working printer. And then can you re-queue this call that I want to the snack, please?
1: Yeah, it's on for you. Is that 2840 West Cactus at the QT Southwest corner? This complainant's going to be in a dark gray Ford Ranger versus a black Mazda, and it happens at a light. That's 1600 hours.
3: He's got a car accident just behind me, South Van Buren, which would be just north of Adams. Just verify it's not 17th Street or 17th Ave, 17th Street or 18th Street, and instead of 17th Ave, just to verify.
4: Hey, I just mapped their call, and they're calling from 17th Avenue in Adams, but I can call back just to make sure.
3: Six.
1: Three.
3: Let them know I'll be in the leasing office.
1: Sounds good. Okay, he'll be in the leasing office.
3: Okay.
1: 10-4. It's going to be at 240, 1441 North 12th Street. The patient's ex partner is 23, patient claiming he 248, and they are separated. 911 patient is going to be Isabelita, 51. She's in a room on the third floor. Our name for the ex, he's in the waiting room. He's a Hispanic on his 70s with a white shirt with tropical print and white hair. Nicole's going to be for contact at 1601. Is there a backup?
5: There's a mom and three kids in the lobby. Mom appears to be in distress and pacing back and forth. Saying she doesn't want to end up like Lindsay Clancy. She's in a silver BMW sedan, 5'3 Adam, 2 Paul Williams. She's white female, in her 30s, white shirt, shorts, and black shoes. It's 60 Nicole. 22-32 Frank, I have the attached.

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2: Copy. Where is the traffic at the site? 6420 to 74th line, 82. On for this fight, 6422 South 74th Lane, 832 B. I mean, you can hang on your backup sticker, but it's currently 9 at 1603, so please use your clear.
3: Right, and 16 recall, they're definitely duplicated. 2080 West Northern, the Buffalo spot. The black signal, 2058-120, brown dress, no weapons. She's in the room earlier and still refusing to leave at 1603 Unisol. Professor, 2080 West Northern.
0: Well, I can go far out of breath right here.
3: Looking for.
4: Portable 6936.
2: Seven C four Sam.
5: I know.
2: Just need you to say this before out there.
5: Yeah, I'm providing you.
2: Ten four.

0: Emergency traffic is an upgrade of a 961, 100 Monmouth Avenue in Camelback, 813 R, 811 David, which is Charlie 8 at 1605.
1: Southwest. It's a black 2005 Acura versus a white Chevy truck. 05.
2: Q32 Frank, can you give her a comp call and see if she's still in there? I have a vehicle matching the description going west on 34th Way in Bell Road.
0: Okay.
3: 3 out of 1, give me 21.
0: You're
3: having it. George, can
4: you get the numbers to Michael? Reference to Greenway, it's going to be 121-9262.

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1: 3500.
0: Determining a backup to Charlie 4 at 1806 hours.
2: 3448.
3: What is the unit 43 unit going? Engine 14, you're in the car.
4: Nine 3200, back him up.
0: 10-4.
5: 42 Frank, monitor.
2: 10-4.
0: Yeah, 10-4.
6: If you can switch back to them, please.
4: 10-4.
7: Go ahead.
4: You verify his first and last name for me.
3: He's going to 27. So white Kia K4 hit a fence to the business. The driver left the foot on the direction. Black Miller, early 30s, thin, black shirt, black pants, 1608.

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1: You're not in set.
2: Nine 34 Ocean to 34 Ocean Adam. It's going to be Ivan Arendt, Adam, Robert, Edward, Nora, David, Sam, 11/22/1961.
3: This is Jim Frank.
4: Hey, can you advise my partner since I lost prevention and the suspect under currently with has the value at 51?
0: George. Hey, sorry about that. This subject is refusing fire. Adamantly, she says she wants on the new fire and she will refuse their services when they get here. She can point to them.
1: Okay, copy.
3: Eight 1 3 India. Go ahead. Yes, 8/15 Frank wanted you to be advised, suspect. Austin here, Hyderabad 51.
5: Copy that, thank you, he's in custody.
3: Copy, he's in custody.
6: Press meeting for his call zone information, 16-0.
5: /224 India, send us that 239 on the marsh, please.
1: 7/600.
7: Press South, Arizona, Tom Edward Adam, 5 X-ray 0. Press that as a tip, please.
8: Sorry, stop. Come on,
6: David,
8: isn't it near the unit 7/16?
6: I'll start up.
1: 10/4. 7/4, touching the
8: monitor.
6: Copy. 10/4. Did you frankly monitor the
8: monitor? Okay, 10/4. 9/14 India, it's going to be at 2437 West Georgia, apartment number 3. She bought it a month ago.
6: Last 3, 750.
1: At 1611.
6: Go for it.
4: Check on 4717 on the Sutter stop for over an hour and not responding. 5401 South 7th Street.
8: Emergency traffic is a residential, 8424 North 34th Avenue at 923B. For North 34th Avenue, that unit and anyone else is going to be on Charlie 91611.
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0: 471 Sam, you clear me?
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2: 23
3: at 100 West, 967. Green Hills at Circle K. Four subjects that they want removed are the dumpsters, no description, no mention of weapons, 1615. For backup. Is there a backup for you for 39 West Union Hills?
4: No, for sure.
3: 10-4.
5: I'm just going to do the check-out for 13,629 North 12th Way. There's a patient named Brian going to inpatient psych treatment. He's not alert-oriented. They stated that he lives with his mother, Evelyn Campbell. She's a white female and has dementia. They want to make sure she's okay. He's going to be inpatient for a little bit. That's 1613 off.
4: Very free up.
5: Ever.

0: 950 Charlie, I'm code 4. I'm a hit. Can you push my call through as an accident, please?
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2: Hey, 34 Frank, copy your message for the 415 Frank at 5341 West Union Drive. Plaintiff's niece's boyfriend arguing with complainant in the building there at the 20 West. Complainant wants them out now. Subjects say Ricky Patagoni, 35-year-old Hispanic male wearing a neon vest and jeans. 815 attached to 1614.

0: 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You need to start up for the flight call 16630 North 43rd Avenue 932B.
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0: 932 Frank, and anyone else is going to be on Charlie
1: 91615. George Moore. 10-4.
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0: 10-4.
3: 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UMR 933 is transporting subject for cautionary to KCL Dunlop.
0: I copy the GVL Dunlop.

0: Hey everyone, I just got a message to 647 Victor 6201 West Roosevelt. Before two vehicles, one's a white van, unknown plate, and then also a blue four-door sedan with a trailer, unknown plate. Plus, the subject of getting out of the vehicles are refusing to leave the area. No descriptions of anyone since they are inside, parked inside of the park in the dirt and grass area. The 1616.
1: That's 35,000.
2: 35,000.
1: Reference that call at 731 Ocean, just so you can actually duplicate that to our call as the same suspect.
2: Okay, copy. 731 Ocean, copy.
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2: 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Traffic 1500 in backup to Charlie 5 at 1617 off.
1: 514 off.
0: 4-4. If you want Frank's motor.
4: 4-4. Hey, did you see him? 1150 East Bell. 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
2: Okay. I'm probably calling any DG skins for 200 or 900.
0: Henry, can you send me that 647, please?
2: Yes, sir. Yes, I'm 40. 10-4.
0: Thank you, 3-4-1, custody.
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0: We have 1-10-9 in custody. Sorry about that.
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1: D601 West McDowell Road at Rise Skyview Apartments. Before a Hispanic male walks up to the second floor of the building directly across from Building 14, subject then went into an unknown apartment. Complainant is insistent that subject does not live there. Complainant also insistent that the male was following a water woman, but he's no longer following her and I don't know where she went. Looking for a Hispanic male in his 50s, 5'5", thin built, white shirt, black cargo shorts. 1623, is there a unit to follow? Unit to follow for the 647 at 5601 West McDowell Road, 821B. 0221.

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0: 8-14, son. 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
3: Copy, thanks. It's going to be 30 seconds, Shane Campbell. White SUV Monster versus Blue Honda Sedan. It's all for contact at 6-5.

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0: Yeah, this is really interesting out here. 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
3: Message for the 63 Victor, 17 driving northern Eastern. Just over GMC Denali, 50 Adams, David 3, circling the neighborhood with 3 miles inside, no contact for complainant, 1627 Unit 12.
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1: Temper, thank you.
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3: Thrill out with Arizona 8, Henry Adam. One Sam Bravo.
1: 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Parts has an orange band at the bottom of shorts, just 68.
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0: We got one in custody.
1: 614, just caught one in custody, 5565, North 7th Street, 1629. Before fuck up, you're going to take back that providing free contact at Wyatt at 1629.

0: Oh, Charlie Deck was asking if you guys meant to clear this traffic. Do you want me to clear it for you?
1: Yeah, we can clear it back. We're on the complainant now. Subject's no longer in here. Working on that now.
0: Okay, I'll let her know.
2: Question time, we got one in custody.
3: Hey, 14, so I'm copy one in custody for 6504 West Patel, 6 and 30. 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

0: Hotel India to 96 on 17th Avenue in Adams, just east Supreme and Gods in a gray RAV4 Toyota. Medical is declined at 1631.
1: Okay.
2: Should be good for a petition.
3: Ten four. It's going to be a 961 at 2535 West Camelback at QT. It's a brown GLC Envoy and a gray Blanco at 1631.

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1: Hello?

0: around Charlie 6. If there's any Swahili 960, I can start off at 3421 West Elmo Avenue. It's on Charlie 6, 63.
1: Do we have Swahili, 964 Tom, 3021 West Dunlap?
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0: 24 Henry. How many of you 42 Thomas M Street?
1: And for 18,441 North 7th Street, the box. For a transient white known as 40, he has his pants down. 10 minutes ago, he left himself in the bathroom, refusing to come out. It's 16 for you to talk. 4.
2: Where you for a fight on the bus? Central on Camelback, 615B. It's 21 Charlie from Oyers. An extra 525 Charlie. A couple other units, Charlie 6, 1634 hours.
3: 414 Nora, 962 Henry, on beat, please.
4: 5227 7th Avenue to the front office. Unknown vehicle had a 13-year-old student up and talking, fire 17, 634.
1: Another 647 call that came in, I think it might be related, 34,406 North 27th Drive at the Diamond Dance Works. Hispanic on 40 to 50, got a gray shirt, came into business asking for food and water, and he was walking eastbound towards the church.
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1: 222
0: George Pryor, you're back. On Charlie 2, 6 and 3, 10.
2: Okay.
3: 22 George Pryor. 22
2: George Pryor.

black male, medium build, in his late 20s, a pink top and pink shorts. Looks like he's going to leave the area. It is 1640.

Okay, the oldest is the 647, 10,220 North Metro Parkway East at the Doubletree. The Hispanic male, black shorts, went into Hooters, that cooler area, and shut the door. The building is vacant, possibly more inside. He did not break in. He just walked into the gap that's near the bushes, and it's uniformed security for contact 1641.

0: I'm just looking for the video with 40 mil Thunderbird and Coral Gables. 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
1: Tom 5-3-6. Sir. 7th Street Broadway 07 Adam 4 Robert 0. Push out of the ticket, please.
2: Blind call for unit was 40 mil for the call at Thunderbird and Coral Gables in the 222 beat.
1: Seven thirty-three hundred. Reference phone call. I'll be able to possible mail at 1366 East Thomas Road, Nicole Fort for now.
0: It's 10-4. 785, Tom, copy.
1: 10-4. Seven twenty-one, Tom. Can you send me that 240 if Alley was?
0: 10-4.
1: Hey, 24 India.
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0: You're pronouncing 1538, so it looks natural. 1643. Charlie 2 still looking for a, sorry, Charlie 2 still looking for 40, Coral Gables and Thunderbird.

0: Yes, send us that 418 Tom Law on 7th Street, please.
1: Hey, Jason, I was in a purple shirt, black shorts. 16.4.

0: 721 ND, you can send me that 42 down.
1: Is it active for the 546 8900? Copy, thanks, Charlie 7.
2: 7-2-800,
1: which one? 7-4.
0: A-15 India. Yeah, can you send me your next, please?
2: 7-4. It's going to be a 47 Victor at 2545 North 72nd Avenue. For a white Toyota Camry. The number in the call recently towed, but when complainant reached out to All City Towing, they are stating that it was stolen from the tow yard. They have hosed it for contact at 1648.
1: Yeah, so where's the unit for 4409 East Campbell?
3: 2936.
1: 29, go ahead.
3: 72 Thomas, Arizona Charles, 0 Adam, 8 Victor 6.
1: Copy. Was there another unit for 711 Henry for 4409 East Campbell?

has a grocery copy for the 9614 building North 16th Street in front of the electric company. Plays in a white Buick. There's a white Chevy Equinox. Trace is for contact at 1649.

0: Bernardo. Go ahead.
1: Yeah, can you just change our 20 to 10, 223 North Metro Parkway East, of course, please?
0: Yes, of course.

0: 815 India, we're
1: 4-4. 815 India, we just have the complaint call back in. He's saying that he'd reached back out to the tow company, and wants to cancel now. They informed him that the vehicle was taken to an auction, but he can cancel the report, so he no longer needs us.
2: So,
0: and for Houston and Edgen.
1: Copy. Next will be a audible at 7002 West Mariposa. Sending from the Mendoza residence from the JSM zone front door. No answer at the premise. It is 1652.
2: Virginia. Yeah, the phone just loudly beeped in my ear and there's no response.
3: I copy. Are you able to reach out? It looks like fire was 17 to this and see if they have any info.

0: This is 22 Frank for the 586 on Boulder.
1: Sure. This is 22 Frank Butler on 12th Street at 1633.
0: You clear my call as a robbery and leave me out of it, please.

0: posts.
1: Yeah, I'll walk around this campus and see if I can find a door that is open. Thank you, Brian.
0: So,
2: going on plate. Police subjects are looking kind of vehicles. But it has no description of them. They're going to be parked inside the park in the dirt and grass area. 1653 hours. 832 David.
3: Okay, at 2740 West Indian School at Indian School Thrift. There's an Indian female, 27 years old, white paint up red shoes, refusing to leave, getting verbal. 1654 units follow.
0: And the mother, I believe, called back and said she is ready to speak to you guys at 1650.
3: Judge, ready to check the unit for us. 21 George is going to fall off. Okay. Jerry Amendola, 458. She was white. She has a nightgown. Mm-hmm. Small dog. My note was there earlier. The sister hasn't passed away. It seems like the sister was in bad shape out of it. There were broken items on the floor. 1655. I see 931. Who's going to follow?
4: Eastbound. It's at a high rate of speed, so we're quite a distance back.
2: Copy. Eastbound Osborne, high rate of speed. What is the vehicle description?
4: It's a white, older model Kia sedan.
2: Copy.

0: for you. If you see anything pop up on your end, can you just advise us, please?
1: The lady that's here is if they'll take this call.
0: Ocean, can you send
1: 9
0: that info?
1: I'm checking to see if Beach will take your call.
0: Copy. Copy, one southbound from 39th Ave, Osborne. Follow the turns of the CM, possibly in the neighborhood. Still in the air background area.
1: 1625 North 44th Street.
2: 9th and Osborne. We don't have eyes anywhere, so if you just want to parallel bullseye.
0: Copy, 510 Frank, area 39th Avenue in Osborne. No longer have eyes. You just want to circulate. We're looking for white, older model, Kia sedan.
3: CT George, did I copy that 510 Frank was established?
2: 820 K3, yeah, 10-4 bus was established.
4: 323 Adam 8, we're headed your way. I copy. You guys lost eyes on your 510 Frank, but we're coming to see if we can help out.
0: 923, copy.
3: CT George, can 522 X-ray identify the driver?
0: 322 X-ray, can you identify the driver?
2: Yeah, I was a younger Hispanic male. Plate's going to be 4 Young Adam 0 Charles 0.
0: Hispanic male, 4 Young Adam 0 Charles 0.
2: Hey, reference that 1070. Looks like that occurred inside the SO jail. Are we able to check with the supervisor if they deputy can take care of that call since it's inside the jail?
0: Hey, and this is start off that flight 4625 West Virginia 824 view.
5: 72300, 10444.
1: Copy, thanks. I see you got it.
0: West Virginia, 824B.
6: 21 Ocean.
1: 921 Ocean.
6: Yeah, reference our call. We've got a signs of forced entry. I'm going to maybe get a couple more this way. And then if somebody could check with the ATA, try calling one of them, see if they desire prosecution.
1: A couple more units to help out. 10-223 North Metro Parkway East.
7: A nice opportunity.
1: Thank you. And then if anyone's...
2: could see anywhere, so I know direction from there, somewhere in the neighborhood.
4: Okay, copy. You're in the area.
2: X-ray, it looked like that driver's side door was open when we tried to stop it, so that might be able to smell a little bit. I don't know if that's just a malfunction if they were trying to get out

0: 特殊电报。
1: 嗯，
0: 这父亲是17-18 years old，正式 serve a riser on his business and can apply to unknown height. Sorry, unknown weight. Tattoos on the neck, chest, arms, and back. 237 user, heavy drinker. She's violent towards police, don't carry a gun and a knife. 17-year-old is her couple of interest.
2: 421 Nora.
0: Okay. Does the supervisor copy this call as well?
2: Pretty slow, copy.
3: Engage, Frank.
4: It's for the 647 Victor, 33rd Drive in Kelton Lane for the southeast corner. It's a white truck with a trailer attached. It's parked on the sidewalk. Has been there for a week. Complaints of a white male with no shirt and blue shorts hanging around the vehicle. 1701 is ready to tell. Thank you. In the OTA.
2: That's
0: 7-4.
2: 4-13, John. We can head over that way.
0: Okay. Arrow 2, copy your message. 310 West Adams. 647 Drive, back on attendant on the third level of the employee parking garage. The west end of the elevator. 1702 unit 12.
5: X-ray 802.
0: Is that 801?
4: I'm trouble 1551 East Indian School Road, 733B.
2: 735 Tom.
4: 735 Tom, and back up a parent trailer deck 7 at 1706.
2: 735, put it on. 735,
4: I'm happy.
2: 733 Henry. Yes, ma'am. Could you show me doing a courtesy transport to 3550 East Pinchot Ave, please?
4: Yeah, 10-4.
6: And they walk into the restroom, and they want to trespass white male, 50, 6 foot tall, 200 pounds, gray hair, long beard, white shirt and shorts, no weapons. Contact Brandon, the manager, 1703, unit 12.
0: 670, 10-4. Yes, ma'am, Circle K, there's 11 transients, which races and genders. All the bags with them on 237, front of the store, please, and leave 1704.
4: Seems to go, looks like they're following a tan sedan. Tom, Charlie, Adam, 178, the front of the 7, and respond 1704.
0: 7-3-0, 7-3-0. 7-3-0, 7-3-0. 7-3-0, 7-3-0. 7-3-0, 7-3-0. 7-3-0, 7-3-0. 7-3-0, 7-3-0. 7-3-0, 7-3-0. 7-3-0, 7-3-0. 7-3-0, 7-3-0. 7-3-0, 7-3-0. 7-3-0, 7-3-0. 7-3-0, 7-3-0. 7-3-0, 7-3-0. 7-3-0, 7-3-0. 7-3-0, 7-3-0. 7-3-0, 7-3-0. 7-3-0, 7-3-0. 7-3-0, 7-3-0. 7-3-0, 7-3-0. 7-3-0, 7-3-0. 7-3-0, 7-3-0. 7-3-0, 7-3-0. 7-3-0, 7-3-0. 7-3-0, 7-3-0. 7-3-0, 7-3-0. 7-3-0, 7-3-0. 7-3-0, 7-3-0. 7